see nothing. Not a foot ahead of them. 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

mighty with no spot, no stain. 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

0: is Flanders, non-stopping. 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
1: So does Universal do Universal?
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it's never known, cause he stepped off of the tallest sail. 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
3: Good morning, what's the story? You're with Carl, Roz and Aisling. Happy Friday, the 2nd of October.
4: I was going to say now, Roz, a bit more now. No. Like, it's Friday,
3: I
4: baby.
3: I know, but like also, you know, it's just like you want to ease yourself in. I don't want to scare people.
5: She wants to peak at the right point of the show, which is fair. I do get that. You but at the same time, yuck the Friday.
3: I can't ever do right by you. Yesterday I opened the show with a cackle. It was a bit too much. You know what I mean? Now I'm trying to be chill.
4: God, we have such issues with one another, Roz, don't we? It's terrible.
5: Start a rumour, will you? The two of them hate each other.
4: Oh, yeah, the girls on that show.
5: Oh,
4: they're all
5: stand each other.
4: Yeah, well, women don't get on. They don't. Listen, that's why half this band is fecked off. Here's Cat's Eye and Animal on 2FM.

0: morning. Welcome to 2FM Breakfast. You are with Carl, Rose and Aisling.
1: So, during the week, I went to an awards show, right? And it was basically supporting all Irish-made things. It was actually one of the best award shows I've ever been to. So it was all Irish makers. So like it had all different categories from like fashion to jewellery to drinks to food.
0: Ooh.
1: And it was like the Oscars.
2: That's great.
1: Of Irish makers.
0: Did you get a goodie bag?
1: Oh my God, I forgot to take the goodie bag home.
2: Oh, what? you clown.
1: Sorry. That's crazy.
2: Do you know, can you tell us what was in it?
1: No. Oh no. I can't believe I've done that.
0: That's like the whole reason that you go.
1: You know what?
0: When I was leaving
1: though, so many people were coming over saying hi and I was like, oh my God, it's like 11:30. I need to get home and it was in Meath, so it was a bit of a drive back. Totally forgot to, I can't believe.
2: Anyway. She's genuinely annoyed.
1: I'd say it was so good as well. So upset. So, the speeches, can I just say a round of applause to the people like doing the speeches? They were so funny.
0: That's brilliant.
1: Someone gave a cheers to her recent divorce.
2: Hard to
1: get.
2: Got
1: the room going.
0: Oh, cool.
1: Someone on a big tangent thanking someone in their business, being like, you know what, I really want to thank the person. They're always doing the work. They're always sitting down.
0: Bless you,
1: doing all the accounts, doing all the deliveries. Jesus.
2: Excuse me, sorry.
1: Are you finished?
2: Was there pepper in that goodie bag?
1: No. Oh. And they were going through all this thing that this person does and they went, that's me, I do everything because I'm a small Irish business.
0: Very good.
1: And look, the whole meshing of the night was like, you know, in school where it's not really, I suppose, we're not pushed to be creative. You know, the skill of like using your hands for crafts isn't something that's awarded in school.
0: No.
1: When actually we need to revive all those skills and it's a lot of like craftspeople there. It was beautiful. However, I made a small error.
2: Go on.
1: Small bit of...
0: Another one,
1: right? So this woman came up to me and she was like chatting away and I was like, oh, like what, are you here for an award tonight, whatever? And she's like, yeah, I'm Yanni and I own Yanni Bars. And obviously, as any other Irish person, I went straight into, oh my God, now I did vaguely know the product, right? And I was like, oh my God, yeah, your stuff is amazing. Congratulations, you're up for an award tonight. And when she was leaving, I was like, they taste amazing, right? So then, and then they get to the awards, okay? And then it's like, and the winner is someone who makes incredible bars of soap. And I go, oh no.
2: Oh no.
1: Oh no. And then it's announced, it's Yanni Bars. I mean, she makes bars of soap.
2: No, hang on.
1: And
2: no.
1: I'm after telling her that they taste amazing.
0: No. She's like, Roz eats soap. Roz,
2: you need, to double down and you should have gone back to her later on with a bar of that soap. And like, honestly, absolutely beautiful.
1: You could sell these $2.50 a bar, I'd say. But I do want to also mention, so many of our Shart ads were up for awards last night.
2: No way.
1: And the amount of them who came over and said, you know, you, Ash or Carl did a Shart, shout out for us, you did an ad and it made such a difference. Particularly shout out to Sky Folk, Don and Sarah, who said, Carl, your ad did wonders for their business.
0: I remember that one. Is that the aerial photographs?
1: It is, exactly.
2: Wow.
1: So there you go, lads.
2: Delighted to hear that.
1: Shart.
0: Guys, we're brilliant.
1: We're fantastic.
2: Well done, us.

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5: Emma Howard looks at inheritance tax and what could change for Budget 2027. In sport, the Irish Women's Internationals reminisce about the World Cup playoff in Kazakhstan in 2009. In Brainstorm, Fernanda Gallen looks at how Irish hotels and restaurants are quietly overachieving in their sustainability goals. And in Lifestyle, Sarah Maloko speaks with the creator.

0: Good morning, you're with 2FM Breakfast, Carl Ross and Ashley.
1: Okay, I want to talk about something that I do actually think I've spoken about before. It's the disappearance of Amelia Earhart's plane. This comes up every so often, but there's something happening this week, which is very, very relevant to this whole story. So, very quickly, if anyone's unfamiliar, Amelia Earhart, she disappeared on the 2nd of July 1937 with her navigator while flying her aircraft. She was trying to fly around the world at the time, but she never reached her destination and no one knows where she went or where the plane went or anything.
2: Was this her first attempt to circumnavigate the globe or had she done it already?
1: I think she'd done it already. Yeah, but she had lots of different record attempts, so there was something going on anyway that they were planning on doing at the time, but it didn't
2: work
1: out.
2: It is very sad
1: and no one has ever known whatever happened to her. It's one of like the world's great mysteries. One long standing theory though was that she came down off a place called Nikumaroro, I hope I'm saying that right, an uninhabited coral reef 400 miles southeast of Howland Island. Okay, now this is incredibly remote, but because of the invention of satellite imagery, in 2020, someone was studying this satellite imagery and spotted something that looked like a plane. And this area had been searched before, but they were like, they hadn't searched this specific area where it was spotted. And they went back through satellite imagery up until the year it becomes visible the year after she disappeared. So there's an expedition on its way there.
0: So, you know, can I just say, if someone spotted this 2020, how's it taking 6 years for them to get an expedition? That's silly.
1: No, I looked that up and apparently it's because it's actually so remote. So you have to you have to fly somewhere and then take a 6 day journey to sail to
0: it. We send people to the moon and we can't get to somewhere on Earth.
1: This is fair. That is a fair point.
2: Well, you know what I mean? Howland Island? Do you know? Is it like America or?
1: Oh no, it's like South Pacific. So it's extremely remote.
0: So they've
1: gone
0: off on the expedition.
1: They're leaving on the 6th of October.
0: Carl Mullen, I think you should go with them. Go on. Yeah, find out what happened. Amelia Earhart.
2: Hi, my pretty.
1: Oh no, Carl's disappeared. Never to be seen again.
0: Go now. Oh. Go. Bye.

0: Good morning. Welcome to Friday. It's the 2nd of October. You're with Carol, Roz and Aisling. It is 6:30, so it's time to head over to the newsroom and get the headlines.
1: Good morning, I'm Aidan Fitzsimons. Talks aimed at ending the row over the holding of an Orange Order parade in Drumcree in County Armagh have ended without agreement. Meanwhile, a court case taken by local residents who opposed the march has been postponed until Monday. Stripe is to create 200 jobs at its headquarters in Dublin. The Irish-founded financial technology company employs more than 1,000 people here. An American woman who survived two lethal injections in the state of Tennessee is critically ill in hospital. Lawyers say they don't know the extent of the brain damage suffered by Krista Pike. The weather, breezy this morning with showers in western coastal areas. Rain will spread from the west later. Highest temperatures between 13 and 17 degrees.

0: morning, you're listening to Carl, Roz and Aisling. 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
1: So if you would like to play the A to Z quiz, all you need to do is give us a text on any stage during the show. 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
2: Literally. It could be the difference between you having a crap car and a good car, or a crap kitchen and a good kitchen.
1: True.
2: Or whatever you want to spend it on. I'm excited for the first question on the quiz today because it is Disney themed and I like Disney. It's this. What A is a Disney character? Sorry. What A? Oh, it's sorry. Sorry, now it's written weird.
0: Okay, it is written weird.
2: Guys, can we attest? There's
0: no way. What A? Disney character found a genie in a lamp.
1: What A was a Disney character who found a genie in a lamp?
2: Yeah,
1: there
2: can
1: we
2: I
1: go.
2: Just say, producer John, what the hell? I'll tell you what's written here. What Disney character found a genie in a lamp? That's not how we write the A to Z quiz. Yeah.
1: So what A is a Disney character who found a genie in a lamp? There we go.
2: Thanks, Carl.
1: Lovely.
0: Well done, Carl.

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0: you listen to 2FM Breakfast. It's Carl, Roz and Ash here with you. How are we all getting on? Happy Friday.
1: Someone who was absolutely huge in the 2010s, who has gone quite quiet, has made it into the headlines this week because she's selling half of her back catalogue, and that is Sia.
0: Oh!
1: See you later.
2: Did she say see ya?
1: Yeah.
2: Sold it?
1: I just said actually a joke about see ya there.
2: Yeah, but it wasn't executed well.
0: See, if anyone was listening earlier on, see they hate each other.
1: We're actually all being so mean to each other today. So yes, Sia is selling half of her catalogue to the value of $180 million. Songs be worth a lot these days. And it's kind of sparked by her recent divorce from her husband, Dan Bernard. So they were married for 3 years and it's going to cost her a pretty penny. So it's a bit of a complicated situation. Basically, most of the songs were written before she ever got with Dan. So $165 million worth of songs were written before she got with the husband, and he's happy for her to take all that. However, he wants $1 million in exchange for letting her have the 165 mil.
2: Yeah, that's really alright. You know, I was actually getting ready to go in on Dan, being like, Dan, you didn't write,
0: give it over.
2: Give it over. Yeah. Do you know what I mean?
1: Yeah.
2: Like, silly.
1: There is, however, $15 million left. And that is the songs that she wrote post being with Dan. Now, I actually can't even think of what those songs might be because I feel like it's been a good few years since she brought out a single.
2: How long have they been married?
1: 3 years. Yeah. Not that long, you know.
0: Yeah, but you know what's so funny? Just before we go any further, because obviously, like, this would be something that would be relevant to people who are listening right now. I wonder, should it be a rule that, like, if you're getting divorced, rather than it being like a split down the middle, it's a split down the middle from the point of which you were divorced. So if it's like, yeah, three years worth of split down the middle, now how do you calculate that?
1: I don't know,
0: but it's...
1: And so,
2: well,
1: like,
2: to be fair,
1: someone might leave their job.
2: End of your accounts. Easy enough to split it down, I'd say. Do you know what I mean?
1: Yeah, but like, you know, somebody might leave their job when they get married if their partner has a good salary, and then that means they've made no money in the marriage, so it probably wouldn't work out. But anyway, so there's a bit of a row over this 15 million and they're going to have to figure it out. However, I was chatting to producer John, and he's kind of an expert on all these kind of back catalogues.
0: He's
1: and all.
0: Very good. To be fair, producer John's the type of person who could ask him a random question about a song and 45 minutes later you're still there going he is mad into it.
1: Can't write an A to Z question to save his life, but he's good for this. So he was telling me that whenever an artist sells part of their back catalogue or all of it, if they wrote the songs, they always retain 50% of the copyright of the songs. So forevermore, even though she sold off half of it, she will still make 50% on the royalties of any of these songs.
0: No way.
1: Yeah.
0: Wow.
2: Can I just say, I think famous people need to stop marrying people. It seems that divorces are always messy, aren't they?
1: Yeah, is it like, do they just get swept up in the romance? Because it doesn't feel like a good business decision, you're right.
0: Sorry, can I just say, if you sell it, make the money and still make 50% of the royalties going forward, I'd be like, yeah, here you go.
1: I think that's a pretty good deal. Mm. We should all start writing songs.
0: Wow.

0: did it, lads. It's Friday. You're with Carol, Roz and Aisling. Good morning.
1: Now, I want to chat to everyone about making mistakes in work, because it happens all of us, and I'm sure there's people who've had howlers. Well, I came across a howler this week online, and it's to do with a sign that's been spotted in Wales. Okay, I'll go into the detail of it in a moment, but it just has sparked a conversation amongst us here on the team, which is, what is the worst howler you've ever had in work? Whether it's accidentally sending an email or hit and send on something that like wasn't ready to be published or whatever it might be. There has to be some mad stories out there.
0: I would say we can keep you anonymous here if you want to, because you might still be working in the job.
1: Exactly.
2: Okay, you can text us into now on 087 187 9200 or 51552. 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
0: Are we doing, indeed?

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0: $26 million was stolen, but that was just the beginning. Starring Christopher Eccleston, Madeline Madden, and Tom Vaughan Lawler.
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16: It's 7 o'clock. I'm Aidan Fitzsimons. Good morning. Talks aimed at ending the row over the holding of an Orange Order parade in Drumcree in County Armagh have ended without agreement. Meanwhile, a court case taken by local residents who oppose the march has been postponed until Monday. Coleman O'Sullivan was at Hillsborough Castle when the talks broke up.
17: The Orange Order, as they left, restated their position that the law should be applied to allow them march down the Garvahy Road. They also called on the residents to respect the court's decision if their latest appeal against the Parades Commission is rejected. Brendan McKeonagh for the residents said these talks have run their course and the voices of 4,000 people in Garvahy must be heard. He said a similar march by a Christian group through a Muslim or Jewish area in England would not be allowed.
16: From today, under-18s are banned from using e-scooters. It's part of a crackdown on their use after medics raised concerns over the high number of children being left with serious injuries as a result of e-scooter accidents. Samantha Labrary reports.
18: The use of e-scooters by anyone under 18 is now illegal. Fees for the detention and storage of seized e-scooters also doubled to an initial €80, increasing by €30 a day thereafter. These latest measures come just 4 weeks after new regulations making high-visibility clothing and helmets mandatory for e-scooter use. The Department of Transport says fixed-charge notices for e-scooter offences will be increased shortly and that work on the registration of e-scooters is being progressed but is complex.
16: Stripe is to create 200 jobs at its headquarters in Dublin. The Irish-founded financial technology company employs more than 1,000 people here. Stripe said the announcement shows that Ireland is one of the best places in the world to build and scale global operations. An American woman who survived two lethal injections in the state of Tennessee is critically ill in hospital. Lawyers say they don't know the extent of the brain damage suffered by Krista Pike. The 50-year-old was sentenced to death for murdering a classmate in 1995 when she was a teenager.
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16: Breezy this morning with showers in western coastal areas. Rain spreading from the west later. Highest temperatures of 13 to 17 degrees.
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0: 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Always remember to walk on the right-hand side of the road.
1: Agtas nua in Galway, there's a delay on the N83 southbound in Galway, starting after Clare Galway Garda Station as you head towards Clare Galway Castle. Agus an ord cathair in Lochlea, the Fisborough Road is busy inbound from Cross Guns Bridge to Doyle's Corner. Agus an mull air on M50 northbound, there are reports of loose animals between Junction 16 at Cherrywood and Junction 15 at Carrick Mines. Agus mottas gelda agus if wein droch, this fader lift taxi hiola to 51552.
2: 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Football first, and a two-goal lead for Ireland was wiped out in the space of 5 second-half minutes as the Republic of Ireland were forced to settle for a 2-2 UEFA Nations League draw with Austria at the Aviva Stadium. Parrott had put the boys in green in control by halftime with a solo goal. A screamer.
3: It was unreal.
2: An absolute screamer. It's like possibly the best Irish goal I've ever seen. Just in terms of a solo goal.
3: How was it so good?
4: Let your two sets of legs.
2: 4v1. And I swear
3: what's
2: to God.
3: 4v1 mean?
2: Four Austrian
3: four
2: players.
3: 4 versus 1.
2: Versus
4: okay,
2: Roy Parrott.
4: Yeah. I thought that was some sort of like formation.
3: I was like VAR or something like that. Okay, no. So it went through two sets of legs.
2: Yeah.
3: It was unreal.
2: Man, just watch it. Oh, it was so good. He also capped it off with a penalty, but then two early second half goals from Austria brought an end to Irish hopes of ending the night top of their group. What would have been... listen, isn't it great being an Ireland fan? And in rugby news, Munster Rugby Chief Executive Ian Flanagan has confirmed he will resign from his position at the end of the month. Flanagan's position has been under scrutiny in recent months after a number of controversies in the organisation, leading to calls for change at the top of Munster Rugby from a number of former players. For these stories and more, you can head over to rte.ie/sport.
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4: Good morning. It's Friday, you guys. It's 7:05. We did it. You're with Carl, Roz, and Ashling. Can I share some happy personal news?
2: Go
4: that
2: on.
4: Ever so slightly pertains to matters we've spoken about on the show.
2: Go on.
3: Oh, we know. Oh, I really want to guess. I just don't know. We do have the time.
2: Oh,
3: I'm going to. Where am I going?
2: Get rid of your wart.
4: Glastonbury.
2: Oh, no way.
3: You got tickets.
2: No way.
4: Yeah.
2: When?
4: Was it Monday we were talking about?
2: Yeah.
4: Like,
2: and it was
4: really
2: yesterday.
4: Hard tickets to
3: wow.
4: get.
3: So yeah. Who out of the six managed to grab a few tickets?
4: Shout out to my girl, Chloe. She was in London, which is where we thought would be the hardest to get tickets.
2: Yeah. No way.
4: And literally, like, we were all in a queue and none of us ever got out of the queue bar Chloe. She just got in about 5 minutes and she managed to get
2: all
4: the
2: tickets. Much is
4: the ticket? So we put down a £100 deposit and there's another... £300 to pay. It's crazy.
3: For
4: it's
3: a
4: crazy
3: ticket.
4: Yeah. Well, but it's bucket list. It's bucket list.
2: It's bucket list stuff. And it is.
3: Is that for a tent?
4: Well, as in, we'll have to bring our own tent. That's for just a patch of ground, Ross. Which you'd be well used to anyway.
2: Looking forward to it for you.
4: Thanks, Carl.
2: Thank you.
4: All right, coming up, we're going to be talking about mistakes you've made in work.
2: Yes, exactly. So you can get those into us now, 51552 or 0871879200. I have a little story to kick us off with it in a moment.
4: Lovely. That's after Silva Bumper.

0: Silva Bumpa on tonight here on 2FM Breakfast. It is 9 minutes past seven. Good morning, you're with Cara Rosnash.
1: Okay, workplace balls ups. Because they happen every day. And they've happened to all of us.
2: Mm-hmm.
1: Happened to the best of us. And there's a load of you out there who I know will have stories. And you can send them in to us and we can keep you anonymous if you'd like. Because I'm sure there's many a time after a Christmas party you've sent a message to the boss that you didn't mean to send them or whatever it might be.
2: We'd love those juicy kind of ones.
1: Oh, it'd be great. Yeah. It'd be great. Well, look, this all comes off the back of a story I spotted online. And it was to do with... I just hit the puberty there. It's to do with a sign that was spotted in Wales, okay? And it says, this has got to be one of the best incorrect signs. In Wales, there is a legal requirement for road signs to be in both English and in Welsh, very similar to here. So, in this case, the official of the Highways Department emailed the English wording to a translator and after receiving a reply, proceeded to have the sign made and installed, okay? So, what it said in English was, no entry for heavy goods vehicles, residential site only. So, what that reads then underneath it in Welsh is Nid uiv uno suta ar hin o bryd an van uc unru wiet io geoviati. So sorry
0: you
1: to anyone from Wales.
0: You represented every continent on the planet there.
2: Yeah.
0: With
2: real
0: kind
2: spectrum.
0: Of your accents.
1: So sorry to anyone from Wales who's listening. Because I know we do have a few of you. Well, the translation of that is not no entry for heavy goods vehicles, residential site only. In fact, it translates directly as, I'm currently out of the office. Please submit any work to the translation team.
0: Oh, no.
2: No way.
0: No.
2: That's brilliant.
1: Now, that's a proper workplace balls up.
2: Oh, that's so funny.
1: Yeah. So that's kind of in the spirit of that. I would love to know. Has anyone had a howler like that in the workplace?
2: Well, we got a message in from Aaron who says, I still laugh at myself for this one. Myself and a colleague used to do security on the Lewis and a woman was running for the Lewis and we held the doors open for her. She came into the Lewis so fast she couldn't slow down. The floor was wet and she went sliding across the floor. We just looked at each other and tried so hard to hold it in, which made it worse. I nearly wet myself. Didn't look very professional. We still laugh about it. Sorry, what's worse than just falling on your arse on the Lewis is when the security men are laughing at you.
1: And they were trying to do good by her as well, the poor lads.
0: We also got a message from Noel said, I worked in a tyre garage in Tempelogue while I was in college. And one day I was fixing a tyre and I was putting the tyre back on the car, but I was half arse and didn't tighten it properly. Your man was driving down the road and his back wheel literally overtook him on the road. He came charging back to the garage with the wheel in his hand.
1: Mental.
0: Now come on now.
1: That's
0: giving me fear of ever going to a garage.
1: That is surely,
2: this is a safe space.
1: Surely a fireable offence.
2: We all make mistakes.
1: We all do. This one is an anonymous one. Went to Dublin day drinking, lost all rational thinking, went into the wax museum and sent a selfie of myself, a wax work of Donald Trump, to my work WhatsApp group saying, me and my homie, mortified.
2: Oh no. Seemed like a good idea at the time.
1: Oh,
2: yeah, that's one of those.
1: God.
2: All right, these are good. Keep them coming. No judgment. What is your biggest mistake you've ever made in work? 087 187 9200. Here's Harry Styles and

0: Florence Road. We love that. It's 7563 on 2FM. Breakfast 20 past 7. And in 50 minutes time, we'd love you to come on and play the A to Z quiz.
1: Yeah, all you have to do is text us now with A to Z and your name on 087-187-9200 or 51552. It's been we're very close all the time now.
2: Where are we sitting for Streaker of the Week this week?
0: V since Monday.
2: V?
0: I'm like, blue in the face saying it.
2: Do you V? Yeah, like listen, fair enough. If you're going to be V, come on and win the whole thing.
0: Absolutely.
2: Yeah, fair enough.
0: 10,000 euro on the line. We'd love you to come on and play it. 51552 A to Z.
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0: All right.

0: Sorry, there. No, I had the thing down. Sorry, that's my bad. This time
1: it's all right, though. It's a Friday.
2: It's been a long week.
1: I'm up for Beat That today. I'm up against you, Carl.
2: Yeah, you are indeed. And this is going to take some beating.
1: Okay, go on.
2: Have a listen. Have a little listen to this.
0: Ah, jeez. Come on.
2: She's having a

0: up there with Shakira and My Hips Don't Lie. Lucky that my breasts are small and humble, so you don't confuse it with the mountains. The line in that one that goes, am I sexual?
1: No, you're literally taking all. No.
2: There's absolutely no correlation between those two lines.
0: What?
2: No.
0: Brilliant lyrics. Yeah. Great lyricism.
1: Okay, you just stay quiet for the next 2 minutes.
2: Yeah, this is kind of Roz's time now. I rarely say that.
1: Because you both went with Halloween themes, I was determined just not to do Halloween theme. I was like, I'm not going to do it. This is silly. We're too far away from Halloween to be doing Halloween themes.
2: All right.
1: So anyway, I picked my song, and then I realised just there that it actually accidentally is Halloween themed.
2: No
1: the
2: way.
1: Name. Now, this is a very heavy dance song. There is literally, they only say two words. One of them is Halloween themed.
2: No.
1: It's such a heavy dance song. So if you're a boy racer, you used to drink some cans and feels. Vote for Roz.
0: Oh.
2: All right, she's going for the boy races today. It's okay. Roz versus Carol on 51552.
0: What's this?
1: Come on now.
2: This is me.

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1: I'm not going Halloween themed.
0: Honestly, it was only halfway through. I went, oh God, it's called Zombie Nation. I was trying not to pick a Halloween song. There you go.
2: Oh, good God. Listen, as soon as I realised what it was, I'm in trouble here. Big style.
1: I did obviously know the song as it got going. Takes a lot to vote against Backstreet Boys, but you found it, Roz, Tanya.
0: Yes, yes, yes. Roz for the win with a banger of a Friday tune. Yes, Roz tune. That's how you do it on a Friday. Reliving my youth.
2: Yeah.
0: Come on, Anna.
2: First time I turned up the radio for Beat That in a good while. Best Beat That is back. That's from another. It's from James.
1: James, Beat That never went away.
2: Yeah.
1: Okay, let me just say. Connor says, if it was a Saturday night at 1 a.m, I'd pick this song, but it's not beating Backstreet Boys. Carl, all the way.
2: Okay. Nice one, Connor. That's a good measured response. Connor, I feel like, though, you're in the minority.
0: Connor had a normal engine growing up. He didn't have a...
1: Not only is Connor in the minority, he's in a minority of 8%. Roz has done it.
2: 92%.
0: No, I actually, you know what I said? Oh, Zombie Nation's a bit of a... It's a tricky one to go over because there is no lyrics, and if anything, I get abused for picking songs with no lyrics
2: on a Friday though.
0: Yeah,
2: July.
0: That was brilliant.
1: You know me now, I would have been in the 8%.
0: Now
1: I need lyrics.
0: Now we have to continue the whole Halloween theme.
2: Was that
1: all month?
0: Oh, yeah,
2: right, there's no way we're getting a month out of that.
0: We're going to have to.
2: Okay, we'll see what we can do.
1: All right, challenge
2: we'll see
1: accepted.
2: What we can do.
1: All right, it is coming up on 8:30. We're going to go through your messages of mistakes you've made in work. They are very, very good, we've been told.
2: Yeah, there's great stuff coming in, so you can keep them coming in to us on 51552 or 087-187-9200.
1: But now it's time to head over to the newsroom and get the headlines.
3: Good morning. Talks aimed at ending the row over the holding of an Orange Order parade in Drumcrean, County Armagh, have ended without agreement. Meanwhile, a court case taken by local residents who opposed the march has been postponed until Monday. From today, under-18s are banned from using e-scooters. It's part of a crackdown on their use after medics raised concerns over the large number of children being seriously injured in e-scooter crashes. An American woman who survived two lethal injections in the state of Tennessee is critically ill in hospital. Lawyers say they don't know the extent of the brain damage suffered by Krista Pike. The weather breezy this morning with showers in the west, rain spreading from the west to all areas later. Highest temperatures 13 to 17 degrees.
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5: 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When driving, stay safe by travelling at a speed appropriate to the road and weather conditions.
6: Agus na Wing Olive, there's a delay on the N83 southbound in Galway, starting after Clare Galway Garda Station as you head towards Clare Galway Castle. Agus na North Cahir in Lochlea, the Fisber Road is busy inbound from Cross Guns Bridge to Doyle's Corner. Agus na Mull Éireann M50 northbound, there are reports of loose animals between Junction 16 at Cherrywood and Junction 15 at Carrick Mines. Agus Matoshkelta, Agus of Wien Drought, this Fader Lift Taxi Hiola to 51552.
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0: one from Taylor Swift. That is Patient Zero here on 2FM Breakfast. It is 7:34. We've been chatting about times you've messed up in work. You've made big mistakes.
1: I had quite a boo-boo when I was in my first job, which was working in a restaurant in college. I was like 19. I was early days in the restaurant, and it was kind of like a Tuesday night, and two women in their 40s, I'd say, were in for a meal and a drink. And one of them said to me, "And I'll have a strawberry daiquiri, please."
2: Lovely.
1: And then the next woman said,
2: "Great choice."
1: Mm-hmm. "I'll have a strawberry daiquiri, virgin." And I just went, "Okay." In my head, I was like, "That's a weird thing to say." Put through two strawberry daiquiris. Delivered two strawberry daiquiris.
2: Oh no.
1: Bill comes.
2: Oh no.
1: And the woman who ordered the virgin strawberry daiquiri says, "Excuse me now, is that the price for a non-alcoholic strawberry daiquiri?"
2: Oh mother of God.
1: And I was like, rewind. Strawberry daiquiri virgin. That's obviously what virgin means.
2: Do you think she was just accusing you of being a virgin or something?
1: No, it's just like weird thing to say.
2: Like she was calling you a fridge.
1: Yeah.
2: Get me a strawberry daiquiri, you fridge.
1: Like, bit harsh.
2: Like,
1: I've been pretty nice.
2: Wow.
1: So far. Yeah, so then now, I literally went back to the till.
2: There's one way to deal with this.
1: Say nothing.
2: Say nothing, go, "Sorry, we mislabeled it."
1: Exactly. Guys, what I did.
2: Well done.
0: No, you can't do that. People could be driving home.
1: Well, it was too late at that
2: stage. That's a very good point. Roz makes a good point.
0: Yes. No, never do that. If you're working in the hospitality, never lie about that, okay?
2: Thank you for being the voice of reason on this show.
1: Because I was young, the first thing that I thought of was, "God, what if she has an allergy to alcohol?"
2: Oh,
1: I didn't even think of that.
0: Because remember back in the day, people used to kind of, that was like spread around by parents, I think.
1: Yeah. That's why I'm not drinking. I'm allergic. So anyway, sorry to that lady.
2: Sorry to that lady. If you're listening now and that rings a bell, you were done dirty by Ash Bond. Good morning. I was once seeing a girl for a couple of weeks and I was out for a night out with the lads. Came home to send a raunchy message.
1: No.
2: The only issue I had was the lady I was seeing had the same name as my boss's wife.
1: No.
2: So, careless and free, I decided I'd better send it to both names to make sure the message got to the correct person. Sorry, what are you doing? And why do you have your boss's wife's number in your phone as well? That's as an aside. I arrived into work the next day to collect equipment from my boss. By the way, I still didn't even realise I had sent any messages. In the kitchen was his four kids and his wife. Let's just say a piece of me died that day. Okay,
1: no.
2: So you're actually going into their house. Sorry, this is wild.
1: No, okay, the lad was obviously after a few drinks.
0: Too many.
1: That is absurd thinking.
0: We also got a text saying, "I was cleaning out a deep fat fryer in a trailer and forgot to seal it back up before I proceeded to pour 20 litres of new oil all over the floor 5 minutes before we opened. Fair to say we were cleaning for 2 hours after and slipping all day."
2: Have you ever walked on a floor where like deep fat fryer oil has spilled?
1: No, I don't think so.
2: It is like, honestly, like an ice rink. You're sliding everywhere.
1: Awful thing to clean up. "I still giggle at random times when I think about this, and it happened to me 10 years ago. I put sellotape across the door frame at head height because I might add thinking it was going to be a close workmate coming next through the door. So it was a bit of a prank. I was thinking it would stick to his face. What happened was, again, my boss's wife came through and hit it flush in the face. I looked up and her glasses were stuck to the sellotape and she was lying on the ground." Oh, needless to say, I didn't work there much longer.
2: Do you know what? Your prank worked. I'd say job well done. That's what I'd say.
1: Oh, so comical.
2: "I fell asleep at work. I was the night porter in the hotel whose job it was to stay awake and open the door for the guests who were staying. A couple couldn't get in because I was asleep. Had to walk to another hotel 10 minutes away in the middle of the night."
1: No, that's awful.
0: And Sinead said, "Lads, I sent an email to a new customer saying, I hope you had a lonely weekend instead of lovely weekend. Mortified for my life." He still hasn't replied.
2: "I hope you had a lonely weekend."
1: So mean. Oh, these are so good, right? Keep them coming. The juicier, the better. We can keep you anonymous. 087187.

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1: Guys, do you seriously call this news?
0: Oh, guys, this is very sad.
2: What?
0: Yeah, it's a sad story. Sorry, there's really no uplifting end to it either. An Achill Island pub has been forced to close after 156 years as a global search failed to find a successor with the right surname. Oh, this is awful.
3: Do you remember in The Simpsons when Mr. Burns tried to find a successor?
2: Yes, I do.
3: Yeah, and Bart was sent up on stage with cards that Homer had written for him.
2: Yes.
3: We should have sent you down.
2: Listen, it was to save this place.
3: What's the surname?
0: McLaughlin's. Not even that rare.
2: McLaughlin's. I know loads of McLaughlin's.
0: I'm bloody related to McLaughlin's. So basically, this pub has been in the McLaughlin family for 156 years. It's on Achill Island. And the owners of the bar announced their retirement last year, or they were kind of preparing for retirement after four decades operating the business. So Josie McLaughlin was born upstairs in the pub. And when his parents died, he and his wife, Jackie, began looking after the bar. 43 years, they have run it. And they poured the final pint this week.
2: Now, can I do a Dragon's Den on this? And if we're going to look at like good business acumen, why are you closing it down? Just because you can't find a McLaughlin?
0: So
2: Sure, there's plenty of other people who would buy the pub.
0: I think they really feel strongly about the name McLaughlin being on the door. I know. I'm like, would someone not just take it over and keep the name?
2: Yeah, but like, as in exactly, like they sell the pub and the name goes, and it's as sad as it is now, but at least the pub still exists.
3: Yeah, it says you now with a male son who's going to carry on the Mullen name.
2: This is madness.
3: Yeah, as someone from a family of female Purcells, that name's dying out.
0: It's
2: you
0: dead.
2: Can keep Purcell
0: it's
2: now
0: dead.
2: Gone.
3: Yeah, I know, but you know, it is kind of gone a little bit.
0: Mm. So the crazy thing about this story is that the pub teamed up with Heineken last year, and they basically did this massive campaign to try and find a McLaughlin to take over the pub. And there were billboards in like New York, Boston, Auckland, looking for a McLaughlin's.
3: Oh wow, so they really did.
0: They really tried. They got 2,000 registrations and no sale resulted from the campaign.
2: Oh lord.
0: Yeah, so
3: that I say, I've been there.
0: Have
3: that's
0: you?
3: Really nice.
0: You're going to be like, it was actually shy.
3: No, it was lovely. It was lovely.
2: Wow. Sorry, who the hell do you think you are bringing a story like that on a Friday?
0: I don't know. I told you. I told you this hour. No happy ending.
3: Very sad.
0: There you go.
3: Not happy with that.
0: Sorry, guys. Here's Florence and Machine. Hope you like that.
2: Wow. Sometimes.

0: What a tune. Kylie Minogue, I Believe in You on 2FM Breakfast. It is 7:52. We are chatting this morning about mistakes you've made in work. We're kind of exposed in this job, and you could probably tell us all the mistakes that you've ever heard us make. Speaking, but we want to talk about you instead.
1: Speaking of exposing yourself, I used to work in a pub. I think I might have told this story before. I used to work in a pub and it was closing up time and I went to the bathroom and forgot to pull up my fly.
2: Yeah.
1: But I was wearing those boxers that have buttons at the time.
2: Okay. And the buttons were also not up.
1: Yeah. So I went outside and I was taken in a table and I remember one of the kind of clients of the pub, as I was walking away, I could hear him being like, "Did you see that?" And I was like, what's she talking about? And then I looked down and was like, oh my god. Now it wasn't out, like, but you could see
2: you
1: in.
2: You could see in.
1: Those poor people.
2: Sarah said, when I was 16, 20 years ago, I used to work in a small video DVD rental place. There was an X-rated section that would be used regularly. One day, a man was browsing, but I only noticed him in the X-rated section. He came up and asked me if we had The Pianist. Obviously thought it was an X-rated movie until my co-worker told me he was a regular customer as well. Never, ever could look at him the same way.
1: To be fair, I'd say there is like an off shot of that.
0: Why was he in?

0: The X-ray section looking like a pianist.
1: Definitely.
0: You know what I mean? Ash says, a client who was very hot was avoiding my emails. I really needed him to reply as a priority. I thought I had signed off with, can you please contact me as a priority? Nope. I put, can you please me as a priority?
1: Fair.
0: Needless to say, he called me very quickly to laugh his head off, asked what would please me, and that he had a partner already, but if he was single, he'd only be too delighted to please me. I was scarlet, but the matter I needed sorted got sorted, which did please me. That's a crazy response.
2: Outrageous response from that man. Oh yeah, if I was single, I would please.
0: So he is way more in the wrong than you there.
1: Yeah.
0: Madness. That's nuts.
1: Absolute madness. I started working in a baby shop. Not selling babies now, lads, just so you know. But on my first day, my boss pointed over and asked me to bring the new Rock-A-Tot car seats up to the storeroom. So I brought some up, and when I came back down, a poor mom and dad and the whole shop was panicking, looking for their baby in its car seat.
2: No.
1: Back up to the storeroom I went to get the baby. That is absolutely outrageous.
0: You took the baby with the car. No.
1: The baby fast asleep. Oh my God,
0: that's crazy.
2: And Anonymous says, I'm a beauty therapist, and about 15 years ago I was waxing a client's eyebrows. I hadn't realised when putting down the strip that there was a sticky spot on the strip. When I removed the strip, I nearly died when I looked at her eyebrow, which was missing a perfect round little dot of hair. I completely panicked, and I just tinted her brows too. So I tried tinting like the bald spot, and to no avail. So I told her she must have had a reaction to the tint, and that caused her hair to fall out. Even had to call in the manager, who was baffled by the bald spot. I couldn't bring myself to tell the truth. Needless to say, she didn't return. And ever since then, every time I do brow wax, I forensically examine the strip.
1: Oh, good.
0: Forever terrified of getting a brow wax. Oh my God, sorry. They were phenomenal.
1: Unbelievable. I think we're going to have to revisit that in another stage.
0: I think we will.
1: Very good.
0: Yeah. Oh, geez, here's another one, and it's anonymous. Brilliant. I once rang in sick while still on a night out, but I did it from one of my friend's phones who was also on the night out. Don't know how I did it, but when I hung up, I managed to redirect all their calls to my workplace, and they were getting all these random calls for a whole day before it was changed back.
1: That is like, how the hell do you even do that?
0: Bad stuff happens on nights out.
1: Well done.
0: Look, if you've any more and you want to throw them at us, 0871879200 or 51552.
1: We'll try and get to them. But in the meantime, we've got the A to Z quiz on the way in a few minutes' time. It's a chance to win 10 grand. We play it in a couple of minutes, so last chance to get involved. A to Z with your name, 51552 or 0871879200. 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
1: Coming up, we're kicking off our Friday in the most intelligent way we know with our culture panel. Comedians Eddie Malarkey and Laura O'Connell will be in with us to talk through our favourite stories of the week. The incredible Baz Ashmawi will be here to talk about his latest DIY SOS. And this is an exciting one. Writer and broadcaster Elizabeth Day will be on the show talking about her favourite reading spots. Hear us on 2FM and RTE Listen from 10. It's almost 8 o'clock and a latte is only as good as the Irish dairy behind it. 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
2: It's 8 o'clock. Good morning, I'm Aidan Fitzsimons. There's been no breakthrough at talks over the standoff at Drumcree in County Armagh. The Orange Order has been blocked by residents from marching down the Garvahy Road. Meanwhile, a court case taken by the residents has been postponed until Monday. Colman O'Sullivan was at Hillsborough Castle when the talks broke up last night.
3: The Orange Order, as they left, restated their position that the law should be applied to allow them march down the Garvahy Road. They also called on the residents to respect the court's decision if their latest appeal against the Parades Commission is rejected. Brendan McKeonagh for the residents said these talks have run their course and the voices of 4,000 people in Garvahy must be heard. He said a similar march by a Christian group through a Muslim or Jewish area in England would not be allowed.
2: From today, under 18s are banned from using e-scooters. It's part of a crackdown on their use after medics raised concerns over the large number of children being seriously injured in crashes. Here's Samantha Librari.
4: The use of e-scooters by anyone under 18 is now illegal. Fees for the detention and storage of seized e-scooters also double to an initial €80, increasing by €30 a day thereafter. These latest measures come just 4 weeks after new regulations making high-visibility clothing and helmets mandatory for e-scooter use. The Department of Transport says fixed charge notices for e-scooter offences will be increased shortly and that work on the registration of e-scooters is being progressed but is complex.
2: An American woman who survived two lethal injections in the state of Tennessee earlier this week is critically ill in hospital. Lawyers say they don't know the extent of the brain damage suffered by Krista Pike. The 50-year-old was sentenced to death for murdering a classmate in 1995 when she was a teenager. Stripe is to create 200 jobs at its headquarters in Dublin. The Irish-founded financial technology company employs more than 1,000 people here. Stripe said the announcement shows that Ireland is one of the best places in the world to build and scale global operations.
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2: Breezy this morning with showers in western coastal areas. Rain spreading from the west later. Highest temperatures 13 to 17 degrees.
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1: With the Road Safety Authority, pedestrians, if there's no footpath available, always remember to walk on the right-hand side of the road.
6: Agthos Nuala Kirkig, part of the Lower Glenmire Road in Cork, is closed due to a collision at the Port of Cork Gardens. And there's heavy delays from the Glenmire roundabout as a result. Augustusha Mall on the North Ring Road in Cork, heading south from Tinker's Cross, right up to the Lower Glenmire Road. Airdera in Loughlea, there's a breakdown on the M1 southbound. It's at the slip road of Junction 2, Dublin Airport. Agus the agus if we this live taxi hiola to 51552.
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7: Football first, and a two-goal lead for Ireland was wiped out in the space of 5 second-half minutes as the Republic of Ireland were forced to settle for a 2-2 UEFA Nations League draw with Austria at the Aviva Stadium. Troy Parrott had put the boys in green in control by halftime with a solo goal, an absolute bloody screamer of a goal as well, and capped it off with a penalty, but two early second-half goals from Austria brought an end to Irish hopes of ending

0: the night on top of their group. And in rugby news, Munster rugby chief executive Ian Flanagan has confirmed he will resign from his position at the end of the month. Flanagan's position has been under scrutiny in recent months after a number of controversies in the organisation, leading to calls for change at the top of Munster rugby from a number of former players. For these stories and more, you can head over to rte.ie/sport.
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3: Good morning, you're listening to the 2FM Breakfast Show with Carl, Roz and Aisling. What's the story? Welcome if you've just joined us in the 8 o'clock hour. 2 hours left, but you did miss 2 hours already.
0: Listen, yeah. It's Friday.
3: Highs and lows.
0: It's Friday. We're going to make it a good one. There's loads happening and we're going to give away 10 grand.
3: Are we now, Carl?
0: We're going to tell
3: allegedly.
0: You it's going to happen.
3: Allegedly.
0: I'll tell you now it's going to happen.
3: All right. We're giving away 10 grand next on 2FM.

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3: On the line to play today, we've got Michal from Wexford, currently in Dublin, training to be an accountant. Yeah, Michal, it's very hard to ask.
4: We're very good.
3: Questions.
0: Yeah, as in we don't really know what accountants do. We're not sure what to ask.
4: All the fun stuff.
5: I believe last week was a very, very busy week for accountants. Is that right?
4: Oh, it was, yes, of course. What? Every week's busy now.
5: But what was it that was happening last week that made things particularly busy?
4: Oh, well, month end now. So it's always busy.

0: near the end of the month, yeah.
1: And it would have been the end of Q3 as well, Micho.
2: There you go.
0: End of Q3, yeah. So they all tied up together then.
1: A very big day.
0: Yeah.
1: You're not just an accountant. You play a bit of hurling, do you?
0: Play a bit of hurling, yeah, as well at the weekend. So we're a county semi-final coming up. So we're preparing away for that.
3: Yoo-hoo. Who do you play for?
0: I play for my local club back home, Gorey in Wexford.
3: What's it called?
0: Gorey.
3: No, but what's the team called? Is it like Gorey? Is it Gorey?
0: Oh, Naveena.
3: What?
0: Naveena.
1: Naveena. Very good.
0: Yeah.
1: Do people get kind of scared going up to play Gorey? Like, that's kind of a threatening name.
0: Sometimes maybe around Halloween, but I say that.
1: Yeah.
0: They enjoy all the
1: Sorry,
0: time.
1: You're really coming into your own here now in Gorey. Delighted for you.
0: Yeah. It's the time of year.
3: All right, Micheál, we've got 26 questions, 90 seconds on the clock. We give you the first letter of every answer because it is the alphabet A to Z. So question one, the answer starts with A. Question two, the answer starts with B. So on and so forth. You can't pass and we can't move on to the next question until you give us the answer that is on our sheet.
1: Yeah, keep on guessing, Micheál. Amy from Monday has been holding strong on Streaker of the Week. She got to the letter V. So if you want to win €200 cash today, you're going to have to get past V today. But we would absolutely love you to go all the way, Micheál. €10,000 if you can get to the letter Z. What would you spend it on?
0: I'd say it'd have to be a holiday now at this stage.
1: Yeah.
4: Love it.
1: Needed, especially after the season, you know.
2: Great time of the year for a holiday as well.
0: Yeah.
2: Okay. Well, Micheál, what we want to do now is get you set up perfectly for this semi-final at the weekend. It's this weekend or next weekend is the semi-final?
0: Next weekend. So we're just training at the moment, yeah.
2: Okay, well, this would be a great way now to start to run into that with 10 grand in your back pocket. Anyone there to help you?
0: No one today.
2: Okay, no, that's all right.
3: No, you know what? Micheál, and that's fine because all of our winners have done this alone.
1: They have.
2: So let's lock in, Micheál. Are you ready to go?
0: Yeah, all good.
2: Okay, well, 90 seconds on the alphabet is all that stands between you and that holiday, that €10,000. The very best of luck. Your time starts now. What A was the Disney character who found a genie in a lamp? What B was the leader of the A team?
0: Bracket.
2: What C is a common battered fish?
0: Cod.
2: What D happens to the pupils in your eyes? What E is a sweet and a pastry?
0: Fair.
2: What F is a supporter of a team?
0: Fan.
2: What G is a small accessory with a practical use?
0: Sorry?
2: What G is a small accessory with a practical use?
0: Gotcha.
2: What H was a Shakespeare character?
0: Hamlet.
2: What I is to collapse inwards?
1: Not
0: Can you say that again?
2: What I is to collapse inwards?
0: Implode.
2: What J is to write quickly?
0: Josh.
2: What K is where you'd find the Cura?
0: Claire.
2: What L is a coffee with a lot of milk?
0: Latte.
2: What M is a hairstyle with narrow strip of hair?
0: Mohawk.
2: What N is a term for something with no meaning?
0: Nothing.
2: Keep going to something that's like absolutely ridiculous. It's absolute
0: nonsense.
2: What O is a term used when explaining pitch in music?
0: Octave.
2: What P was a pink cartoon character?
0: Panther.
2: What Q describes the standard of something?
1: It's good.
0: Quality.
2: What R is the first? Damn and blast, you were flying, man. What was it that got you?
3: It was Gadget.
2: Implode and Gadget. They were the ones that got you.
1: And honestly, I think if we didn't stumble on them, we would have gone really, really, really far. Micheál, you were so fast. You were almost cutting Carol off. You were that fast.
2: Yeah.
1: Really good. Oh, and you had such good, like, broad span of knowledge. I wouldn't have known the leader of the A team now.
2: No, that was very good.
3: C.A. Baracus. No, honestly, I was looking at that gun. He's going to trip up a B. That is a hard one. You came in so straight away, so quick. I looked around when we were on F to no one was looking back at me, but I did my look of he might do it.
1: He's a fastie.
3: Very good. Micheál's, you're a fantastic player.
2: Micheál's WhatsApp group is hopping there. I can hear the phone.
0: Yeah,
2: oh.
0: Yeah, I can hear it, yeah.
3: Micheál, you know what? You did yourself proud on the 8-set quiz today, and best of luck in your semi-final this weekend.
2: Let's hope you can get
0: Perfect.
2: A semi,
0: Thanks
2: my man.
0: Much,
2: fair play to you.
1: That's not fair.
0: Good luck, Micheál.
1: Thanks so much for listening, Micheál. Have a great weekend. Good luck with the match.

0: Ella Langley, Be Her here on 2FM Breakfast, 19 minutes past 8. And you could be me if you were to put random items in your mouth on the radio.
1: But we don't recommend it.
2: We don't recommend it. Because you have a professional mouth of putting things in it.
0: I do. And that's a very, very well-made point.
2: Yeah.
0: What's in Carl's mouth is on the way just after 8:30.
1: It is. And we're up to, is it 650 euro?
0: Yeah.
1: Absolutely. Loads of money now. It climbs up quite quickly. We put 50 euro in it every single day that it's not won.
2: 650 euro. That's a weekend away.
0: It's a whopper weekend away.
1: Yeah, that's a far away flight.
2: Yeah, so all you need to do to come on and have a guess is text us now with your name and the word mouth to 087-187-9200. Remember, we want a simple sentence from you for Carl to say with the item in his mouth. So get him to say something weird.
1: Yeah,
2: something
1: have a bit of fun with it.
2: Go on. Like, shout out your local GA club, your local favourite band, whatever it is.
0: Or I could give stick to your rival GAA club.
1: There you go.
0: You know what I mean?
1: This is a service, you know? It's hidden. So 087-187-9200 or 51552. Mouth and your name is all we need.
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8: Outside, gloomy skies, a persistent drizzle and a chilly wind blowing from the west, north, east and south.
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32: This is us.
0: Celebrity Traders kicked off last night. So the usual now. Oh, there's going to be spoilers here. If you're not watching it live, I'm not interested, man. That's it.
2: Now, obviously, just for anyone who doesn't know, Celebrity Traders UK.
0: Yes.

0: It was on the BBC last night.
1: Yeah.
0: So just a few points to note. Did either of you watch it?
2: No. I'm absolutely raging. All I have is Say Review. So I can't get the bloody BBC.
0: Can you not get it on the Tinternet or anything?
2: No, I don't think so. And actually, my Say Review box is crap. I literally can get RT 1 and 2.
0: Okay.
2: It's pretty bad.
0: Well, then you're going to have to live vicariously through
2: any of
0: us.
2: I know, and I'm raging. Yeah.
0: Well, few notes from it last night. First of all, a Thursday and a Friday. Madness.
2: I was listening to a podcast about that. I think they were like, it's gotten so big that they think that a Thursday and Friday is the right place for it.
0: Really?
2: They actually were like, I think they think people are genuinely going to cancel Friday plans to see it. And I think they probably will.
0: As it goes on further.
2: Huge.
0: So it's two nights a week.
2: Yeah.
0: Is that what it's going to be? Thursday and a Friday. So first thing I will say to the BBC, 8 o'clock start time. Unbelievable.
1: Wow,
0: eight.
1: I don't say it often. Ever. We've never said this, but it's something that the UK has done well. Better than us.
2: And in fairness, that would work for us because you could have the 8 o'clock and then you could have the 9 o'clock news.
0: So, Celebrity Traitors finishes a half an hour before the Irish Traitors even begins.
2: Wow.
0: Okay? So that's one thing to note for next year for Irish Traitors. The other thing that I will note is the cast. It's absolutely outrageous.
2: It's insanely good.
1: I wonder how much they got paid because they got really good people in there.
0: Well, and it's £100,000 for their chosen charity.
1: Whoa.
0: Whoever wins, well, up to £100,000 for their chosen charity. Look, I'm not going to go through everyone because there's 21 people, but like Michael Sheen, Maya Jama, Ross Kemp, who else? Ramesh, Joe Lycett, James Blunt, Richard E. Grant.
2: Richard E. Grant, like.
1: That's
2: like A-list.
1: Crazy.
0: It's ridiculous.
2: It's mad.
0: Obviously as well, Joanne McNally.
2: Yeah.
1: Great.
0: Who got very little screen time last night.
2: Really?
0: Wasn't very happy with that. However.
1: Maybe she made too many jokes at the British.
2: Yeah, and they had to cut them out.
0: I would have
2: to be careful.
0: I would say though, from watching the Irish Traitors even recently, one thing I noticed was that most of the people who made it very far got very little screen time in the first few episodes.
2: Anna and Diego, they only came into their own in the last week or so.
0: And hopefully it bodes well for her.
1: It's pretty much always, I actually was listening to someone talk about this, they went through all the different Traitors episodes. Now this was in the UK of not the celebrities but just the normal Traitors, and saying exactly that when someone starts off and they get no airtime, they say very little, they're always the ones who end up getting far. So
2: okay,
1: that might
2: so be this is good.
1: Good information for us.
0: Couple of other things just of note. Last night's episode was like a bumper episode, so it was over an hour long. It was like an hour and 15 minutes last night because there was just so much to fit in, but it's an hour going forward. One thing though that's hard with the BBC, there's no ad breaks.
2: There's no ads, yeah.
0: So actually it's like a full hour watch. So like there's no time to go out and get tea or anything like that. So that's just one thing I would say. Then, this is where the proper spoiler
1: comes. Your
0: nana
1: bladder.
0: It is, I find it very difficult. Proper spoiler here. The Traitors, Maya Jama and Richard E. Grant.
2: Only two.
0: There is going to be a third when we don't know who it is yet.
2: Sorry, Richard E. Grant is such a good pick.
1: Yeah.
0: No, he's not.
2: No, I think entertainment-wise, no.
0: I'll tell you this
2: one. Oh, really?
0: He came out, okay, and he was chosen as a traitor. And I'm sorry now, this is a proper spoiler. But they were like, oh, what are you? And he goes, I'm a traitor.
2: What?
0: And they were like, huh? And they were like, are you double bluffing us? He was like, no, I'm a traitor. I don't think he understands how the game works.
2: No,
0: I swear to God from watching it last night, it looked to me like
1: he wasn't trying
0: to double bluff them and actually had just told them he was a traitor.
1: You know what?
0: So now he's having to very quickly try and backtrack, and like he said he got so excited, he just like blurted it out.
1: That's a man who
0: it's crazy.
1: Is getting paid the same amount if he does a day in there.
0: Yeah.
2: Can I just say?
0: Yeah.
1: I also saw that Maya Jama, basically, she's obviously a traitor, and a lot of people were saying that she's a big power player in there. Everyone's so excited she's there that no one's ever going to turn on her at the round table.
0: Interesting.
2: She could be a bit of a power go. Okay,
0: good,
2: well,
0: lads.
2: Watch this bit.

0: Hungry and Unhealthy on 2FM. Breakfast here with Carl, Roz and Aisling. Coming up, what's in Carl's mouth just after 8:30. But now it's time to head over to the newsroom and get the headlines.
1: Good morning. There's been no breakthrough in talks over the standoff at Drumcree in County Armagh. The Orange Order has been blocked by residents from marching down the Garvaghy Road. The talks have now ended. From today, under-18s are banned from using e-scooters. It's part of a crackdown on their use after medics raised concerns over the large number of children being seriously injured in crashes. Stripe is to create 200 jobs at its headquarters in Dublin. The financial technology company said the announcement shows that Ireland is one of the best places in the world to build and scale global operations. The weather, a breezy morning with showers in western coastal areas. Rain spreading from the west later. Highest temperatures of 13 to 17 degrees.
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4: Agtosnú Le Hurcaig in Cork, part of the Lower Glenmire Road remains closed due to a collision between the North Ring Road Junction and Horgan's Quay. Hall in Limney, the Corbly Road will slow you down as you head into the city centre from Atlungard Bridge towards the Mill Road Junction. Agus Ar Deire in Mlachlia, the Kylemore Road in Dublin is heavy northbound. That's between the Nace Road and the Kylemore Park North. It's Misha Orla Woods, Agus Bain Woodsnet, Irash Liv, Madden Day Loon, on the Shock the Clug.
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0: Stardust, music sounds better with you, and I sound better with my mouth.
1: It's true.
2: What's in Carl's mouth?
1: All right, what's in Carl's mouth? €650 on the line, and the first person up, we've got Bradley. Bradley, good morning. What is the sentence you'd like to hear Carl say?
3: I owe you. I'd just like for him to say happy birthday, Oakley, please.
1: Can we ask now who's Oakley, Bradley?
3: Oakley's my son, and he's 7 today, so...
4: Ah, that's a... Well,
1: lovely.
4: Happy birthday, Oakley. Happy 7th birthday, Evan.
1: All right, Bradley, for yourself and Oakley, €650 would be nice. What do you think St. Carl's meant?
3: Oh, it would be very nice. Is it a clementine, is it?
4: Mmm, very good. Yeah, what a great accent.
1: Oh, what a bloody great accent. Yeah.
4: Bradley, it's not a clementine.
1: Oh, we're so sorry. Where, we wish it was. Where are you from, Bradley? I'm going to guess. I'm going to say, Leeds.
3: From Cork.
1: What?
3: No, well, I'm originally from Manchester.
1: Oh, Manchester.
4: Yeah.
1: Okay.
3: Probably. Yeah.
1: Okay, lovely. Well, it was lovely chatting to you. Happy birthday to Oakley indeed. All right, next up on the line, we've got Anne. Anne, good morning. What is a sentence you'd like to hear Carl say?
5: It's a nice fresh morning.
4: Mm-hmm. It's a nice fresh morning, Anne.
1: Lovely stuff. All right, Anne, for €650, what do you think is in Carl's mouth?
5: Is it a microphone?
1: Right under our noses. Is it a microphone?
4: Anne, you've gone and done something no one else has done, but you're still...
1: Oh, Anne. Sorry,
6: we're so
1: Anne.
6: Sorry. What a great guest, though. Thank you.
1: We really led you on there, Anne. Thanks for coming on.
6: All right, ruling out a microphone. We're ruling out a clementine. €700 on Monday.
4: €700, man.
1: Absolutely brilliant stuff. All right, it's Friday. It's 8:37. This is 2FM Breakfast, and this is Years and Years and King. Good morning.

0: Cheers, that is King here on 2FM Breakfast 841. Coming up, a game of heads or fails, and we'll be finding out who has won that gorgeous two-night breakaway in Kilkenny City.
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1: Kingfisher and the Blade on 2FM Breakfast. You are with Carol, Roz and Ashling at 8:46, and it's time for Heads or Fails. 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
2: Yeah, our winners will enjoy a 2-night family stay at the award winning New Park Hotel in Kilkenny City, including breakfast each morning in Gulliver's Restaurant. 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
3: Oh boy, do we have a lot of leeway with today's story. So this is a story about Mexico's National Guard, and they have recruited a chihuahua named Commando, and he is just 8 inches tall and 15 pounds. So Commando was adopted around 6 months ago as a puppy after his elderly owners could no longer care for him. And he's now been trained to assist with search and rescue operations while also acting as an unofficial National Guard mascot. He has his own miniature tactical vest, goggles and a head-mounted camera.
1: Ah, stop. He could probably get into small spaces.
3: Well, exactly, he can. His tiny size could potentially be useful for getting into tight spaces during searches. Mm-hmm. During one training session, Commando successfully tackled an obstacle course while a much larger, fully trained dog apparently froze and refused to continue.
1: Go on, Commando. So
3: he's a brave little boy as well. He's also become a familiar face at ceremonies and community events in Mexico. So there you go. That's what today's story is based off. Mexico's National Guard, a chihuahua named Commando, 8 inches tall, 15 pounds, and he's part of their search and rescue operations.
1: Loads to work with there. 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

0: Sienna Spiral, great expectation here on 2FM Breakfast. We're coming up on 6 minutes to nine. And reminder, there's no news at 9 o'clock here on 2FM Breakfast any day of the week. Instead, we play three back-to-back bangers and it's on the way after this.
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1: 2FM Breakfast with Carl, Roz and Aisling.
4: Good morning. It is 8 minutes past nine. You are with Carl, Roz and Aisling. It's almost the weekend. It's Friday. We're feeling good. Thanks for joining us. We're in the middle of heads or fails today.
5: I struggle with that way more Carl, than I thought I was going to.
6: Quick reminder of the story.
5: Okay, the story was about Mexico's National Guard. They've recruited a chihuahua named Commando. He's just 8 inches tall and 15 pounds. He was adopted 6 months ago as a puppy after his elderly owners could no longer care for him. So he helps with search and rescue missions. He also is an unofficial National Guard mascot and even has his own miniature tactical vest, goggles and head-mounted cameras. And he could potentially be useful for getting into tight spaces during searches.
6: Oh, Carl, Carl took the 8 inches and ran with it, did you?
5: Maybe.
6: Yeah.
5: Okay, will I go?
6: Go for it.
5: 8-inch hard-on criminals. I know it's easy to search and rescue, but maybe he could find drugs and stuff like that. Go commando and slip yourself in there. It's like a command.
6: Yeah.
5: Go commando.
6: Of course.
5: 0 bark 30.
4: So, oh yeah.
5: Do you know what I mean?
4: Zero, he's kind of like 30.
5: Yeah.
4: It's all right.
5: Kind of like a war dog. And then last one, Mexico's little red rocket on show.
4: Oh, that's absolutely
6: too
4: horrible.
6: Well, just, a horrible image.
5: Yeah, but hang on, there's red in the Mexican flag.
4: Okay.
5: Like maybe his vest is red. Yeah, it wasn't great.
6: Ash, do you want to go next?
4: Not really. Okay. Yeah, okay, I will though. Chihuahua, wild recruit.
5: Well,
4: I never said they were going to be good, so.
5: Wow.
4: Mexican National Guard or dog rough?
5: Oh, good mother of Jesus.

0: Yeah.
1: Dog in Mexican army barracks.
2: What? I like barracks. I actually do.
0: As in barracks?
1: Yeah.
0: Wow. Okay.
2: Alright, okay. Shite. Mission Impossible.
0: Yeah, okay.
1: Impossible.
0: Yeah,
2: it's
0: enough.
2: Just so boring. But anyway, Going Commando reveals 8 inches of fury.
0: Ah, that's a much better one than mine.
2: The Fast and the Furriest 8 inches.
0: Okay.
2: But they are on 8.
1: Yeah. I don't know, Nero. Okay, not your best.
0: Yeah.
2: Micro Dog described as 8 inches worries men worldwide. Bit long.
0: Okay.
1: Yeah. Okay.
0: Way too long for headlines.
1: Way too long. All right, let's hope there's better ones out there. Chuck Pollen, Porus.
0: Porus, very good.
1: From Alicia.
0: 8-inch private goes commando. That's from Mikey.
2: Paw in order.
0: Yeah, very good.
1: Mission Impossible from Greg. Sorry, Greg, you just got roasted by Roz.
0: Chihuahua goes commando in tight spaces. That's from Gavin.
2: We have Yippie Kaya Mother Puppers.
0: Yippie Kaya Mother Puppers.
2: That's great. Is that from a famous movie?
0: Yeah, it's a really famous line, yeah.
1: 8-inch helmet headed hero. But 8-inch didn't even like
0: Indiana
1: hurt me.
0: Indiana Bones.
2: Tackling,
0: way better.
2: Tackling crime doggy style.
0: Oh, these are fantastic. Okay. Is that it?
1: Yeah, that's it for today now.
0: Damn.
1: Do you want to go Yippee-ki-yay, Mother Puppers?
0: Yeah, probably. Oh, there's a few very good ones there. Let's go with Yippee-ki-yay, Mother Puppers.
2: All right, let's
0: from Fiona.
1: We are throwing Fiona into the wheel. Also on the wheel are Dara, good. Laura, Sean and Tony from During the Week. One of them will win a trip to the New Park Hotel in Kilkenny City.
2: And also that pass to the National Reptile Zoo in Kilkenny as well.
0: Congratulations to today's winner, Fiona. You've won the end of week prize. Ooh. Congratulations.
1: Yippee-ki-yay.

0: It is just about to go 15 minutes past nine. Good morning.
1: Right, I want to chat to you about having sore muscles. Or, you know what I mean? Like, you know the way you'd use deep heat or whatever like that if you had sore muscles? Another thing that I use sometimes is Tiger Balm. Have you ever used Tiger Balm?
2: No, but yeah. I heard of it back
1: lovely.
2: In the day.
1: Now, it comes in a tiny little tub. And it's expensive enough now, but it's lovely. It gives this lovely, lovely warm feeling.
2: Tingling.
1: I think it's meant to be good as well for, like, bites and things like
2: yeah,
1: that.
2: Yeah, okay.
1: But yesterday I put up on Instagram. I was like, is it, like, is there any kind of like detrimental effect on my health if I just put this on myself all the time? Not because I'm sore, just because I like the feeling of it. Because when I get home, I'd sometimes just get the Tiger Balm and rub some of it on my neck just because it feels lovely.
2: Just to feel something, Cara.
1: Exactly, just to feel something, anything at all. So anyway, I put that up and people were like, no, like it's not going to have any negative effect on you. It's fine. But then a load of people got into my DMs and they're like, you think the Tiger Balm's good? You need to start using udder milk. Okay, udder mint. So it's like...
2: Okay, look, all morning you've been saying udder milk and I've actually been quite freaked out about the fact that it's udder milk.
1: I've got two letters wrong at the end.
2: Okay.
1: But it's udder mint.
2: Okay.
1: Which is for cows. So anyway, I put this up on my stories yesterday. I was like, I'm going to have to try this out. Where can I buy some? Apparently you can buy it from a lot of the co-ops. It's actually primarily a product used for cows.
3: For their sore muscles.
2: Why are you surprised? It's perfect for you.
1: For their... Do you know what it's used for? It's for their udders when they... Apparently their udders can get very sore.
2: Their teeth.
1: And their teeth. Yeah. Teeth.
2: Teeth.
1: They can get very sore udders around like milking.
2: Yeah.
1: And you can rub this into their udders and it gives them good relief.
3: Like mastitis.
1: Basically, yes.
3: Yeah.
1: Okay.
3: Oh, God, the poor devils.
1: Now, obviously, I'm open to correction on this. I'm sure there's a lot of you who are far more qualified to talk about this than I am. But anyway, this morning, Gutubin, the door busts open. It's Tanya, who works here in the radio centre. Now, as an aside, can we all agree the heartbeat of this entire radio building?
3: A queen.
1: An absolute queen. We love Tanya. And she goes, I was watching your stories yesterday. She goes, here, take that. And she opens up a big massive tub of udder mint and starts squirting it into a bottle for me.
3: Did she also give you a small bottle?
1: She's given me a sample.
3: What a legend.
1: She brought a bottle of it. So she's given me the udder mint cream. I've actually put some of it on myself already and it's absolutely delightful. Roz has rubbed it into her chest, would
2: you believe? Yeah, I have. Yeah, well, you said it
1: did
2: was
1: it burn the chest off you?
2: It is.
1: So Ash Bond is now going to try it. Did it burn the chest off you?
2: No, it was actually lovely. It didn't last long.
1: You didn't know that, did you?
2: No, I didn't.
1: Okay. Yeah. That'll be very sore.
2: Wanted to check was all right with the cows.
1: Okay, yeah, fair enough.
3: I've got to put it on my shoulders. My shoulders
2: human
3: been
2: testing.
3: Tight.
1: It's very, very nice.
3: So it smells like almost Vicks-like. But it's not as kind of strong as Vicks.
1: It's minty and it gives a lovely kind of tingly. I don't know whether it's a warm or a cool feeling. I think it's more of a cool feeling.
3: I'm feeling something.
1: It's lovely.
3: I think this is nice.
1: So apparently this stuff is absolutely whopper. People swear by it. They're like for aches and pains, for joints, for this, that and the other. But it's actually designed for cows. So for any of the cows who have mastitis or anything like that, you can't get your hands on this stuff. Sorry, we're buying all of it.
3: I wonder, can ladies use on their mastitis?
1: Oh.
3: You get that a try, Carl, today and let us know how
1: it goes. Will I throw some on my... Oh, that'd be sore.

0: Irish music, Fontaines DC. That's Marianne here on 2FM Breakfast. Coming up in Random today, we'll be deep diving, giving some facts about one of the most famous movies ever.
1: Ooh. 2FM Breakfast with Carl, Roz and Aisling.
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7: 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Loads.
6: What is it I always say?
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0: 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It is 9:26, time for Roz's Randoms.
1: The Wizard of Oz.
2: Let's go.
1: Made in 1939, the movie we all watched growing up. A lot of behind the scenes drama going on.
0: Can I just say that I played Dorothy just once, yeah.
2: There's a bang of Dorothy off you, to be fair.
0: Yeah, thanks.
2: Yeah. Or Tin Man.
1: So despite the film being credited entirely to Victor Fleming, it actually went through 5 different directors due to so many creative clashes, injuries, sudden resignments. It was a bit of a disaster in terms of even sticking to one director. Okay.
2: God.
1: And that's actually the least, I suppose, dramatic, awful thing about this movie.
0: Yeah, there's a few grim stories.
1: The iconic scene where Dorothy wakes up in a poppy field and there's snow just drifting lightly down on her. It wasn't actually foam or cotton. It was 100% pure asbestos.
0: I heard that.
2: No.
1: Showered directly onto the cast from above.
0: Sorry, 100% pure, like that's insane.
1: Chrysotile asbestos, which actually sounds just worse than asbestos.
2: That's crazy.
1: The original Tin Man actor Buddy Ebsen had to be rushed to an iron lung in the hospital after his lungs completely failed. The crew had been dusting his face with toxic aluminium powder paint that coated his lungs and nearly killed him, forcing the studio to replace him with Jack Haley.
2: Oh my God.
0: Yeah, original lad couldn't do it, yeah.
1: Now, that's not all. The Wicked Witch of the West, Margaret Hamilton, suffered second and third degree burns on her face and hands during the... Do you remember like the fiery elevator exit from Munchkinland? The pyrotechnics went off before the trapdoor fully opened, igniting her makeup, which contained toxic copper. Sorry. That lit her up.
2: Her makeup caught fire?
1: Yeah.
2: That is wild.
1: Yeah. And now the dog.
0: Toto.
1: The terrier. Yeah. Dorothy's loyal dog, Toto, whose real name was actually Terry, was paid $125 per week, which at the time was a massive sum if we look at inflation now. And it was significantly more than most of the human actors playing the Munchkins were paid.
0: Oh no, that's awful.
1: Yeah.
0: It's really sad, Ross.
1: Yeah, I know. But guys, look, here we go. Now, really strange twist of events. So your fella, Frank, who played Professor Marvel and the Wizard of Oz himself, he was playing two characters. Basically,
2: I don't have a fella of a wife, her name is Ash.
1: You go. You know your fella Frank Morgan, who played the wizard. Anyway, so basically, to find the perfect canvas coat, the wardrobe department went through so many. They went and got loads of secondhand coats from thrift shops, and by pure coincidence and really eerie chance, one of the coats he was wearing just during filming, he decided to turn the pocket out, and it had originally been owned by L. Frank Baum. Baum, whatever his name is, the actual author of Wizard of Oz books.
2: What? No way.
1: Yeah, they say it was like the strangest crossover coincidence ever.
2: That's weird.
1: That a random jacket that they had thrifted was actually one of the author's jackets.
0: That's nuts.
1: That is nuts. You know the different coloured horses?
0: Oh yeah, when they're going off in the carriage.
1: Yeah. So the production crew couldn't actually paint the horses because of animal rights groups.
2: Oh, people... wow, they had something good going. That's great.
0: They didn't care about humans, but

0: Instead, they coated the horses in flavored Jell-O powder crystals, and the biggest challenge was all filming stopping the horses from licking themselves.
1: Oh my god!
0: Now another tragedy: the terrifying,
1: perfect,
0: the flying monkeys were actually like humans. Stunt actors surrounded.
2: Can I stop you there for a second? Are the flying monkeys not in the second Wizard of Oz, Return to Oz? Or are they in the main one?
1: Are you talking about the movie Wicked, Carl?
2: No, there's a film called Return to Oz and it has monkeys and they're on rollerblades. I'm not messing.
0: Okay, well anyway.
1: No, the monkeys are a huge part of the main film.
0: The monkeys were stunt actors suspended by incredibly thin piano wires, and during filming...
3: Oh, Jesus.
0: Loads of them snapped.
1: But like, feck.
0: Just some serious injuries.
2: Oh,
0: and then finally,
2: that's all right. Finally, just
0: the whole concept of it was all a dream was created for Wizard of Oz, because they felt the ending was too dark for the 1939 Depression era. So they've just incorporated it was all a dream.
1: Well, if they wanted dark, they could have listened to this.
3: Wow.
1: But yeah, never watching that again. God.

0: go. That's Dua Lipa with Houdini here on 2FM Breakfast. And if you're like me and you're emotionally scarred after Roz's randoms today and you feel like you're about to have a panic attack, well, maybe it's time to bring ourselves down. It's time for some meditation with the nation.
1: Well, unfortunately for you, Carl, today's meditation with the nation goes out to the people of Wexford. October has begun. Time for things to get gory. And time to make a change. Perhaps that's mastering the mon art of saying no. I recently went to my friend Ross's house, or should I call it Ross's lair?
0: Oh my God.
1: He was a little salty with me. He told me he felt smothered, always cahoring himself out to others with no time for himself. I'm happy to say that after our chat, he's now a whole new Ross. If something's bothering you, don't be closed off. You'll only end up Wexford. Hope your weekend is full of fun.

0: actually are hopefully going to be able to like manipulate things and make things happen that, you know, might not otherwise happen because Ireland is making a phone call to the budget.
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0: Fabian Reason Why here on 2FM Breakfast. It's 20 to 10 and that's a big week next week. Budget day.
1: Oh, budget. Yeah.
0: Mm-hmm. Budget day is on the way on the 6th. So we actually...

0: Casey Musgraves and Dry Spell on 2FM Breakfast. It's 9:47. It's Friday morning. Dieran Garrity's in the studio. Good morning.
1: It is Friday morning, so get it together now.
2: Let's go.
1: Come on.
2: Woo!
1: Oh,
0: whoa, that was late.
2: Give us one of your, you know, your.
1: Woo!
2: Yeah. You can do the dangly thing at the back of the throat very well.
0: That was good. There was power in that.
1: A lot of power. Yeah, that's my reel. That's when I get the people going, you know? How are we feeling on this Friday?
2: Good.
0: Fantastic.
2: Excited for the weekend.
1: Yeah.
2: Let's. Still a banger out there for an October.
1: That's unbelievable.
0: Yesterday has got to be one of the best first of Octobers we've ever had.
1: Unbelievable.
0: Gorgeous day.
1: Unbelievable.
0: Yeah,
1: like I am an autumn person now. I am excited for this season.
2: Yeah.
1: But I like that the weather's lovely, but the crisp kind of coldness is coming in, which I like.
2: Yeah. Well, yeah, it's not. I treated myself to turn the heating on for about 20 minutes.
0: Oh,
2: yeah. I did. Yeah.
0: Oh,
2: yeah. I decided I'll spend the 600 quid.
1: Oh, he's rolling.
2: And I'll turn it on.
0: You're mad.
1: Rolling in advance.
0: Dieran, we know you're a professional, but have you ever made a big mistake in work? That's what we were talking about
1: big
0: earlier.
1: Big mistake in work. So when I used to work in a previous establishment, radio establishment, it was one of these ones where two stages. So technically the news. So what happens is, okay, how do I describe it? It was Spin 103 and it was Spin Out West. Okay, that's what it was. It's too hard to describe it otherwise. Spin 103.8 in Dublin, Spin South West down the South West, and I would broadcast from Dublin on Spin 103.8, but the news used to simulcast on both of them, so you would have to time out perfectly. Ash Bond knows this.
0: Yeah, so you'd have a local news in Dublin and a local news in South West.
1: Opposite.
0: Sorry, yeah, you so had to be local to the
1: news. The
0: news
1: would come from Dublin, but it would go out on South West as well, so you had to time it out beautifully so that everything was timed, so that the person who would start the news, it would go out in South West as well as Spin.
2: God, that's terrifying.
1: So it was my job, so you have to time it out perfectly to the second.
0: Yeah, which we never achieved.
1: Which I absolutely never achieved. Not only that, I took the two stations off air. Not just one station, the other station as
0: perfect.
1: Well.
0: Perfect.
1: Listen, you have to make these massive mistakes live on air in order to learn.
0: Exactly.
1: And I need to be traumatised.
2: She's made a new one today by mentioning another radio station live on the air.
1: I didn't say listen to them.
0: A rival.
1: I didn't say listen.
0: A rival.
1: Guys, I have a banger of a show for you today.
2: What?
1: Well, we've our culture panel, which we always have, and I have the brilliant Laura O'Connell and Eddie Malarkey in, so we're going to have a bloody laugh and a half.
0: Bloody hooey.
1: Then the icon that is Baz Ashmawi's coming in.
0: Class.
1: Series 5 of DIY SOS is kicking off this Sunday. What a show, lads.
2: That's more of a tearjerker than like the Notebook.
1: That show was a roller coaster.
2: Oh.
0: The 90-second snippet they put on Instagram would have you bawling.
1: Unbelievable.
0: Never mind the whole thing. Yeah, brilliant.
1: So Baz
0: stuff.
1: Is coming in to chat about, he's such a cool person. He's actually sickeningly cool. Yeah. Do you know? Yes.
0: What was that?
1: Sickeningly.
0: Yeah.
1: Yeah. Sickeningly cool. And Elizabeth Day is on the show today.
0: Oh my God, I've actually just gotten into her podcast recently.
1: Really?
0: How to Fail. Yeah.
1: You're very late to the party.
0: I'm pretty late, but I'm on board now, so I'll be tuning in.
1: Yeah,
0: thank
1: she's
0: you, Dieran.
1: Thank you, guys.
0: 10.

0: Liz Capaldi, that's Forget Me here on 2FM Breakfast, 7 minutes to 10 o'clock. And look, I mentioned this a few minutes ago, big, big week next week with the budget day.
1: Yeah, coming it's a Tuesday.
0: Up. Affects all of us. It's on Tuesday. Mm. Of course, you'll have the big announcement, and then all the ministers will be coming in here to Radio 1 to do their phone-in show. And I know there's been a lot of stuff touted, but this is the last chance for us to kind of stake our case for things that we'd like to see. And luckily for us, Ireland is making a phone call to the budget. Hello, is that the budget? How are you, lovey? How are you getting on? Come here to me, sure, there's probably no point me even ringing you. You're leaking like the starboard side of the Titanic circa April 14, 1912. But regardless, thought I might be prudent given what I've seen so far. What do I mean by that? Well, love, I mean there's not exactly a bang of Oprah Winfrey or Gay Byrne off you, do you know what I mean? One for everyone in the audience, my hoop. What's that? You're giving the young ones and the young fellas a 100 euro culture card. 100 euro? Have you seen the price of f***ing pick and mix at the cinema these days? I'd say that'll barely cover the cinema ticket and a few of them rainbow discs. Maybe a couple of them chalky pink and white chocolate mice if they're lucky, God love them. Don't be swinging that 100 euro culture card in front of my face like you're doing the helicopter after a few too many. Go on then, what else do you have to say for yourself? You might increase the tax thresholds if I'm nice to you. Will you go way out of your tax bands? What'll that give me, an extra 20 euro a month? Have you seen the price of messages? 20 euros a month. I'll watch that go up in smoke in about 15 seconds of walking into the fresh veg aisle. Or do you know what? Maybe I could turn on the heating for about 3 minutes if I really feel like treating myself. Say that again. Oh, you're giving us a new investment account. Oh, brilliant. Okay, yeah, that's great. Oh, maybe. Do you know what? I'll tell you this. Would you do me a favour? Would you run the numbers on what kind of a return I could expect on a grand total of three f*** all? Because that's all I'll be able to put into it after my wages leave my account approximately 0.2 business days after they hit my account. Ugh. And tell me this now, that 200 euro childcare per month thing you wouldn't shut up about when the election was coming up. Are we any closer to that, or will I keep setting aside the price of a mortgage each month? We'll have to wait and see what happens next week on that one. Brilliant, yeah, a nation holds its breath. And here's one for you. Any sign of that Apple money yet? Any chance we could use that for something? And I swear to God, if you say the words National Children's Hospital or Metrolink, I'm going to blow a gasket, all right? Oh, mother God, I need a salpidine. Speaking of gaskets, what's the crack with petrol and diesel? Can you do anything for us there? Hello? Hello? Hello, budget? Are you there? Are you there? Oh,

0: That is Artemis and I Like the Way here on 2FM Breakfast. Carol, Ross and Aisling signing off.
1: 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Ciarán Garrahy is up next, followed by Demi and Mikey and Katja. And Laura will be driving you home.
2: 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And we'll catch you on Monday from 6. Good luck.
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12: It's 10 o'clock. Good morning, I'm Aidan Fitzsimons. The pilot who was stabbed by his co-pilot during a flight earlier this week has confirmed that he fought with his colleague to open the cockpit door and allow passengers to take control of the plane. Smit Machar, an Indian national, spoke to India's Prime Minister Narendra Modi during a video call from his hospital bed in Dubai.

0: The attempt at hijacking happened on a flight from Dubai to Tel Aviv on Wednesday. The pilot was seen on the call with a tube in his nose and bandages on his head and hands. His words are spoken by an interpreter.
1: I had suffered so many injuries that I had fallen down, and at that time I said to myself that if I did not get up, I can tell what is happening to the plane even with my eyes closed. When I was down on the ground, I felt like a flight was going down, and I knew for sure that this would be the last push. Just do it. The door is right there, and even then, I was still being beaten.
0: Talks aimed at resolving the standoff over an Orange Order parade at Drumcree in County Armagh have broken up without agreement. The Northern Secretary, Chris Bryant, said he found himself between a rock and a hard place, but that his door remained open. The North's Justice Minister, Naomi Long, said she still believed that mediation between the Orange Order and residents of the Garvaghy Road was worth exploring. A ban on the use of e-scooters by anyone under the age of 18 has taken effect. It comes weeks after regulations requiring users to wear helmets and high-visibility clothing came into force. Compliance with those measures appears to be low, but the Transport Minister, Dara O'Brien, says he's watching carefully how people are responding.
2: The law is now really clear. Helmets, high vis are needed. Under 18s, you cannot use an e-scooter, it's illegal. They will be detained, you will be fined. But really importantly today, the age limit's up to 18. We said we would do that, we've done it, and this is a road safety measure, and it's a public health measure.
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0: Rain in the west, heavy at times, spreading eastwards during the day. Highest temperatures of 13 to 17 degrees.
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8: Well, good morning and how are we? 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It is Dearan with you until 12 o'clock today. 51552 to text. You can WhatsApp 0871879200 or you can email dearan@rte.ie. Lads, there's a lot of buzz here. We have a very, very happy, exciting, buzz-filled show for you today. The brilliant comedians Eddie Mullarkey and Laura O'Connell are going to be here for our Friday panel. I'm also buzzing. I keep saying buzzing. How many times have I said it? 3 times now? I'm buzzing to catch up with Baz Ashmawi. He's going to be in studio talking about the new series of DIY SOS. The fifth series. It's happening, starting this Sunday. And I am buzzing to chat to the one and only Elizabeth Day. It's been a long time coming, lads. I followed her for years. She actually followed me back at one point, which is I was starstruck that day, I'm not going to lie, and I kind of have been ever since. But I'm so excited to chat to her on the show today. She's going to be talking about reading, what she loves about reading, what she's reading at the moment. She's a podcaster, she's a broadcaster. In case you didn't know, she's deadly. Follow her on socials before I catch up with her. She's really cool. Anyway, we've lots coming on the show, including all of those things. But now, let's get some music from Ray. This is Joy on 2FM.

great Friday morning song. That is Ray, Emma, and absolutely that is Joy here on 2FM Mornings. It is now 10:08. If you're just tuning in, welcome to the programme. It's Ciarán Garrigue with you until 12 o'clock today. Lots happening on the show, but before we get down to inviting in guests and our culture panel, we start the same way we always do with the stories that caught our attention here this morning. You'll have heard this in the news a couple of minutes ago. Ban on use of e-scooters for under 18s comes into force today. This is just 4 weeks after new regulations requiring e-scooter users to wear helmets and high visibility clothing came into force. So compliance with those new measures appears to be very low. But the Minister for Transport, Dara O'Brien, had said that while it takes time for new rules to bed in, he is watching carefully how people are responding to the new regulations. So up to now, the minimum age for e-scooter use was 16. But as of today, that has been increased to 18, making the use of an e-scooter by a child illegal. Fees for the detention and storage of seized e-scooters also doubles from today to an initial €80, and that increases by €30 a day thereafter. These new rules around scooters were introduced after medics in CHI Temple Street called for an outright ban on their use because of the high number of children they were seeing coming into the emergency department critically injured from e-scooter related injuries. This stat is shocking. So in one fortnight period in early July, six children were put on life support in that one Dublin hospital due to injuries they sustained from e-scooters. Like, so is enough being done? I don't know. That stat on its own is terrifying. So hopefully he is watching carefully and keeps watching carefully. I don't know. Oh, awful.

0: This was on the news last night. While tens of thousands of women and girls will take part in Gaelic games over the weekend, only a minority will step onto the pitch wearing kit that puts their comfort front and centre. A County Louth-based physiotherapist and mother of two is aiming to change all of that. So earlier this year, her name is Margaret Walsh, she launched Fairla, a sportswear brand designed specifically for female players so they feel comfortable, confident and supported in sport and to help them stay in it. Have a little listen to this clip.
1: My name is Margaret Walsh and I am the founder of Fairla, which is the first female sportswear designed specifically for Gaelic games. The reaction has been incredible. The shorts all look the exact same on the outside, but on the inside they feel completely different. So for example, we have one pair of shorts which is called the Airy short, which is a classic short but made for the female body. So it sits where it's meant to, there's no ride up. We then have another variation that looks the exact same on the outside and that's called the Nila short. But inside that short is actually built in period proof underwear. It signifies so much more than clothing. It signifies change and it signifies a belonging and a place within that sport for that girl.
0: It's amazing. The brand is called Fairla. It's F-E-F-I-R-L-A. No ride up sounds great to me, lads. Women everywhere heard that bit. They were like, yeah, that's fantastic. That's what we need to know. That's what we need in our lives. Now, this is something in the UK that they are only getting on board with now. And actually, I guess it's just a nice example of something that we are doing right in Ireland. So a petition is calling on government to introduce paid breastfeeding breaks at work in the UK. So this petition, it's been lodged with the UK Parliament. It notes that breastfeeding parents in the UK have no statutory right to paid breastfeeding or expressing breaks at work. This, it claims, forces many to choose between feeding their baby and participating fully in work. Again, like when you lay it out like that, it is awful. You are choosing between feeding your baby or being fully present and working. So now in Ireland, we already have this. Mothers are entitled to a 1 hour breastfeeding break per workday until a child is two. So well done us. But what I really love to know is this something you've availed of? Have you availed of that 1 hour breastfeeding break per workday? And how has it worked out for you? I'm guessing if you have worked from home any day, that's great. Apart from that though, what do you do? What have you done and what has worked? 51552, you can WhatsApp us 087 187 9200. Now, we were talking to Collie Ennis on Tuesday about spider season, spooky season, and the Asian hornets, and last night there was an update. So George Lee reports that an intensive surveillance and monitoring operation to locate and remove an Asian hornet nest in the Ringaskiddy area of Cork is underway, according to Minister for Nature, Heritage and Biodiversity Christopher O'Sullivan. So the operation, which is being conducted by the National Parks and Wildlife Service, was escalated following the successful capture of a second Asian hornet yesterday, close to the location where an initial specimen was photographed by a member of the public late last week. Fair play to that member of the public. I wish I was that on the ball when I'm out and about. I'm going to try to be. The minister said he has strong confidence that a rapid response team searching for the Asian hornet nest in Ringaskiddy will succeed in locating it. So MPWS Conservation Rangers successfully attached a teeny tiny transmitter to the back of an Asian hornet. The hornet was allowed to then fly away as the team follows its radio signal in the hope that it leads conservation rangers directly back to the nest. Minister O'Sullivan said it was important the nest is located and destroyed as quickly as possible. He warned that allowing the invasive species to become established in Ireland could have a devastating impact on native ecology. And Collie Ennis kind of explained that to us the other day. So yeah, if you are out and about in that area and you can do anything to help, please do. Now, this is an article by Ellie Muir in The Independent UK. And it caught our attention this morning. So have a little listen to this. I've been handed a surprising number of armchair diagnoses by people close to me. Where did this entitlement come from? So she tells a story about a friend of hers who asked her, "Do you think you have OCD or something?" She asked. "No," I replied. "What makes you say that?" And then she goes on to say, reassuringly, "It's not just me. A colleague tells me about her Pilates teacher who inquired if she had ADHD. A friend was asked on a first date if she has anxiety." These types of conversations, well-meaning, often casual, but increasingly reliant on medical terminology, have become an inescapable part of life in the post-therapy speak era. Now that people are armed with a lexicon of therapy speak, the language of mental illness is being used more casually and often inaccurately. So in a recent op-ed for the New York Times, psychiatrist Dr. Suzanne Garfinkel-Crowell, yes, that's her name, wrote that she had noticed more young women coming into her office and announcing their own diagnoses, with conditions such as ADHD, OCD, anxiety and depression before she had a chance to examine them. Georgia Kulak, a psychotherapist at Madison Square Psychology in New York City, believes the phenomenon has come from our human need to label things. It's just how our brains work. It's basic psychology, she says. It's easier to label people to try and understand them and say, you fit nicely inside the bubble. So we want to know, is it something you have noticed? And it says it in the article, like it is well-meaning, but it's often casual. And, you know, people using, I guess, therapy speak to, it's great because it opens up a conversation and it makes it all feel a lot more normal and labels aren't seen as such a bad thing. But I guess it's not helpful either, because you do need to get an official diagnosis by someone who knows what they're talking about. And yeah, we'd love to know your experience with that. 51552 or WhatsApp 087 187 9200. Now, we spoke about this with Afric on Wednesday. Celebrity traitors. Richard E. Grant, Maya Jama, Bella Ramsey, Ross Kemp, Jerry Hall, Joanne McNally, the list goes on and on. The lineup was stellar for Celebrity Traitors, and we were so excited for it to start, and it did not disappoint. Last night, 8 p.m, we're going to say that again, the 8 p.m. kickoff. Unbelievable, much appreciated. And this moment will forever be iconic. That's I know the term the gift that keeps on giving is overused, but this is why the Traitors as a format is the gift that keeps on giving. Like, there's always going to be something new and wild. Have a little listen to this clip.
2: What are you?
3: Traitor.
2: You're what?
3: Traitor.
2: He's a traitor.
4: Are you?
3: Yeah. What's the point of being in the game if you're not?
4: I'm going to pretend that I didn't hear that. And what are you, Richard?
3: Yeah. I'm faithful.
4: Yeah. I think you've just done something that's never happened in the game.
0: So Carl spoke a bit about this on The Breakfast Show this morning and said he thinks that maybe Richard E. Grant just didn't really know how the game works. But if you watch him and his reaction, it's almost like he just didn't know the game had started. It's like when you're a kid and a game starts, or you don't know, you play hide and seek and someone just catches you. You're like, it's not started yet. I wasn't running yet. It's like he didn't know it had kicked off. The poor guy. I'm so interested to know how it'll play out. Massive blunder. Do you think it was a blunder, or do you think he has this weird game plan that might actually work? 51552, WhatsApp 087 187 9200. A little song of the summer. Hugel, this is Moving to the Sun on 2FM.

0: Gazelle that is moving to the sun here on 2FM mornings at 10:20 a.m. Lots of texts coming into 51552 off the back of our chat around breastfeeding and how the UK, in the UK, a petition is calling on government to introduce paid breastfeeding breaks at work. We already have that here in Ireland and I wanted to know about people's experiences with it. Niamh here, I availed of this when I first went back to work. I'm a primary school teacher. I was working in special education at the time. I went in 30 minutes late, fed my baby in the morning and left 30 minutes early to feed baby in the afternoon. I went into school for 9:20 a.m. and could leave by 2 p.m. Baby was 6 months old at the time. I went back for the month of June and was off then for the summer. Baby was weaned when I went back in September. A lovely little plan. Another text, finish an hour early, but even though my baby is now two, I have to feed him in the evening. I think mams need that hour for every age. Hi there, and I've availed of the breastfeeding leave. I used to leave work an hour earlier to go home and feed my little lady. This was such a great support to have in what was a difficult adjustment returning to work. While the leave is available until the child is 2 years old, I was so thankful of the breastfeeding leave that supported me to continue to feed my daughter in the morning and evening until she was 3.5 years old. It's so important to talk about this to create awareness for other mothers. Thank you for giving it some airtime, especially during National Breastfeeding Week. And it is National Breastfeeding Week. It kicked off yesterday and it runs until the 7th of October. Keep your texts coming in. 51552 or you can WhatsApp 087-187-9200.
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0: stars that his bass persuades here on 2FM Mornings at 10:27 a.m. I'm very excited. At this time every week, we kick off our really cultured part of the show with our Friday Culture Panel. It's where we have a look back at the stories that I spoke about or touched on during the week but didn't get to kind of deep dive on. And so that just won't do. So here to really scrutinise the stories and hopefully have a bit of crack while doing it are comedians Eddie Mullarkey and Laura O'Connell.
1: Ah, hi. How are we?
0: We need to get a bit of a winner bed going.
2: Thanks for having us.
0: There you go. Two winners.
1: What's the story, guys?
0: Great to have you.
2: Thanks for having us. Yeah, good to be back.
0: I gave Laura a little momentary heart attack there.
1: You did, thanks.
0: You both walked into the studio and I was like, oh, Laura, you didn't get the memo. And she had that moment of like, what? You and I are both wearing denim jackets, Eddie.
2: Yeah, I'm double denim today. I'm rocking it.
0: You are a Canadian tracksuit.
2: Okay. Yeah.
0: Very nice.
2: Big shout out to our Canadian brethren and you know, Mr. Carney. Thanks for doing your
1: I'm
2: great
1: half
2: work.
1: Canadian.
2: You're half Canadian.
0: Are you?
2: Where's your denim?
1: I know. No, I decided to just go with the full Irish banshee look today. So it's fine. No, it's fine.
0: Guys, shall we kick it off with Let's our first go. Story? Okay, so we kicked off Monday's show with one of the funniest comparisons we've heard. So Taylor Swift's new song, Patient Zero, are we Swifties?
1: I am aware of Swift. I wouldn't say Swifty, full
0: okay.
1: Swifty.
2: I'd feel the exact same way. Thanks for saying, yeah.
0: Okay, so you dabble, but you don't really care.
1: Yeah
0: okay. One of her biggest songs of 2026, Patient Zero, right? But a comparison was made online between the song and this AI truck song. We need to refresh our memories, right?
1: Yes.
0: So have a little listen. So this is Patient Zero from Taylor Swift. It was released last Friday. So let's get into

0: to clarify, that AI one was released way before the Taylor one. So that's why conversations online are like, what's going on here?
1: Yeah, you'd be worried, is it that AI sounds like Taylor Swift or Taylor Swift sounds like AI?
2: This is what I was saying. The I can't pronounce the word Ouroboros, the snake that eats its own tail. You never know. Like, is it AI? Yeah. Nowadays, it is getting so good.
0: It's so good. It's getting creepy.
2: I mean, and even the AI song stuff.
1: Yeah, I get these reels now of like country AI songs and all sorts of different styles on like how to fix your laptop. Like this is a, you know, this is a trend now that I get. And like, I think it's so bad that our attention span is so shot from socials. We used to read a manual.
2: Then
1: we started watching a YouTube video.
0: Yeah.
1: Now if my fire alarm isn't a Taylor Swift song, I'm not leaving the building. Like, my brain is...
0: We have reached that point. I will not watch a YouTube tutorial. I'm like, it's too... long.
2: Get to the point.
0: Get to the point.
2: I actually love AI songs and I have downloaded because...
0: Go on.
2: Well, okay.

0: Puerto Rico. Like, you've got, you've, like, I mean, come on.
1: That is the one exception.
0: It's the one exception. However, turning your own stuff into AI songs. So I went to the hospital a few months ago with crippling pain in my abdomen.
2: Right.
0: And I went through all everything, and the doctor sat me down and he was like, okay, yeah, okay. And I was like, I've never been this sick. I've had glandular fever. I've broken my leg. I've given birth twice, once with no drugs. And just had to get that in there.
1: Yeah, yeah.
0: And like, what's wrong with me? He's like, yeah, could it be your period?
1: No. No.
3: Oh my God.
0: So I made an AI song for him.
1: Oh my God, we have a clip of it.
0: Oh, good.
1: Can we hear it?
3: Yes, please.

0: banger.
1: I know. And like all I did was just put a few notes. But you know,
2: has he heard this? Has this doctor gotten to hear?
1: I hope so. I hope so. I have also been known to like take really scathing, nasty messages and turn them into AI songs and send them back to the critic.
3: Nice. Oh, do you actually send it directly
1: to
3: them?
1: Yeah, it's amazing.
3: That's great.
1: So like, you know, AI music, I'm up for it.
3: You're all for it.
2: Music changed the context of everything.
3: Yeah.
2: You know?
3: Yeah.
2: I think all diagnoses, now that wasn't a fair diagnosis from that doctor to clarify, but I think all diagnoses should be given in AI song.
3: Yeah. Someone has texted in saying that is some tune.
1: Thank you very much.
3: Keep the text coming into 51552. Now, one we covered on Tuesday was the Winter Arc. We have a new way of rebranding these things every year, but just listen up for a second. So basically, it's a 90-day self-improvement challenge. It runs from the 1st of October, so that would have been yesterday, to the 1st of January, and encourages people to kind of build discipline and start working towards new goals that you would usually do typically in January, right? So some of the things, don't hit your snooze button, get outside every morning, hit 10K steps. No phone during meals, boring. Read 5 to 10 pages a day, protect your sleep. What do you think? Is it extreme to start your new year like work or goals this early, or do we care? What do you think?
2: Let us have the snooze button. Like the only New Year's goal I hit is the snooze button. Like let me have of all the times as well to get rid of the snooze buttons. It's saying, you know, oh, you need to get 7 to 9 hours sleep. Yeah, well, let me have the snooze button then. How am I going to get
1: there?
2: You
1: go. I mean, that's fair. That's fair.
3: Yeah. And it's conducive.
1: It's commandeering everything. It's like make sure you wipe 3 times, and you know, it's.
3: We didn't need to include that.
1: We did, because they're getting into everything now. It's how do you eat, how do you sleep, and like I've done so much work on myself in the last year and a half. I'm like, just leave me for nothing November.
3: Yes,
1: okay.
2: Yeah, that's
1: just
2: good.
1: January, feeble February, I'm here for all that, like just leave me, that's my self care.
2: My winter arc is the shape of my belly in winter, okay. let me have it
3: No, nice. I agree. Do you know, it's and the sober October and the no something November and all that stuff.
2: Yeah, it's too much to think about. There's enough to be worrying about without another thing forced upon. You know what I mean?
1: Yeah. But also, like Gen Z, I'm here for them. Like, go for it, rebrand, do what you want, self improve. It's all great. Just not for me, thanks.
3: Okay, that's great. We're all grumps about that.
2: We need a song for those.
1: We do need a song.
3: Guys, did you see this about Anne Hathaway? First of all, isn't she unbelievable?
1: I think she's amazing. Yeah.
3: The way she's rocking around, as pregnant as she is, and she's just like timed it beautifully that she's wrapped up her 5th press tour of the year for her 5th movie of the year when she's perfectly almost 9 months pregnant.
1: Yeah, I know. Is that how far along she is?
3: She said she's going to wrap up work. Is it today? Or did she? Yes, it's today.
1: Oh, wow. Okay.
3: Today's her last day of press. And then she's like, I am gone in a puff of smoke from the 3rd of October.
1: She's done the whole, like, she's actually, pregnancy has really, like, just blossomed on her, hasn't it? Like, her lips and everything. Oh. She's just stunning. I was, you know, Jabba the Hutt. I was a manatee with flip flops. That's what I was. I thought I'd be a stuck on bump, but I wasn't.
3: I thought I was nice, but then I look back at photos.
1: No,
3: and like,
1: you were nice.
3: Laura, I wasn't.
1: You bloody were.
3: I'm telling you, I wasn't.
2: Look, you were both lovely.
1: Thank you.
2: I was there throughout both of your pregnancies, and I thought you were both beautiful. And I'll say it again, I tell everyone, my wife now, she's nearly 7 months pregnant.
3: Oh my God.
2: And she's gorgeous.
3: Ah, there you go. He's a great man.
2: That's it now.
3: A great man.
2: Just winning a few ladies there.
3: All the right things. Anyway, sorry, the reason we're talking about Anne Hathaway is, did you see that clip of her on the red carpet? She was on the red carpet lining up with all her co-stars, and she starts directing the paparazzi and basically being like, you take it now and we'll all stand this way and blah, blah, blah. Sometimes you need someone like that. Laura, are you that person, or are you the person who just goes with the flow and does what you're told?
1: I'm massively that person.
3: Are
1: I
3: you?
1: Had to go to my child's drama recital and I was like, some of them, I'm just going to say, I was just like, get them off the stick. Come on, lads, get them off the stick. Move on. It's not funny. You've lost your lines. Keep moving. But my son was brilliant.

0: plug, yeah.
1: Get it in.
0: And, you know, when you're running the comedy club, you have to be running the order. You know, you can't be letting them run amok.
1: Yeah.
0: There's four or five comics on. But sometimes, though, like, they drive you up the walls. They're a bit of divas now. You're all lovely. Thanks for listening. But you're divas and you know you are. But there's times when you really have to, like, tell them what's what.
1: Oh, I'd say so.
0: You can just run them up. So there's certain things that really grate me, like when comedians, they're good comedians, but they don't do the basics. They forget the basics. Maybe they've had a few many pints and whatever. Mm. They get on stage and this happens too many times where I host the show. I get the comedy audience to, like, there's a heckler in. I put them in their place.
1: Right,
0: they've calmed down. Okay, it's all under control.
1: Yeah.
0: Then the first act comes on. They do crowd work. They start talking to that heckler straight away.
1: No.
0: And I'm like, guys, okay. I just put the baby to sleep. You've come on with a tambourine. Are you for real? And I have to, that's come off and I'm like, one thing I tell you all.
1: Yeah. God, that's a lot of management.
0: It is a lot of management.
1: Because, I mean, comedians are creatives and creatives are messy and, trying to get everything organised.
0: It's like a child's drama show. It is.
2: It is.
0: The same.
2: Actually,
1: a lot in common.
2: Yes, there you go.
1: A lot in common. We have a lot more to discuss, guys. We're going to get some music. Do you want to hear the Ting Tings?
2: Oh, go on.
1: Why not?

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6: 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I'm fighting for my life. 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He saved my life. 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

0: say.
1: Olivia Rodrigo, that is stupid song here on 2FM Mornings. Bit like those AI ones, am I right?
2: It's stupid.
1: Ah, except for Laura's. Hers is bloody great. I'm joined by my Friday culture... Oh, wow. I nearly said a bad word there, lads. Culture.
3: Yeah, sorry. That was a reference to me to clarify there, yeah.
1: Eddie Malarkey and Laura O'Connell are still with me and we are dissecting the stories of the week. Guys, we're moving on now to weird food, right? On Wednesday, The Guardian had a list of the latest food trends and there are some very strange ones, right? Angel Delight, remember that?
2: I do. I loved it.
1: How would you describe the flavour of Angel Delight?
3: Synthetic.
1: Synthetic's a good one.
3: Yeah.
1: Bubble gummy?
2: No, because it was a strawberry one, so it was kind of like creamy, minty.
1: Oh, sorry.
2: And I loved it.
3: The strawberry one was lovely. That was
2: the banana could back away.
1: Yeah, that was weird. The banana was weird. Anyway, Angel Delight croissants, would you try one?
3: I'd try anything, yeah.
2: I don't know. I mean, like the crazy food stuff, the crazy flavours, it's fine. You know, it's fine. It's not for me. I'm a very fussy eater. I'm like...
1: Are you?
2: Yeah. Oh, I get very pressurised going into like Michelin star restaurants. Like, you know...
3: You won't be getting Angel Delight croissants in those restaurants, don't worry.
2: You wouldn't know. You might get deconstructed something or other, you know?
1: Yeah, or do you know what I hate in those places? Yeah. Something like asparagus foam.
2: Yeah, like
1: the foam.
2: It's fine. But you have to kind of go along with it, don't you? And go, yeah, no, I love it. I love it. Queue for 2 hours to get your Angel Delight croissant and pretend everything's fine. Like oysters. I'm sorry, everyone is lying about oysters. They're not. And it's just the sauce. It's just the sauce.
1: The
2: horseradish or whatever it is. One time I had an oyster and I pretended I liked it, but I was so panicked because the chef had sent them out and he was looking at us that I swallowed the oyster and spat it into my napkin and put it in my handbag.
3: Fair play.
2: Because I couldn't. I was too panicked to not eat.
3: Yeah. Aren't oysters an aphrodisiac? Isn't that their thing?
1: They are indeed.
3: It would be weird that the chef comes out with oysters and then stares at you. Bit creepy. Bit creepy, to be honest, now. I'd be like, look somewhere else there, pal, will you?
1: I do love that Laura threw in the kind of Michelin star things if we're all going to Michelin's every week. Is that the...
2: My brother-in-law has a Michelin star.
1: There you go.
3: Oh,
1: there you go.
2: Variety Jones.
1: You're supporting family. That's fair.
2: Yeah.
1: Hang on. We have silly crisps, right? People are really getting into this trend of silly crisps. They say silly, but actually it makes perfect sense. So it's like putting like hot sauces and all these kind of fun cheeses on crisps, like nachos that are fancy. Would you be into that now? Would you be savoury or sweet person, Eddie?
3: Ah, no, it'd be savoury to start. But these food trends, like, I'll eat anything, but as long as I don't have to prepare it. Who's given me these things? I'm not going to go out my way. All right, find a silly crisp over in that shop. Find a sauce over there.
1: People do that. They go on these little tours with their friends. They're like, oh, on Saturday we'll go and try that thing or whatever. No, not into it.
2: Who has time for that? I mean, I don't. My kids make all food silly. Like, you know, I'll be sitting down to my scrambled eggs and oh, there's a Haribo in it. So, like, you know, it's for me, I have plenty.
1: That's
2: plenty
1: good fun,
2: shocks.
1: In fairness. They're good crack, those kids.
2: Oh, my God. You can have them.
1: So yesterday we covered a story from Donegal about a craftsman who was given a yew tree only to get more than he bargained for. As soon as he started to work on the piece of wood, something red caught his eye. After a lot of poking around, he finally released the mystery object. It was a Walkman.
2: Oh.
3: Wow. Inside the tree, like the tree had kind of grown around.
1: Yeah, it's like at the bottom of it.
3: It grew around a Walkman.
1: Yeah.
2: Yeah, I know, it's interesting.
1: So someone must have lost it at some point and he was like, maybe someone was just sitting under the tree listening to their music, enjoying it, and they walked away from their Walkman. Which got us thinking about losing things and leaving important things behind. Laura, are you good at minding your stuff or do you lose things easily?
2: I'm very forgetful. I lose everything.
1: Do you?
2: I have lost my waistline since I had the two kids.
1: That's
2: and a bit of a will to live. No,
3: No. It's in a tree in Donegal now.
2: A yew tree. No, I do. And I actually just cleaned the house, like did a proper spring clean on the house last week and we uncovered loads. Like I uncovered this really cool apricot trench coat that I'd found.
1: Nice.
2: Oh, yes. Like, so it is a bit like a treasure trove of my house, but sometimes not so great.
1: Eddie, what about you?
3: The last thing I lost, which I still wrecking my head, where the hell is this, is my favourite pair of jeans. Very high.
1: Okay,
3: where did it go?
1: That's suspicious now.
3: Yeah, very suspicious now. Yeah. And I'll tell you my suspicions. My wife's 7 months pregnant and she's been wearing my clothes.
1: Because there you go.
3: It's what fits. And
1: there
3: it's
1: you
3: a
1: go.
3: Sign of

0: maybe I'm also a bit too big myself. But yeah, nope. She's been wearing them. And like, I've asked her about these jeans now over the last month, repeat. But like, I gave up. You know, there's only so many. She's bearing my child.
1: She's
0: putting in a lot of work.
1: Yeah.
0: The jeans have disappeared. She was wearing them. And look, if you're listening now, I love you very much.
1: See, look, Eddie is tiptoeing a lot because off air, Laura, you and I have kind of been scaring him about all that there is to expect with having a baby. It's fantastic.
2: What else have you got to say about pregnant women? Come on. Let's hear it.
0: And my jacket. Where's that, love?
1: What other trouble is she causing you? Go on, Eddie.
2: Come on.
1: Say it.
2: Say it out loud.
0: You take all my clothes. Take them.
1: Okay, driving tests. On yesterday's show, we had PJ Gallagher on. He was talking to us about his new TV show. It's called The Random Driving Test. Have you seen the ads for this?
2: Mm-hmm.
1: So basically, PJ Gallagher surprises drivers across the country by forcing them to redo their driving test to win up to a grand. It's kind of cool. He says people are shocking when it comes to resitting. They're good drivers, but not good enough to pass a test. In fact, his other takeaway was that one gender was much better at passing than the other.
2: But he wouldn't say which.
1: Eddie, what do you think?
2: What gender do you think, Eddie?
1: Go on, Eddie.
0: I think I know where this is going, and I'm going to guess.
1: Eddie, you have a 10-second timer.
0: Men, it's men. The eyes I'm getting, I'm just going to have to assume it's men. Is that the case?
1: That they're
0: men,
1: better or they're worse?
0: That they're worse at passing the test.
1: You're absolutely right.
0: I knew it. But I also know why. In defense of half the world, okay?
1: Go on.
0: Why are men worse at passing the tests is they've got a lot on their mind. They're stressed out. Do you know what I mean? They've got too much going on. They're driving. They're probably driving off to do working on an oil rig or down a coal mine. These dangerous man jobs that they have to be doing. And that's stress.
1: Woman, you know.
0: That's a lot of stress they're carrying. Now, not me personally. I'm just driving to Dunn's to do a food samples or something. But do you know what I mean? I carry the stress of the male experience.
2: Right. I think you are looking to leave this studio.
1: I think you are.
2: A limb.
1: I think you are.
0: Have me back in next Friday to defend men again.
1: Laura, when you were 14, you had a list about becoming an adult, am I right?
2: Yes. So basically, I had three things, right?
1: Yes.
2: They were my rite of passage. So it was lose my virginity was one. Because I just kind of was going around looking at everyone who's had sex, who hasn't. I don't know. It was just a weird thing in my head. Eddie, I assume you were the same.
0: I didn't make it like into a definite list on a piece of paper. I wasn't. It was in my mind for sure.
2: Yeah.
0: I just wasn't.
1: So these are things you would do to become an adult.
2: Become an adult. Yeah. Leaving cert was another one. It was just a big, big rite of passage. And then the third one was pass the driving test. It's such an Irish thing.
1: It is.
0: Did you do? What about doing all three at once? That'd be, you know.
2: I tried and I failed all three.
1: No.
2: I think it's a weird. Have you done your driving test?
1: Yeah.
2: And when did you get it? When did you do it? And it's terrifying and they're really hard in this country and everyone has dreams about one or the other.
1: Yeah.
2: You know, naked in the leaving cert and all this stuff. I've always had those dreams and I didn't really care about the leaving cert. The test, I got actually in trouble because I made a comment on a guy where he parked. I turned around to the driving instructor and I was like, some people really know where to park, you know. And he went, noted it down. Road rage? Road rage. I got
0: road
2: that.
0: Rage.
2: Now I passed the test.
1: Road rage.
2: For making a passing comment on a car.
0: Oh my gosh.
1: That's amazing.
2: Yeah.
0: It was a funny little gag on a car.
2: They don't like comedians, Eddie.
1: Did you pass first time?
2: Yeah, but like skin of my teeth. My twin sister had just passed 2 weeks before. Flying colours.
1: Sure.
2: Yeah.
0: How old were you when you passed?
2: 19.
0: Oh, fair play. I was 29.
2: Wow. See, but it builds up. I know people that still haven't passed and they're like in their 40s and it builds up and up. It's just one of those
1: weird becomes a thing.
2: Cultural
0: things,
2: you know?
0: Yeah. My wife shamed me into doing my test. And I'm glad she did.
2: Yeah, she's damn right.
1: What other bad things has she done to it?
2: Yeah.
1: See you, Eddie.
0: She's taken my jeans. I had to do the test bare bollock naked. I had to do it. I said, where's my jeans, honey? Today's the test, please.
2: About being pregnant.
1: Yeah.
0: I've only one pair of jeans and you know this.
1: We are going to end on this note before Eddie does some serious damage and that Laura and I have to reprimand him.
0: Well, there's plenty of that coming up.
1: Eddie and Laura, thank you both so much for joining me this morning. Laura, you are part of the Galway Comedy Festival.
2: I am.
1: You're joining the annual Cracked fundraiser.
2: Yes.
1: It's happening on the 25th of October in the Town Hall.
2: Yes, so it's for Cree Heart and Stroke Charity and then for Act for Meningitis and it's me and a load of other people being trained in by Carl Spain.
1: Amazing.
2: 25th of October, so I think there's some tickets left. Please get that.
0: Brilliant, I'm going to pop into that. I'm doing the Galway Comedy Festival as well.
1: You are?
0: The yes, the 23rd, 24th, 25th, I've got gigs on.
2: See you then.
0: But I'm going to go into your gig, that'll be lovely.
2: If people can't get enough of me though, they can listen to my podcast, which is Oh Right, Yeah.
1: Go on. Your podcast is Oh Right, Yeah, and you get it wherever you get your podcast.
2: Yes.
1: Okay, well, the tickets for the Comedy Festival are on galwaycomedyfestival.ie. There are tickets there, and you can see the full schedule as well. Eddie and Laura, thank you so much for joining me.
2: Thanks, Darren.
0: Thank you, Darren.
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4: It's 11 o'clock. Good morning, I'm Aidan Fitzsimons. The pilot who was stabbed by his co-pilot earlier this week has confirmed that he fought with his colleague to open the cockpit door and allow passengers to take control of the plane. The attempted hijacking happened on a flight from Dubai to Tel Aviv on Wednesday. The pilot, Smitch Machar, an Indian national, spoke to India's Prime Minister Narendra Modi during a video call from his hospital bed. He was seen on the call with a tube in his nose and bandages on his head and hands. His words are spoken by an interpreter.
5: I had suffered so many injuries that I had fallen down, and at that time I said to myself that if I did not get up, I can tell what is happening to the plane even with my eyes closed. When I was down on the ground, I felt like a flight was going down, and I knew for sure that this would be the last push. Just do it. The door is right there, and even then, I was still being beaten.
4: A ban on the use of e-scooters by anyone under the age of 18 has taken effect. It comes weeks after regulations requiring users to wear helmets and high-visibility clothing came into force. Compliance with those

0: Measures appears to be low, but the Transport Minister, Dara O'Brien, says he's watching carefully how people are responding.
1: The law is now really clear. Helmets, high vis are needed. Under 18s, you cannot use an e-scooter, it's illegal. They will be detained, you will be fined. But really importantly today, the age limit's up to 18. We said we would do that, we've done it, and this is a road safety measure and it's a public health measure.
0: Hundreds of secondary schools in France are closed as student protests continue over the poor state of the education system. They've taken action over a shortage of teachers, overcrowded classrooms and dilapidated buildings. Students have lit fires outside schools, blocked access to them and clashed with police. The French education minister says that 65 staff have been injured and more than 100 schools severely damaged since the protests began last week.
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0: Rain in the west, heavy at times, spreading eastwards during the day. Highest temperatures of 13 to 17 degrees.
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7: 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We pick a song. Today it's Friday, so it's the last day of our Jessie J music. 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
7: 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Here we go. Wrapping up Jessie J. This is the banger of all bangers. It's Jessie, it's Ariana Grande and Nicki Minaj. It's Bang Bang on 2FM.

0: often I get the chance to talk to a best-selling author, but today, Elizabeth Day is here to talk about her reading rather than her writing. The Diet Coke Literary Taste Map is live now, so let's find out all about it. Elizabeth, first and foremost, what a pleasure to chat to you.
1: The pleasure is all mine. I feel like we've been circling each other in an admiring way on social media for so long. This is like the ultimate meet cute.
0: I know! Oh, I mean, I don't want to brag, but I feel like you and I, we kind of dove into the podcasting space before it was the really done thing.
1: We did. We were such pioneers. Well done us. Pats on backs all round.
0: This is going to be a really sickening listen. We need to reel it in. Okay, we need to go come back down to earth. Elizabeth, you are a busy lady as an author, a journalist, a podcaster, TV presenter, producer, to name a few things. Is reading the only time that you allow yourself to maybe sit still?
1: Oh, such a good question. Yes. Basically, but I'm not always sitting. Sometimes I'm lying. One of my favorite places to read is in the bath. And then I also like reading in bed. But my favorite place to read is on a bench in my local park, surrounded by lavender bushes. And that's why this campaign is like so perfectly aligned with my passions, because I do like to take a quiet, reflective moment and take a favorite book and be somewhere that feeds into the experience of reading. And so when Diet Coke came up with this idea of this interactive map where you can put your own bookmark and say, I love to read, this is what I did. I love to read on a bench in Vauxhall Park, and I love to read literary fiction here. And you can then see where other people go to read their books. And I really adore the idea of that community of reading, because you're so right. Reading helps me stay sane. And it is that quiet moment that I relish at the end of the day, or on a train somewhere, or on a park bench, which really helps me center myself and transport myself.
0: You are here today to spread the good word about this new reading initiative. Can you tell me what it's actually all about for anyone that doesn't know?
1: Yes. So you can get your can of Diet Coke and your phone, and you can scan a code on the can, and it takes you to this interactive literary map. And you can then place your bookmark, as I've done, and say, I said I like to read literary fiction on Vauxhall Park bench. Other people have said, I love to read fantasy by this gothic castle, or I like to read historical thrillers on Primrose Hill. And it's across GB and Ireland. And it's such a beautiful thing, because reading has grown so much over the last few years, from what was once quite a solitary activity to something that has this whole community behind it. And BookTok has been a huge part of that. So you can be encouraged not only to read in new places and add to your experience of reading a book,

0: also to try different genres that you might not normally be drawn to. So that's the premise behind it.
1: Your writing, Elizabeth, has explored so many aspects of both historical and modern life. Is your reading list just as wide-ranging, or what is your favourite? If you were to say, okay, top three genres of reading, what would you choose?
0: Well, literary fiction, I'm going to put at number one. It's kind of an annoying label because it's so vague as to be almost meaningless. But it's like good fiction that isn't necessarily only a thriller. Like that. So literary fiction is like number one. I love an involved family drama where you get really into the minute detail of why Aunt Betsy is annoying cousin Catherine and this like repressed tension around a dinner table. I love a novel like that. Number two, I would put memoir. I love a good nonfiction memoir. A celebrity biography can be so unbelievably satisfying.
1: Yes.
0: And they can be really educational too when you're learning about historical figures. And number three, I think I would put thrillers, but I love a brilliantly and intelligently executed thriller. One of my favourite thrillers of all time is Gone Girl by Gillian Flynn. Oh. And that's because, I know, another thing we have in common. And that's because there is the most amazing twist in the middle of it. And I did not guess the twist at all. And that became for me as a writer, that was like the standard of thriller that I wanted to try and emulate. So I would say those are my top three genres.
1: Stunning answer. Would you say your reading tastes have changed much over the years? And like, have you know, does your taste now reflect maybe where you're at now?
0: I think so. I think as I've got older, I've probably become less patient with books that don't grab me within the first 50 pages. I will always give a book 50 pages, but after that, I feel like if you were a good book, you would have done your work by now. And I'm aware as time goes by that there are so many great classics that I still haven't read. So I feel like I'm less patient because I want to get onto the really good stuff. And then I think as well, I love novels with an absolute passion. And when I was younger, I read almost exclusively novels, but I've definitely got more into nonfiction as I got older. And maybe that's doing the podcast and doing interviews with real people. And maybe it's my background in journalism. And maybe, frankly, it's just middle age and I'm trying to make sense of the world. But I think that's evolved. And I think the other thing I would say is that I've got a lot quicker as a reader.
1: Oh,
0: the more I've read, the pacier I've become.
1: Okay, you're scanning, you're like, I don't have time, I'm a busy woman, get through
0: it's
1: it.
0: It's not that bad. I'm ditching all those books. No, I do read books that I love within 50 pages. I do read every word.
1: But yes.
0: I don't know, maybe it's just, I'm sure it's the same with you. I have to read so much for the podcast, I've just had to get quicker.
1: Yes, okay. Overall, what would you say matters more? What you're reading or carving out the time and the space to do it? Because sometimes it can be just the back of a newspaper, yeah, and you're just happy to be there and to be phone free. Because I guess with the nature of your work, yeah, it's so hard to not be chronically online. I know I find that like it is so hard. And if I were to actually know the stats around how much I pick up my phone or how much I open up the laptop, I actually don't want to know. So do you think just having that time and carving that out, is that equally or even more important than what you're actually reading?
0: I could not agree more. Yes, it's more important than what you're actually reading. Carving out the space, putting your phone on airplane mode, finding somewhere that you love to read that feeds into the joy of reading and the being present of reading. And whatever you're reading is enough. I think there's such an unhealthy trend for self-optimization these days. And I would hate reading to fall into that. You don't have to be reading something worthy. You don't have to be reading something that was on your school syllabus when you were doing an English exam. You can, as you say, be reading the back of your Diet Coke can. you can be reading a passing billboard, but just being present in that moment and taking in those words. There's something so meditative about that. I really do genuinely believe that. And if you are reading a fantastic book, all the better.
1: I want to ask you about your success and how incredible things have gone for you, but I still want to keep it with the theme of reading, right? And I guess pinch me moments, like when you're sitting down to read your brief for interviewing some of the most famous people in the world, let's face it,

0: Like, some of your guests have been global stars. How does that feel when you're sitting down to do your prep and you're going, oh my God, I started off this podcast, you know, I guess as everyone does, with a kind of wing and a prayer. And then to have this, to have it grow to the level it's gone to. Like, how does that feel?
1: It feels, I'm sure you have this too, it feels both amazing and humbling. And I want to preface this answer by saying that I get nervous before every single interview.
0: Do you?
1: I do. I do. And I think that means that I care. And one of the pinch me moments recently was also one of the most nerve-wracking moments. And it was when I got the call to interview the Prime Minister of the United Kingdom, Andy Burnham. And it was his first major podcast interview since he'd become Prime Minister. And we got the email on, I think it was Wednesday. And by Thursday, I was on a train to Manchester. And it was on the train that I got his three failures. So for anyone who hasn't listened to my podcast, How to Fail, I ask a guest to come up with three times they think they failed in life. And that's the structure of the conversation. And so it was a very, very quick turnaround. And it's also a major interview, which I felt I had to be fully prepped for. So there was a moment of, oh my gosh, this is incredible. And will it really happen? And there was also, right, I've got to get to work. And so I think I feel a variation of that every time. But there have been some extraordinary moments for me personally. And as someone who not only loves writing, but loves reading, and my love of writing came from my voracious reading, interviewing authors that I really admire is always a wonderful thing. So I'm lucky enough that I've got to interview Chimamanda Ngozi Adichie, Maggie O'Farrell, Kazuo Ishiguro, Salman Rushdie, like some of the greats. And I always really value that time with them because they teach me so much. And you know what? The best writers are the ones who are interested in the human condition in all of its variety. And they're not snobby and highbrow. Salman Rushdie loves The Real Housewives. And I really think, going back to your previous brilliant question about does it matter what you're reading, there's no such thing as like good culture and bad culture. There is culture.
0: Yeah.
1: And I really strongly feel that.
0: Let's go back to the Diet Coke New Literary Taste Map. How can people get involved, Elizabeth?
1: Well, it's very easy. You just pick up your can of Diet Coke, and there is a QR code on the can that you scan on your phone, and it takes you directly to the map. And that's where you can put in your bookmark. But I would have a think, first of all, about where you're going to choose.
0: Yes.
1: Is it some beautiful beach in Ireland that you like to sit on and get windswept and windblown while you're reading a detective novel? Or is it on a train or at home? Or I don't know, like there are so many options that you can choose. So have a little think about what's most meaningful to you and then share it with this ever expanding community. And you can get ideas of what to read next and where to read it.
0: What was the name of the park you mentioned that you go to again?
1: Vauxhall Park. So it's very lazy. It's literally just down the road from my house and it's in Southwest London.
0: Okay, don't be surprised if I show up, because now that we're best friends, I will bring coffee.
1: Oh, you don't need to, because I'll have my Diet Coke. Thanks very much.
0: Very good.
1: I can't wait to see you on a park bench soon.
0: Elizabeth, thank you so much. Elizabeth is the author of some amazing books you can read in all those lovely places, and also creator and host of the How to Fail podcast with Elizabeth Day, which you can listen to on your way there, on your way home, or anytime. Scan a can or follow at Diet Coke GBI. Hashtag this is my taste for more information. Elizabeth, you're a legend. What a pleasure. Thank you so, so much.
1: Thank you so much.

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0: are Florence Rowe, that is 7563 here on 2FM Mornings at 11:28 a.m. Now, if you're looking for a little cathartic cry and confirmation that there's no greater country on this earth than Ireland, you're in luck, because DIY SOS, the Big Build Ireland, returns for its fifth series this Sunday at 6:30 on RTE1. Teams of designers, builders, sparks, volunteers and suppliers all come together to create beautiful homes that are right for the people who need them. And of course, Mr. Motivator himself, Baz Ashmawi, is at the helm.
1: So good to see you.
0: Is that a good intro?
1: That was very, very creamy. I liked it a lot. You can talk. You can do my eulogy when I die.
0: Oh my God!
1: Yeah,
0: I'd be
1: you're
0: honored.
1: The one. Yeah, yeah, yeah. How are you?
0: I'm great, Baz. Yeah? You look fantastic.
1: Thank you. Thank you very much.
0: How are you aging backwards? It's sickening.
1: It's no life is what it is mostly. No. You get to a certain age and you've got to give up a lot of stuff.
0: But you are one of these people I feel that will forever have a young spirit.
1: Yes, I believe that.
0: Yeah.
1: I believe that. Yeah, I think. I heard this thing, they say that you never grow past the age you became kind of well-known or famous.
0: Oh, wow.
1: Which means that you're like, what were you, 12 or something? You're like your one with the big bows in her hair. What's her name?
0: Jojo Siwa.
1: But you know what I mean? So I've always kind of been childish.
0: Yeah.
1: So.
0: Well, how long are you in the game?
1: I was about 27 maybe when I first started, and now I'm in like early 50s.
0: So forever 27.
1: Forever 27. Let's go with that.
0: Let's go with that. Baz, you're back with series 5.
1: Yeah. Yeah. It was possibly the toughest series that we've done, in the sense that some of the stories are really raw and really heartbreaking. But likewise, I suppose, because they were so difficult, what the volunteers achieved on them is kind of mind blown. Yeah. It's the one where I came home with so much from this series. I think the episode one is that we open with, which is Ramona, and she had lost her husband in a freak moment at Christmas, and then 6 months later he was building their dream house and had been at it for years, and he very sadly and suddenly passed away, leaving Ramona and her son Oren, who's like 6, and then you got this whole community.

0: and his dream was this house. I think they were living with their parents for like 9 years.
1: Oh my God.
0: And obviously he never got to complete it. So you got this whole community come together and kind of finish off his dream, which was just like, you know, I'm a softie anyway, but even for me, I went behind a lot of JCBs at times just to kind of pull myself together. It was just really heartwarming, but also I suppose with something like that, you can never fix what's happened.
1: Yeah.
0: Right? You can't fix that, but you can make the road forward for them a lot easier. Yeah. So there's a bittersweet to it.
1: That know? Is the beauty of it. It is, and I've seen the clip, actually a clip of Sunday night's episode on RT1 socials, and oh, it just gets you. It really does. But then, as you say, like the community spirit that comes together. Like, does presenting a show like that just fill your cup?
0: It does. Do you know what it is? It's, you don't, the TV can be quite cynical. And, you know, there's different shows and I love being a presenter and I love doing what I do. But I suppose it's a show where you get to, you know, one moment you get to have these amazing conversations with these amazing parents or families. And the next moment, you're taking the mickey out of builders, which is possibly my favorite pastime at the moment. You know, I love them. And they're genuine heroes. And I don't mean in a, like, you know, when I think of a hero, I think of something to do with, you know, X-Men or DC or something. These lads are very, very unfit, a lot of them. I doubt you could get a cape to fit some of them, but they don't smell great.
1: Outrageous.
0: They don't smell great, but they have this big heart.
1: Yeah.
0: And not just men. I mean, the women that come down and volunteer as well. They have this big, big heart. And it's a very Irish thing. It's that mel where I will give you a hand. Mm. And I suppose it sounds really corny, but when you're around that, it kind of lifts your spirits and you feel a lot better about the world that your children are grown into, you know. And I love seeing like young 18, 19 year olds. I love chasing them around on site and hassling them because they get a lot of stick. And you go, no, this guy could be a million better places. Like, it's different for middle-aged men and women. But like, these people have a life still. You know, there's loads of places they could be and having better fun. But they're not. They're there on site and they're choosing to be there. And that's a really comforting thing, you know?
1: Do you ever have little room to improve moments where you're like, we're not going to get this done in time? You know, the kind of panic, the jeopardy of it all.
0: The whole thing is like that. I don't have room to prove, do it just as it's an arc in the show. Like ours is, we have big meetings going, we're not going to get this done. Like it's a big deal. Because I asked, actually, on the last one, we were in Offaly and on the last day, I was having a moment just sitting in the garden looking at the house and I said to the lead builder, I was like, how long do you think, if you were quoting this as a job,
1: yeah,
0: how long do you think this would have taken? And he was like, 9 months.
1: Oh my God.
0: And I was like, and we did it 9 days.
1: How?
0: 9 days. Like, it's insane. Like, it's, and even if you had all the money in the world, you're never going to get people to come and work like that. We had a fella called Rohan come up from Cork and he arrived at like 7 o'clock or 8 o'clock at night and just worked the whole night through like plastering till like 8 a.m. the next day and then head back to Cork. You know, you just, nobody would do that for you. So no. it's pretty brilliant.
1: It's a bottomless supply of generosity.
0: Mm.
1: Something you notice in this series is people who have volunteered on projects coming, like in the past and previous series, coming back again.
0: Yeah, it's very addictive. You see, it's
1: I was going to say, what is addictive? Is it the buzz on site? Is it the feeling at the end? What is so addictive about it?
0: It's, I have to say, it's a lot of fun.
1: Yeah.
0: Like you couldn't work like that and it not be fun. You know, like it's hanging out with a load of strangers. Everyone's got goodwill. No one's moaning. They feed you. I'm sure the lads, if they ever get an evening off, they go for a pint and they're all there at 6 a.m. the next day. It's just a very festively kind of feeling. And then at the end, you do something selfless, you know, and like I'm taking the mickey out of the builders there saying, you know, they're overweight and everything. They're not really, but I'm just, the point is that they're doing something really, really good and then going back to their normal life. I'm not saying they're all angels.
1: I know.
0: But for those 9 days, they're my angels and they come and they do this amazing thing. And then Then they go back and, you know, do whatever they usually do, you know.

0: What sets this show apart? You've probably touched on all of it in all you've said.
1: I suppose this show's not about me, is it? You know, a lot of shows I do are, not me and my mum do this and I'm going on a journey to find out more about, you know, they're driven by something. Well, this show isn't. It's just... like I always laugh because people come up and go, God, I love what you do for those. And even the families go, thanks, Baz. And I go, yep, I did it all. I'm just great. You know, even when I come back, Tanya's always standing there going, oh, here he is, Saint Baz. You know, like I don't do a lot really. You know, I just hang out and chat with people. I facilitate. But I get to be part. And like I have, you know, we've a lead builder called Brandon and a Sparks called Stephen Brennan, and we've all these, you know, Helena does you know, health and safety, and I have all these Kerry Hiddleston, all these designers that I'm friends with, and I just look forward to seeing them. And myself and Tony, the sound man, is the same. We look forward to our 9 days going to do a DIY because it's like this great trip that we get to go on and this adventure, and we make new friends, and it's a lot of fun. I love it, you know, I love it.
0: Well, Saint Baz, not to get too virtuous, or
1: we
0: like,
1: should go with that.
0: That's good.
1: I don't know, like, I'll just throw it out there to people, but if you can just spread that around a bit,
0: little rebrand. Not to pontificate, right? Yeah. But if there was something that you wanted people to take from the show, because I guess we are all, I know for one, I get so wrapped up in my own busyness and like my life, I'm so stressed, I'm so tired, and so whatever. But if there was something that you wanted people to take from this show, what would that be?
1: It's just that you got to love people, man. You got to just be kind to people. You know, if you can believe, it's like, the algorithm of life that we're drinking in at the moment, sometimes it's quite toxic and it's quite poisonous, and you start to be cynical about the world and cynical about people, and it's not true. That's not the world that is out there. But if you believe that, if you go out into the world thinking it's like that and expecting the worst out of people, it's a bad way to be. You need to refresh yourself and go out into the world and be the best version that you can be of yourself. And also, and I'm not lying about this, some of these stories, the reason I think it's so important for families to watch them is because, like, there were stories of the Leonard, say, whose daughter was hit by a car in Italy, and, you know, their world was turned upside down. They lost their son a year later. And, you know, how they got up every day and got on and also fought to get her home. You know, she was in the national rehab for 2 years, and her dad and her mum were just on this mission. And I went home at the weekend, and I remember I was following my youngest Mahi around the house, and she was like, what is with you? And I was like, you're like my shadow. And I was like, I was just so grateful. Mm. I was just so grateful that all my kids are okay. They have issues, but they're okay. And you should be grateful. You don't know it. Sometimes you're waiting for a perfect moment. You could just be in the perfect moment right now, and you just don't know it. So just be... If everything is okay and your family are well and you go to bed with the people you love, man, you're winning. You're winning. So just be grateful. Just, you know, you don't have to make a big song and dance about it, but be grateful for where we're at, because there's some people, and I'm telling you, their worlds are upside down.
0: Baz, I don't know if you're a saint, but you are a legend.
1: Ah!
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0: Blonde and Alex Newell. That is all cried out here on 2FM Mornings. We got a text into the show. Oh, Baz for president. What a beautiful human being he is. Agreed. Time for this.
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0: That is right. We have had lots of cash to give away across the station this week, all thanks to Cadbury Dairy Milk. And we've upped the prize money with a massive €1,000 cash to be won right now. Earlier on, we asked you to register for a chance to play, which many of you did. And now it's time to pick one of you randomly and give you the chance to win that cash. Let's find out who we have on the line. Is Evan there?
2: How are you, Darren? How's it going?
0: I'm great, Evan. How are you on this Friday?
2: I'm not too bad. No, not too bad. I can't complain.
0: Where in the country are you and what are you at today?
2: Clonmel, Tipperary. I'm just home now from work.
0: Oh, you're done for the day?
2: Yeah.
0: What do you do?
2: Yeah, I'm a postman.
0: What time do you start?
2: Yeah. I was up this morning at 3:30.
0: Is it actually that early a start?
2: Well, I start at 3:30, but I get up at 3:30, but I don't come in till about 4:30.
0: So half four, okay.
2: Not too bad.
0: And do you like that then, to be done nice and early in the day?
2: I've grind, yeah. I should have the day then for myself, so yeah. It's not too bad.
0: Fantastic.
2: Get the jobs done at home.
0: Exactly, for the weekend. Evan,
2: yeah.
0: Are you ready to do this? Do you know how it works?
2: Kind of, yeah.
0: Okay, well, it's all to celebrate the Cadbury Dairy Milk, and with 8 flavours and 8 squares, there's one for everyone. Like the bar itself, Evan, on the screen in front of me, I have 8 squares, one for each Dairy Milk bar, and behind each square is 8 seconds of a clip from a song or a movie. So all you have to do is choose the flavour you favour, and after I play the clip, you have 10 seconds to give me your answer. If it's a movie, we just need the name of the movie. If it's a song, just shout either the name of the artist or the name of the song. Does that make sense to you, Evan?
2: Yeah.
0: Okay, let's give this a go. What do you fancy? Dairy Milk, Golden Crisp, Mint Crisp, Whole Nut, Fruit and Nut, Caramello, Turkish or Tiffin?
2: Whole Nut.
0: Whole Nut is what you've gone for. Are you ready to hear your clip?
2: Yep.
0: Here we go, Evan. Ten seconds to give me the artist or the name of the song.
1: Choose the flavour you favour and...
0: 10 seconds, Evan. Do you know what it is?
2: No, I haven't a clue.
0: Not a clue?
2: I haven't a clue.
0: Not a clue.
2: I know the song. I don't...
0: Oh, Evan, your 10 seconds is up. It was Shaboozy, a bar song. I'm so sorry. Yeah. I've got to move on. Have a good one.
2: Sorry.
0: Bye. Okay. Fionnuala, are you there?
3: Darren, I'm waiting.
0: Oh, she's waiting.
3: How are you?
0: Fionnuala, where in the country are you and what are you at?
3: I'm in Limerick and I'm just at home today.
0: Good woman yourself. Will we get into this and see if we can win you €1,000 in cash? No pressure.
3: 100%. I'm ready.
0: What is the flavour you favour, Fionnuala?

0: Dairy milk.
1: Dairy milk.
0: Dairy milk.
1: Plain and simple. Yeah. Are you ready for your clip?
0: Yes.
1: Here we go, Fionnuala. Ten seconds to give me your answer.
0: It's cornflakes.
1: You're absolutely right. Fionnuala.
0: Happy Friday.
1: Happy bloody well Friday. Well done. You've won €1,000 in cash.
0: Oh my God. Thank you so much.
1: Do you know what?
0: I am delighted.
1: I am delighted for you, Fionnuala. How are you going to spend it?
0: Jeez, I don't know. Oh. I might find out dairy milk.
1: Are you overwhelmed?
0: I'm actually getting an offer, right? Oh my God, that is great.
1: Fionnuala, I'm thrilled for you. I'm absolutely delighted
0: for
1: you.
0: Thank you so much, Jordan.
1: You have won €1,000 in cash. Congratulations. And it's all thanks to your favourite Cadbury bar.
0: Thank you so much.
1: Have a wonderful weekend. Any nice plans?
0: No plans this weekend. Now just take it handy.
1: Yeah, kick back, relax and reflect on the fact that you've won €1,000 in cash and you can spend it whatever way you like.
0: Yeah, thank you so much.
1: Have a great one, Fionnuala. The good news is there's still more chances to win happening across the station today, so keep an ear out. On RTE Listen, this is 2FM. 2FM. The song.

0: Hill that is better off without you here on 2FM Mornings. It's almost time for me to get out of here. It's 11:56 a.m. But I am delighted to be joined in studio by Demi and Mikey.
1: Hello!
2: Happy Friday. We have made it.
1: It's Friday again. Then the Saturday, Sunday. What?
2: Yeah. Oh, I like that
0: What is it about today? It really does feel like such a good Friday.
2: It is identical.

0: Demi, let me tell you something, right? Miss Dearin is high budget. I saw the treats you brought in. Wow, tiger's roaring.
1: Why is everyone getting treats? But when I come in on a Friday, there's not a crumb of bread left.
2: I bring Friday treats every Friday. It started when I was pregnant and I had cravings that I needed to fulfill.
0: And I inherited that thing.
2: I would just feed everyone so that I could participate in the sweet treat Friday. And I haven't given up on it. I just do it every Friday now.
0: I'm going to nap one of those.
1: Angel.
2: Guys, is there some sort of anniversary we're celebrating today?
0: It is our anniversary, Demi and I's, of 1 year, as they say, on prime time.
1: Is it?
2: Go on.
0: Yeah.
2: Go on.
0: Since Dearin handed over the reins and you had your baba.
2: I did. I was on 2FM Drive. And this time last year, this day last year, was my last day before I went on mat leave.
1: Yes.
2: And I handed over to the two of you to take the reins of the show. And if I remember correctly, I asked you to do a mock opener. Yes, I have a little clip of what I thought you should do to basically be good on air.
0: No.
2: Do you want to have a little listen to the clip?
0: Yes.
2: Little throwback.
0: How we doing? It's 2FM Drive. My name is Mikey.
1: And my name is Demi.
0: What's her second name? Give it out.
1: Demi Isaac from Mallow.
0: From Mallow. You'll know her from the telly. You'll know me from a sitcom that was in Croatia a couple of years ago. Coming up on the show later, we're going to try give you the chance to win 5,000 euro cash.
1: Plus big bucks.
0: A pair of slippers worn by Demi Isaac when she shot the second season of Young Offenders.
1: Hey, rumour has it there's still red nail polish inside.
0: Why would there be...
1: There, oh how was that?
0: This is slipping through my fingers.
2: Yeah, I'm going to mark that about a 3.5 out of 10. 3.5 out of 10.
0: Wow.
2: Well, let me just say, I think you're now... 4.5 out of 10.
1: Do you know I still have those slippers?
2: Well done, you guys.
1: I still have those slippers. If anyone wants them, text in right now. 51552.
0: What you said was not true.
1: I have those slippers. It's not a joke.
2: You gotta fake it till you make it. Guys, that's all we've time for. You're up from 12. Have a good show. I'm back Monday.
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8: It's midday. Good afternoon. I'm Aidan Fitzsimons. India's Prime Minister has said the pilot who overpowered his co-pilot earlier this week helped to save many lives and avert a great tragedy. Narendra Modi was speaking during a video call with Smit Machar from his hospital bed in Dubai. The pilot, an Indian national, was stabbed by his colleague and fought with him to open the cockpit door and allow passengers to take control of the plane. The attempted hijacking happened on a flight from Dubai to Tel Aviv on Wednesday. Mr. Machar said that God had saved him.
9: When I was down on the ground, I felt like a flight was going down, and I knew for sure that this would be the last push. Sumit, just do it. The door is right there, and even then, I was still being beaten, and I just opened it. But consciously, sir, I was saying that what I was doing was for my own survival. But at the same time, I also knew I couldn't let them all die.
8: Hundreds of secondary schools in France are closed as student protests continue over the poor state of the education system. They've taken action over a shortage of teachers, overcrowded classrooms and dilapidated buildings. Students have lit fires outside schools, blocked access to them and clashed with police. The French education minister says that 65 staff have been injured and more than 100 schools severely damaged since the protests began last week. The dispute over the Drumcree Orange Order parade returns to court.

0: Next week, after talks to resolve the row ended without agreement, the Northern Secretary, Chris Bryant, said that he'd found himself between a rock and a hard place, but that his door remained open. He met both the Oradjordur and Garvaghy Road residents for several hours last night. More infant remains have been recovered from the site of the former mother and baby home in Tuam in County Galway. They were found in coffins in an area of land that forensic experts excavated by hand. Over 100 sets of remains have now been recovered since work began at the site last year.
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0: Rain in the west, heavy at times, spreading eastwards this afternoon. Highest temperatures of 13 to 17 degrees.
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6: Good afternoon. Demi, hi. Hello, Demi and the Baguettes.
7: How y'all doing?
8: Who's hungry? Put your hands up. Woo!
6: Me. My hands are up, but it's radio, so you can't see. Before we get into the deli, I just want to quickly say thank you guys for letting Demi and I do this for a year during the week. We really appreciate it. It's a 1 year anniversary of Demi and I in your radio, Monday to Friday. Thank you for pretending what happens in our brains and our production's brains is normal every day. We appreciate it.
7: Also, massive shout out to Dieran for getting pregnant.
6: Baby! Bye, to the whole family, actually.
7: Thank you so much,
6: Dieran. That's a great setup you have, Dieran. Okay, look. This is what we're going to do. The deli's open. Thank you very much for the lovely text coming in on the anniversary. Appreciate you all. I really
7: Thank
6: do.
7: You.
9: Another one.
6: Guys, let us know what you want to hear. 51552. Get us on WhatsApp. 087-187-9200 with a voice note. We love hearing your voices. And regulars of the show, pop back in. Say hello. Let us know what you want to hear.
7: Leg shaver texts in. Happy anniversary, guys.
6: Thank you very
7: much. That's the guy that offered to shave me legs. I need to take him up on that offer.
6: He's a lovely man, that guy. Yeah. All right, let's start here.

0: 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That is sexy magic here on 2FM.
1: I love that. The deli's open. Demi and the baguettes working tirelessly, making your sandwiches happen. Big love to you guys on the texts. 51552, get involved. 087 187 9200. Shane's been in touch. Happy anniversary. Thank you, friend of the show as well. Niall has been in touch. Actually, Niall has been in touch using his voice. Hi, Niall.
2: Tiny Mikey. Oh. It's gas to think it's your 1 year anniversary on the station. It's my 1 year anniversary in my job. And it's also the 1 year anniversary of the warehouse where we're based being open. So we've taken the triple crown there between the three of us.
1: I love that. Thank you so much.
0: Do you know what's so funny is? Is this a safe space?
1: It always is.
0: The baguettes, don't look at me. Keep doing the roles. Thanks, guys. I forgot it was our anniversary.
1: Did you? you messer. I didn't. I couldn't sleep
0: last night. I'm really bad with anniversaries.
1: That's okay. All is forgiven. Hey, Adam didn't forget. Happy anniversary, Demikey, he calls us.
0: Ooh, I don't know if I like that.
1: D-E-M-I-K-E-Y. We're going ye are insane. Thank you. We do know. We have to get checked. Hey, Demi and Mikey, happy anniversary. Could you play Girl Is Mine? Okay, let's throw that in for you. Hey, Queen Demi and the baguettes.
0: Hey.
1: Could you play Sash Encore? Sinead and Roscommon, Pretty Please with two X's. What do you think, Demi?
0: Look, you know how I feel about sending in a request. If you-

0: You want to get a request in at the deli, you got to say please and thank yous, and you got to shower me with compliments. I'm an egotistical lady, what can I say?
1: Especially on our anniversary.
0: You've never complimented me today on our anniversary. It's a bit awkward. You even tell me I look pretty.
1: You look gorgeous.
0: I know I do.
1: Thank you. Hey, big shout out to Prospect, by the way. They've just sold out 3 nights in Finsbury Park with Ketamat and Josh Baker. Let's throw them on right now.
2: I miss you.

0: Graham and all his collaborators fitting in nicely with the deli. Hi, Demi and the Begins.
1: Hello, hello. Look, I can't believe you played that. I'm so shocked.
0: I'm sorry. I think just due by popular demand, many of the collaborators have been in touch. Demi, you're laughing at the text line. It seems to be blowing up on your side. What's going down?
1: Shane, there's loads of messages, right? We'll start with Shane. He said, what? Hi, me is your mama.
0: Me is your mama.
1: You're not big mama anymore, heart emoji. Can we get a little bit of sunlight by the magician, please? And thank you.
0: What does that mean?
1: Because I've lost weight.
0: Well done, by the way. Demi's killing it, by the way.
1: I'm just trying to L-I-V-I-N, you know what I mean?
0: Yeah, boxing her way through. Demi got the captain of the Black Pearl. What? And Mikey, love to hear... No, I'm not playing that. Happy number one. I'm only joking. I'll try to get some Avicii in there if I can. What else? Happy anniversary, Mickey. I told

0: I'm not taking Mickey anymore. And Demi, that's from Adam in Middleton.
1: I think you're going to like this one, right?
0: Yeah, what do you got?
1: And then I'm going to let you do the title. Hi, Demi, Lord of the Airways. And Mikey, the voice of the people.
0: Thank you. That's what I've been trying to achieve. Oh, my gosh.
1: Film the cheer.
0: Happy one-year anniversary. I'm waiting at the deli to hear some Nels Van Gogh. Okay, let's

0: some jazzy. Her upcoming album is on the way in the next few weeks, very soon. We're going to try to get her in for a chat before then. Soul Central on the way as well here on The Sound of the Nation.
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0: That is Hey Everybody. Here on 2FM, welcome to Friday. The deli's open. Demi and the baguettes, hi.
1: Hello, hello, hello. Look, if you're coming to this deli, I have two simple rules.
0: Oh!
1: First of all, I take cash and I take card. And second of all,
0: she
1: manners.
0: Cash.
1: I prefer cash, if you know what I mean. Second of all, when you come up to my deli, please and thank yous and your basic manners are very much appreciated. 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
0: Guys, let us know what you want to hear. 51552 WhatsApp 087-187-9200. Dance music, stuff to make us move. That's what we want to hear. On the way, friend of the show, Mouse, and the lads have been in touch. We're going to get something on for them. But first, this one came in from Grace. This

0: 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The deli is open. 515-208-7187-9200. What do you want to hear?
1: We got a text in from Danny, old Johnny boy. Oh, Captain, my Captain, wow. A.K.A. Big Mama with her psychic, Bad Egg O'Reilly.
0: Wow, what's that all about, Bad Egg O'Reilly?
1: Because you smell.
0: Of eggs?
1: Because you eat a lot of eggs, yeah.
0: Yeah, well, I'm high protein. I don't mind if I have a pong off me. I look gorgeous. And it's good for my coat.
1: I don't think that's how it works, buddy, but okay. Could you please play the incident?
0: We can get that on for you.
1: So
0: okay, well, look, we're going to try and get that in there. Soul Central on the way as well. Friend of the show, Mouse. What's up, bro?
2: Hi, Danny. Hi, Marta. Hi, Mikey. Mouse and lads here. Any chance of a bit of something by Lasco? Please. Thanks. Mouse and the lads, love the show. These are the best on the airwaves. Give it up for Mikey and

0: something for messing the lads. The deli's open, 51552. WhatsApp us. What do you want to hear? Dance classics, 087 187 9200. This hour is yours. Just let us know what you want to hear.
1: Now, I've made a big mistake in the deli.
0: Oh!
1: And I'm going to put my hands up and say, Marta, you've said it in the staff meeting.
0: Gonna end up with egg on your face one of these days.
1: I am. I really am. The lads in the deli have been telling me, the baguettes, that we need more hammy songs.
0: Big songs.
1: A lot more old school. Maybe a less of the new school, but I don't discriminate. Let's include everything.

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1: 51552, get us on WhatsApp, 087-187-9200. What do you want to hear? A friend of the show, Shane, has been in touch.
2: Another one.
1: He wants some example. We've thrown that in for your brother as well. Also, Thomas sent us a lovely text. Thank you very much, Tom. Hey, guys, happy anniversary. He called himself DJ Tom. Tom, up the rebels.
3: Yup, like boys.
1: Tom, we're going to try to get some Bass Hunter on for you because I know you like Bass Hunter. We got you, bro. Right now, though, LP Rhythm. I've heard this so much over the summer, and every time it gets close to the weekend, this intro gets me every time. LP Rhythm, how are you feeling? Here on 2FM.

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0: Obscure, here on 2FM, Basic Instinct, 51552. What do you want us to finish the deli on? By the way, we're back open in about an hour's time for 15 minutes. Let us know what you want to hear, 51552, right now, though.
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0: running across the station for the last 2 weeks. And sadly, also sadly, today is the final day to get in on it. I know, I'm so sad. Look, we've doubled the prize money this week. 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It could be that lunchtime snack, that 3 p.m. pick-me-up, that commute sweet treat, or maybe that cheeky nighttime bite.
1: Oh, what's your go-to though? Is it the classic Dairy Milk? Who doesn't love that caramello as well? I like the Golden Crisp as well. We know that by now. Mm-hmm. Are you fruit and nut? All day long, I don't mind getting into the old mint crisp, especially the back end of the day after dinner.
0: It's like a refreshing palate cleanser.
1: And if you're going to, if you're romancing and you have a kiss with someone after a mint crisp, apparently it's quite nice.
0: Who told you that?
1: Someone on a forum. It's hard to pick a favorite, but that's exactly what we're going to ask you to do. We want you to choose the flavor you favor for a chance to win a massive 1,000 euro in
0: 1,000 big buys.
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0: Also,

087-1-877-9200. Come on there and have a go at winning that €1,000. Your chance as well at 5K after 2. And remember, we got that stay as well with our bounce track a little bit.

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13: 1 o'clock, I'm Jan O'Connell. EU member states are reportedly assessing a French proposal to release up to 50 million barrels of diesel from strategic reserves in response to US pressure to help reduce fuel prices. EU officials have been meeting today amid growing concern over the global price of diesel, and G7 leaders are expected to hold talks about the matter this afternoon. The Irish National Teachers Organisation says some primary schools may not be able to supervise children outside school hours next week due to industrial action by members. A work-to-rule for primary teachers is due to take place on Monday. As a result, schools which use Croke Park hours to provide extra supervision for school children in the morning and after school will not be facilitated. Assistant General Secretary of the INTO, Maureen Nichalacher, said the teachers want the government to enter into pay talks in good faith.
14: The first time in 17 years that teachers have balloted for industrial action, and 99.5% of them said they were willing to engage in industrial action up to and including strike. That's something that teachers do not undertake lightly. We're very serious about this. There is a crisis in the public service. Okay. There is a pay crisis and it needs to be addressed.
13: India's Prime Minister has said the pilot who overpowered his co-pilot earlier this week helped save many lives. He was speaking during a video call with Smit Mach from his hospital bed in Dubai. The pilot, an Indian national, was stabbed by his colleague and fought with him to open the cockpit door and allow passengers to take control of the plane. The attempted hijacking happened on a flight from Dubai to Tel Aviv. Mr. Machare said that God had saved him.
15: When I was down on the ground, I felt like a flight was going down. And I knew for sure that this would be the last push. Sumit, just do it. The door is right there. And even then, I was still being beaten. And I just opened it. But consciously, sir, I was saying that what I was doing was for my own survival. But at the same time, I also knew I couldn't let them all die.
13: Nearly 500 free travel passes were confiscated after they were found to be used by somebody other than the person named on the card. The Department of Social Protection records show that 857 passes were seized and returned to the department over the last 18 months.
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13: Mixture of sunny spells and scattered showers this afternoon and top temperatures of 13 to 17 degrees.
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16: Manchester City have lodged their appeal against the judgment that they broke Premier League financial rules. In a statement released a short while ago, they say the club's position is firm that on multiple grounds the opinion contains clear material errors of

0: law, principle and fact and is unsafe. The English FA earlier said that the verdict against City has significant implications for the integrity of the game. The Republic of Ireland squad trained in Dublin this morning ahead of their departure for Serbia ahead of Sunday's Nations League clash with Israel. Gavin Bazunu is not travelling with the squad and he's been replaced by Josh Keeley as the third choice goalkeeper. Defending champion Lara Gillespie is amongst a strong Irish selection confirmed today for the upcoming UCI Track World Championships in Shanghai. The championships will take place from October 14th until 18th. Porter Carrington is 3-under through 6 holes of a second round at the Alfred Dunhill Championship in Scotland. He's currently 4 off the leading group at 8-under, which includes Sepp Straka. And Connacht are in Italy for game 2 of their URC season. Kieran Frawley will start it out half when they play against Treviso from 7:45. I'm Siobhan Madigan, that's RTE Sport here on 2FM.
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4: I presume you've got a weekend lined up. Does it look exciting? I know you're mothering both 7 puppies. I know the mother of those puppies. And, of course, not to forget.
5: Molly Moo.
4: How's
5: yeah.
4: your cow?
5: She's doing really well, actually. I told you at the start of the week she got her dosage. And I didn't. But himself and his father went and got Millhouse to get food.
4: Look,
5: for
4: you're,
5: the cows.
4: You're asking the wrong guy here. I'm a city slicker. I'm
5: also... my weekend, right? I need some tension.
4: Oh, yeah.
5: I am going to one of the hottest gigs ever this weekend. And I haven't said this to you off camera, but off air. You're not going to believe it. On Sunday at exactly 2 o'clock, I am going to the hottest 90th birthday party in the world from my Nana Mags.
4: This is what we're talking about. Nana Mags. Woo! As well. This is unbelievable.
5: I'm pumped. Who wants to have tea, rich biscuits, and a cup of tea?
4: And she's 90.
5: 90 on Friday, Sunday, yeah.
4: And does she get down?
5: She gets down, baby.
4: And what's her favorite biscuit? I'll buy her a pack.
5: She likes a good shortbread, she said.
4: Will Uncle Bisto be there?
5: No, he won't be there.
4: Okay.
5: Yeah.
4: Who else will be there from the party?
5: You're not invited, if that's what you're trying to figure out.
4: Will you bring the 7 puppies?
5: I actually think I might have to. I have a little cart for them now to take them outside for a bit of fresh air.
4: I cannot wait to meet those little woofers. All right, on the way, €1,000 thanks to Cadbury. Also, your chance to win tickets for the New Year's Eve gig. Aaron Rose headlining that bad boy. Sunny Vanera right now with Becky Hill. This is Say Something here on 2FM Afternoons with Demi and Mikey.

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1: Happy, happy Friday. How would you like to win a pair of tickets for grabs to see the electrifying Aaron Rowe, who's set to headline the Countdown concert at Dublin Castle this year as part of New Year's Festival in Dublin. 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
0: Also remember, 5K up for grabs just after 2 o'clock playing our legendary game, Double or Bluffin'. Also, we got our bounce stay a little bit later on. Demi sets a theme for what our final tune of the show will be, and everyone that gets in touch in with a shot of winning our stay. And thanks to Cadbury, we've had it all week long, €1,000 to give away today. On this show, your name in Cadbury 51552 and be near your phone. Lots of chances to win today, and I think that gig is going to be really exciting, the New Year's Eve one. It's always a great night, and then Aaron is going to be very special.
1: It's going to be great. And the deli's also going to be opened up again at 2 o'clock because it is Friday and we give it to you twice.
0: That's right. Also, new tunes. It is Friday. Let's have a look at the release radar. He's back. Lil Nas X, World's Greatest, new single.

0: Caribou, can't do without you here on 2FM. On the way, be near your phone. We might have some money to give away thanks to our friends at Cadbury. What flavour do you favour?
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0: with you until 3. Right now, thanks to Cadbury, we might have some money to give away. Should you get past that wall.
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2: That's right, this is the final day of our massive cash giveaway, all thanks to Cadbury Dairy Milk. See, let's see if we can give away an incredible 1,000 euro right now. Earlier on, we asked you to register for a chance to play, which so many of you did, thank you so much. But now it's time to pick one of you at random and give you the chance to win that cash.
0: Okay, let's pull down a caller. Jane, welcome on air. How are you, Jane?
3: Hi, I'm good. How are you?
2: Not too bad.
0: Pretty good, Jane.

0: Jane, where in the country are you?
1: I'm in Athy, County Kildare.
0: Very nice.
2: How is Kildare?
3: Picture this.
1: It is raining at the minute.
2: Oh, it's the same here.
1: But gooder than that.
0: Jane, if you won €1,000 on this Friday, what would you spend it on? Would you splurge?
1: Well, I'm in the process of painting my sitting room, so I could put some money towards that, maybe buying a bit.
2: Are you getting new decor for the sitting room as well? Could you put money towards that? Spratz it up a bit.
1: Well, that would be nice.
0: And what colour?
1: That could be nice.
0: What colour are you going for, Jane, in the room?
1: I'm going for a sage green.
2: Ooh.
1: Kind of over the fireplace, and then the rest is like an antique white.
0: Wow, it's in right
2: Jane.
0: Now.
2: If you get some gold hardware furniture, it'd be lovely.
1: That's what I'm thinking.
2: Let's try and win you that money. Let's get you that money.
0: I really want you to win. Okay, well, look. Jane, here's how it works, okay? This is a big celebration of Cadbury Dairy Milk with 8 flavours and 8 squares. There's one for everyone. So look, the bar itself is on a screen in front of me and I've got 8 squares, one for each Dairy Milk bar. And behind each square is 8 seconds of a song or a movie. Is that okay?
1: Mm-hmm. Yeah.
0: Well, all you've got to do now is you have to pick which flavour you favour. Now, I'm just going to read out the flavours just to re-jog your memory. Dairy Milk, which is the original Dairy Milk bar. Gold Crisp, Mint Crisp, Whole Nut, Fruit and Nut, Caramello, Turkish or Tiffin. So, Demi does this every day. It's the burning question.
2: Jane, what flavour do you favour?
1: I'm going to go for the original, please.
0: Okay, very
2: classic.
0: Nice. The Dairy Milk. Okay, well, look, I'm going to play what is behind the Dairy Milk square on my screen. Listen to the full 8 seconds. If it's a song, all I need is the artist or the song name. If it is a movie, I need the name of the movie. Listen to it in full, and then you'll hear your 10-second timer. Is that okay?
1: Okay, yeah.
0: Okay, you best of luck, Jane. Here we go.
1: Thank you.
0: What is it?
1: Justin Timberlake.
2: Oh!
1: With Timberland.
0: That's okay. Justin Timberlake will do it. That is sexy. Woo! Back. Congratulations, Jane. $1,000.
2: Someone is getting their hard gold furniture for that sitting room.
0: I can't wait to see the crew.
1: Looks like IKEA.
2: Do you know what, Jane? Will you do me a favor?
0: Yes.
2: When you finish the sitting room, because I love a good interior, will you send me on or send us a picture to our WhatsApp 0871879200 so we can have a look?
1: I will.
2: Oh, you're very good.
0: And Demi will hold you to that because she loves her interior. Enjoy your antique white. Enjoy your gold fittings and your green. This
2: sage
0: is
2: green.
0: €1,000 going out to Jane. And thank you again to Cadbury. I have to say, off air, Demi and I were only saying today, this has been such a fun thing to do. It's
2: and
0: just,
2: also,
0: such a fun game to play.
2: We love chocolate.
0: Ironically, every single day, Demi has brought a different bar in. Oh, we got a text earlier. I bought the Turkish bar. I might try it a little bit later on in the show, you know.
2: Very good. There's still more chances to win happening with Lauren Katcha after 3 o'clock. Keep listening.
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1: That's right on 2FM Afternoons.
0: Keep the boat moving. Aaron Rowe, how would you like to go see him? New Year's Eve. The Academic Theatre, KK Lewis and DJ Shelley Gray, they're on the lineup as well. Look, we know and love the concert in Dublin, New Year's Eve. It's always special. The fireworks, the pizzazz. All you got to do is guess which stat is right. Demi has three fun, unique and interesting stats in front of her. The key is only one stat is right. The other two are made up rubbish. Now, I'm going to try and decipher which one is right out of the frauds. I've had a good week this week. I don't want to jinx myself, but a good run has been had. With that being said, Demi, how did you feel putting today's stats together?
2: Do you know what? I'm going to be very truthful. I didn't do these stats.
0: Oh.
2: And I think you'll be able to figure out who did them based off the theme.
0: Have you put someone from the deli up to your old tricks?
2: Do you want to hear the stats?
0: Let's do this thing.
2: Stat number one.

0: According to industry data, there are approximately 2,194 delis in Ireland.
1: Oh my God.
0: Stat number two.
1: Martha.
0: The sanguish. How do you say it?

0: for $212. Why are you looking out to Projo?
1: It's I love sandwich.
2: $212. That seems...
0: $214, my apologies. $214.
2: Just throw me off the scent.
0: Sorry.
2: Okay. I feel the guy called Paul Sandwiches. I don't think that's real. I don't know what that is, but that's not real. I think that's wrong. I'm going to be brave and say the last stat isn't right either. I have a funny feeling when it comes to the most expensive sandwich.
0: Sandwich.
2: No, I can't say it. I think it's more than $200. I think stat number one is right. I think we're working with about 2,000 odd delis in Ireland, if that's if my memory serves me right. With that being said, I think it's stat number one today, but my opinion means niche.
0: It really does not matter.
2: Thanks. If you would like an open guess as to which stat is right on air, text your name and stats to 51552 or the same on WhatsApp, your name and stats to 087-187-9200. Now, be near your phone. We're going to call you back in the next 5 minutes. Answer within 10 rings. You have an open guess. If you're correct and can get past the Messiah,
1: Big Mama.
0: Demi.
2: Oh, you are going to that New Year's Eve gig. Aaron Rowe. 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

0: And how would you like to celebrate the brand new year? Rein it in. 2027, it's on the way, and Aaron Rowe is going to bring you through with his friends, the Academic Theatre, KK Lewis and DJ Shelley Gray. All you got to do is get past Demi. She has three fun, unique and interesting stats in front of her. The thing is, only one stat is right. The other two are made up
1: garbage.
0: Tripe. Now.
1: Allegedly.
0: Yeah. I think it's stat number one today. I do. But I'm never too sure. With that being said, you guys have been texting your name and stats. We're going to give you a call back right now. Answer within 10 rings. You have an open guess as to which stat is right. That's a hot phone.
1: Number one.
0: Friday.
2: Hello.
0: Becky, hi. It's Demi and Mikey from 2FM. How are you?
1: How are you getting on, Becky?
2: Not too bad. How are you getting
1: on? First of all, yeah. I hope you're having a great day. Do you have good hair? Can we call you Becky with the good hair?
0: Becky with the good hair.
2: What? Say that? I have a lot of hair, yeah.
0: Perfect. We knew we could hear
1: Becky
0: it.
1: Becky with the good hair.
0: Becky, what is your Friday looking like? Are you hanging out? Are you going to work? Are you coming? What are you doing?
2: I'm just going to get a bit of shopping because I've collected kids. Otherwise, okay. If I bring them to the town, they'll just want everything. And I'm like, no. So I do before I get them.
0: I was like that as a kid. You couldn't bring me through any shop because I'd just be like, can I have this? Can I have that? Can I have that?
1: Becky, how old are the kids?
2: I have Connor's 17, Finn is 12, and Farrah's 9. So yeah.
1: Okay,
2: busy.
1: So they're old enough. So they know one thing. You only get one thing. So you got to choose very wisely on what you want. Yeah.
0: And once a week. That's true. Once a week. Kids are spoiled.
1: Especially on a Friday.
2: Yeah, that's true.
0: Becky, we're going to go through the three stats right now. If you can figure out which one is right, we have got two tickets for that lovely New Year's Eve countdown concert with Aaron Rowe headlining, okay?
2: Yeah, that'll be class.
0: Okay,
2: hopefully.
1: Fingers crossed. Let me read you out that stats. Stat number one. According to the industry data, there are approximately 2,194 delis in Ireland. Stat number two. The sandwich is named after a man called Paul Richard James Sandwich III. And finally, my last stat for today. A restaurant in New York sells the world's most expensive sandwich for $214. Now, Becky with the good hair, which stat do you think is correct?
0: For your Aaron
2: I think
0: Rowe
2: it's
0: tickets.
2: Stat number two. The kids had something in school about sandwiches. I think it was definitely some fella with his last name Sandwich that invented the sandwich. Whether his name is 100% right, I'm not too sure.
0: One second. Demi, you said the guy's name is Paul Richard James Sandwich III.
1: Yeah, that's what I said.
0: Okay, I'm just checking.
1: Okay. Here you go, Becky. You said stat number two. The sandwich is named after a man called Paul Richard James Sandwich III. And you feel like you know it's right based off of one of the kids' homework. Right. If you win the tickets, Becky with the good hair, who are you going to take?
2: I'll probably have to bring himself, I suppose. Maybe.
1: You don't sound like you want to.
2: I'll bring himself.
1: It's all right if you don't want to because you didn't get the stat right. The correct stat is stat number three. Oh. A restaurant in New York sells the world's most expensive sandwich for $214. But here's the guy. Sandwich was named after a guy called John Montagu Fort Earl of Sandwich.
0: The Earl of Sandwich.
2: Oh.
0: Yeah.
2: Oh.
0: Yeah.
2: Okay.
0: Yeah.
2: I knew there was something.
1: I'm so sorry.
2: Yeah.
1: Okay. I'm so sorry.
0: We're looking forward to you, Becky. Not today. But look, have a lovely afternoon. And tell all the kids you're asking for them.
2: Oh, indeed, yeah.
1: Enjoy your day, Becky with the good hair.
0: Where's that from again? Because you're jogging my memory.
1: Beyonce called out Owan for being with Jay-Z called Becky with the good hair.

0: Kenya Gray, Strangers here on The Sound of the Nation.
1: We just got a text in. Shouting at the radio there for stats gang. Our cafe / sandwich shop in Middleton, County Cork is called Monty's after the Earl of Sandwich.
2: Oh my God.
1: That's so clever. Shout out to you guys.
2: I'm not going to lie though. The those stats today threw me.
1: It's Martha's doing.
2: What was the correct one today was what?
1: The most expensive sandwich in the world is $214
2: in
1: New York.
2: What is that thing?
1: We get an AI. What is it called? Oh, yeah.
0: Let's get an AI
1: overview.
2: As to what's in that sandwich, $200 just seems a bit
1: actually,
2: excessive.
1: Can we do it after the deli? Because Martha's too stressed. People might ask that. Double or bluffing.
2: Right. No sandwiches for $200 in the deli. But a lot of money's on the way, Demi.
1: Exactly. We are going to be giving up to 5,000 euro playing our famous game called Double or Bluffing. It's a game where you can double your money if you can figure out if we are bluffing with our questions or if we are prepping you for that family quiz night out. Look, this is how it's going to work. Mikey O'Reilly, the first / second. Sorry. You're the first in my eyes.
2: Oh.
1: We'll have 10 true or false questions starting at 10 euro for question one. Each one that you get correct, he shall double your money. So do the math to me. 10 becomes 20, then 40, then 80, then 160, all the way up to 5,000 euro. If you've got what it takes, text right now, 51552 or 0871879200 to get through on the WhatsApp.
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3: 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Time for a McDonald's wrap. 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
4: It's 2 o'clock, I'm Jan O'Connell. A ban on the use of e-scooters for under-18s comes into effect today, just 4 weeks after new regulations requiring e-scooter users to wear helmets and high-vis clothing came into force. Up to now, the minimum age for e-scooter use was 16. Fees for the detention and storage of seized e-scooters also doubles from today. John Joe O'Connell, Vice President of the GRA, welcomed the legislation but says it's hard to enforce.
5: There's still no requirement for a driving license or insurance on these things. That's just as it stands at the moment. So there's no requirement on anyone to have any ID. So it's up to our members, when we do get to stop somebody, to engage with those riders of those e-scooters and determine their age. There's no requirement that I can see at the moment for any of those people to carry a driving license or a national age card or a passport or anything like that.
4: India's Prime Minister Narendra Modi has said the pilot who overpowered his co-pilot earlier this week helped save many lives. He was speaking during a video call with Smith Machar from his hospital bed in Dubai. The pilot, an Indian national, was stabbed by his colleague and fought with him to open the cockpit door and allow passengers to take control of the plane. He said that God had saved him.
6: When I was down on the ground, I felt like a flight was going down. And I knew for sure that this would be the last push. Sumit, just do it. The door is right there. And even then, I was still being beaten. And I just opened it. But consciously, sir, I was saying that what I was doing was for my own survival. But at the same time, I also knew I couldn't let them all die.
4: Hundreds of secondary schools in France are closed as student protests continue over the poor state of the education system. They've taken action over a shortage of teachers, overcrowded classrooms and dilapidated buildings. Students have lit fires outside schools, blocked access to them and clashed with police.
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4: Mixture of sunny spells and showers, top temperatures 13 to 17 degrees.
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7: Manchester City have lodged their appeal against the judgment that they broke Premier League financial rules. In a statement released this lunchtime, the club's position is that on multiple grounds, the opinion contains clear material errors of law, principle and fact, and in their opinion is unsafe. The English FA said earlier that the verdict against City has significant implications for the integrity of the game. The Republic of Ireland squad trained in Dublin this morning ahead of their departure for Serbia ahead of Sunday's Nations League clash with Israel. Gavin Bazunu will not travel with the squad and has been replaced by Josh Keeley. Northern Ireland are in League B, Group 2, action against Ukraine tonight. Michael O'Neill's side unbeaten so far. Tonight's game, home fixture for Ukraine, takes place in Slovakia. Domestically, there's one game in the Airtricity League Premier Division as Dundalk hosts Bohemians at Oriel Park. The defending champion, Laura Gillespie, is among a five-strong Irish team named for the upcoming UCI Track World Championships in Shanghai. They take place from October 14th until 18th. 25-year-old Gillespie won bronze at the World in 2024 and secured gold at both European and world level last year. She'll race at the Scratch, the Omnium and the Points Race. Padraig Harrington is 3 under at the midpoint of a second round of the Alfred Dunhill Championship in Scotland. There's a group of 4 players tying for the lead on 9 under par. Connacht are in Italy, a 4-game tour.

0: their URC season. Kieran Frawley starts it out half for the province. They begin against Treviso from 7:45. And the world and Olympic pole vault champion Mondo Duplantis says he's to skip the remainder of the year and the entire indoor season next year before returning to action outdoors in May. I'm Siobhan Madigan, that's RTE Sport here on 2FM.
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2: Coming to you live from Cork and Dublin. The deli is open.
5: Johnny, we don't have time for this. We are in our last shift, ladies. We've got this. Demi and the Baguettes all on three. One, two, three.
6: Oh, okay. God. You guys have a great gusto behind you. Also, what is on his mouth? Is that bechamel?
5: Let me have a sip. And it's just a bit of cheddar. Johnny, go away. We don't have time. Mikey.
6: I love his spirit.
5: In honor of the Earl of Sandwiches.
6: Bow down, sir.
5: Our special is going to be called the Earl Special, right?
6: I love it.
5: For your ham, I'm thinking stardust, which is a good show.
6: I like that.
5: For your cheese, I'm thinking something good can work. That's a good show.
6: I think you're right.
5: And then for the sauce, because you have not shut up about it, it's Adela Nicole Kidman every single night.
6: I pray that my...
5: I say it right.
6: That's correct. You know what I like by now. This is amazing. All right,
5: thank
6: well,
5: you.
6: Look. Big thank you to Demi and the Baguettes. A huge week at the deli was had. The takings are breaking records. We opened for an hour earlier. Thanks so much for getting in touch with all your requests. 51552 and your critiques.

0: Demi, I'm worried that song is giving me attitude problems.
1: Do you know the way Manic 3000? Is it Manic? We have a few songs that we have for like Break the Glass for Emergency. I'm putting that there.
0: Oh, Maniac 2000.
1: 2000, thank you. There's no more of Nicole Kidman for a while unless we get her on the show.
0: Okay. Is that the last one?
1: That's my favorite song.
2: Double or Bluffing.
1: Before I do Double or Bluffing, you've got an attitude problem. That's why I'm putting it away.
3: Oh my God, it's right.
1: It's so bad.
3: I'm creating a monster.
1: Unnecessarily sassy. Anyway, back to programming. This is your 15-minute warning if you would like to play our game called Double or Bluffing. It's a game where you can double your money if you can figure out if we are bluffing with our questions or if we're just prepping you for your next quiz night out. This is how it's going to work. Mikey O'Reilly II will present you 10 true or false questions starting at 10 euro for question one. Each one that you get correct, he shall double your money. So 10 becomes 20, then 40, then 80, all the way up to 5,000 euro. But the thing is, it sounds very simple, and it is, but you've got to be so careful, because if you get one question wrong, you can lose everything and leave with nothing.
0: At any stage, you can stick with the money you have and leave with that amount, or try another question and risk it all. 5 seconds is what you have to answer each question. I can only ask each once, and I must take your first answer. The timer will sound when I ask each question. With that being said, this is your last chance to get involved. We're going to play in the next few minutes. 515-5208-7-187-9200 if you want to play. Also, shout out, speaking of Michael O'Reilly, the first, it would be his birthday today, October 2nd.
1: Rest in peace.
0: He's up there looking down, chilling.
1: We celebrate you in some way.
0: He is probably tuned in on RTE. Listen.
1: I was going to say that.
0: Oh, look at us.

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6: How was school today?
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6: We all know that school days are filled with learning, social development and fun. 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
0: Taking on the 10 questions this Friday afternoon. Welcome to the show, June. Hi, how are you?
2: June, have you met my friend July?
3: I like
4: No.
0: June.
4: Hi, Demi. Hi, Mikey.
2: Hi, June.
0: How are you doing? What's the story? Where in the country are you, June?
4: At the moment, I'm in Dublin.
0: Okay.
4: I'm from Rathouse, yeah.
2: Oh, very good. And why are you on? Are you going through Dublin? Are you on a road trip? What's the story?
4: I tell you, we had to go to the dentist to collect my daughter's night guard. So I was actually in the queue for the McDonald's drive-thru when I got the call off you. So I had to drive past the window and not order anything on the back of the car.
2: Oh, no.
4: That's
0: wait,
4: what, I'm doing.
0: What were you
4: going to... I'll go back around when I'm done.
0: What were you going to get, June?
4: A Big Mac.
2: Oh, you can't beat it.
0: Do you know what I learned recently, June? If you ask, you can ask for extra Big Mac sauce. Let me tell you, that thing gets juicy.
2: Ooh.
0: Try that.
4: I might go around and do that. I'll do that now when I'm finished up talking to you.
2: Did you also know that if you go in through the drive-thru, you can also ask for no bun with your burger?
0: You can.
2: My mum does
4: a
2: no
4: bun burger.
0: Straight protein.
2: Very messy.
4: Messy burger.
0: Well, look, June, the choice is yours as to what you spend your money on, but 5K if it landed on your lap. Other than McDonald's, what else would you spend it on?
4: Oh, I'd go on a holiday.
0: Where would you go?
4: Oh, I'd go somewhere warm. Spain, maybe.
2: Do you know what they say? Cork is the new Spain.
0: Cork,
2: I say come down.
4: Do they?
2: Yeah.
0: The Malifornian Riviera.
2: Yeah.
4: Malifornian. Well, I'm in Finglas at the moment.
0: Oh, nice.
2: I love Finglas.
0: Well. Always nice.
2: My in-laws.
4: McDonald's.
2: My in-laws from Finglas.
0: Yeah, many an Irish shamrock I've had, I tell you something.
4: The shamrock phobia.
0: Don't start me. June, I'm going to go through a couple of rules, as is Demi, and then once we've done that, we're going to try get you on the board and get you cash. Is that okay?
4: Oh, yeah, brilliant.
0: Let's go.
2: June, this is how it's going to work.
4: I love this game. I've been dying to play it, yeah.
0: Well, you're here and we're excited to play with you, June. You rock.
2: I think you know the rules already, but sure, I'll give you another recap. Right.
4: Okay, go.
2: June, this is how it works. In front of Mikey right now, he's got 10 true or false questions, starting at 10 euro for question one. Each one that you get correct, he shall double your money. So 10 becomes 20, then 40, then 80, then 160, all the way up to 5,000 euro. Now, June, it may sound simple.
0: Yeah.
4: I know.
0: Be so careful.
2: Thank you. But you've got to tread carefully. Because if you get one question wrong, you can lose everything and leave.
4: You lose
2: nothing.
4: Everything.
0: At any stage in the game, you can stick with the money you have, June, but I think you know this. Or you can try another question and risk it all. 5 seconds is what you have to answer each question.
4: Yeah.
0: Listen out for that timer. You have 5 seconds to answer. Got to take your first answer. With that being said, June, are you ready to try and get yourself some money?
4: Pa-ching. Yeah, can't wait, yeah.
0: Okay,
2: you got this.
0: Then.
2: Lock in, June.
0: Here we go,
4: June. I'm locked in, Demi. I'm locked in.
0: Live from Finglas. Question one for 10 euro. Are you ready?
4: I'm ready.
0: Here we go. Question one. George Ezra has an Olympic medal for skateboarding. True or false?
4: False.
0: Straight in there. Was that a guess?
4: Yeah, if you say it's wrong, I'll come back.
0: Don't worry. It was a good guess. George Ezra currently does not have an Olympic medal for skateboarding.
2: Phew, thank gosh.
0: Right, question two is for 20. Are you ready, June?
4: I'm ready, Mikey.
0: Here we go. Question two.
4: Here we go.
0: Dakar is the capital of Senegal. True or false?
4: True.
0: You said true.
4: Yeah, it was a guess.
0: It was a correct guess. 20 euro. You're moving very nicely, June. I like it.
2: Now,
4: very
2: June,
4: good.
2: You
4: okay.
2: know you can take the money at any time.
0: You can take your score and get out.
4: Yeah. I'll get 20 euro. Okay.
0: No, not in this economy.
2: You get a deluxe seat on the flight, would you?
0: What flight?
2: Priority.
0: Oh, yeah, you would.
4: No, priority board. Yeah, I need that.
0: You don't get the first row. You get 16 or something. Okay, question three is for 40 euro. Do you want to try get that first row plane ticket?
4: Yes.
0: Let's do it. Question three.
4: Yes.
0: Joe Hanley plays Ray O'Connell in Fair City. True or false?
4: I'd say true.
2: Do you love Fair City, June?
4: I do, but I don't know who plays Ray. I do love Fair City, yeah.
2: Would you sit down and watch it now on the weekdays?
4: I would, yeah. Now, well, I sometimes go on the RT player and watch it, but
0: that's okay.
4: I do love it.
2: Great plug. Thanks very much there, June.
4: Is it true?
2: No, you got it wrong, June. You got it wrong.
4: Demi.
2: Sorry. Why are you getting mad with me for?
0: Unfortunately, it's our colleague Mick. Mick Nolan plays right.
2: Yeah.
0: Fixing the cars there.
4: No.
0: Do. Don't let us deter
2: you. And if you miss out on RT1, you can always check it on the player, so you know that yourself.
4: I know that.
0: Look, unfortunately, June. It's not okay. To be this evening. But look, have a lovely afternoon and do try
4: you
0: that extra Big Mac sauce.
4: Alright. Okay, I will do. See you
2: later, June. Bye.
0: Such a pity, really, isn't it?
2: It's just very sad.
0: Does Ray still fix the cars in Fair City? I must check that up because I'd say I have missed probably almost the last 3 months now, regrettably.
2: Well, you can always catch up on an RT player.
0: That's it. Much like our players on Double or Bluff, and thanks for all the plugs. Guys, we're going to load it back up again on Monday. €5,000. It could be you on the way if you want to get involved in our bounce request. Demi will set the team in the next 5 or 10 minutes, and then it's up to you to choose a song to win that stake.

0: 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Guys, it's Friday. We love our Friday show for a plethora of reasons. A couple being the deli opens twice, lots of chances to win, tickets and cash, and the stay. We are finally at the point of the week where we're almost getting ready to do our raffle. Five people qualify every single week for our bounce stay. This week it's in the Ice House Hotel. Monday, Rachel in Limerick, you're our qualifier. Tuesday, Lisa. Wednesday, we got Brian. Thursday, Jill out in Galway with Gangnam Style. That was fun. And today, we need a qualifier. Guys, everyone that gets in touch, in with a shot of winning a lovely two-night break at the luxurious Ice House Hotel. You're going to arrive and be treated to a nostalgic ice cream welcome. You're going to have a luxurious dinner, one evening breakfast, both mornings as well. It's all to experience the beauty of autumn in Mayo, the crisp mornings, the changing colours of the river. It's a really beautiful stay, guys. All the details as well on how to book. Icehousehotel.ie. Demi, your teams have been killing it. What are you thinking?
1: So, I just did a bit of research there.
0: Yeah.
1: Today is the first Friday of the month. Today is the 2nd of October. Not only is my birthday in a month's time.
0: That's right.
1: Mark it down in your diaries. Hint, hint, nudge, nudge.
0: Yeah, got it.
1: Thank you. It is also World Smile Day.
0: Oh, it's lovely.
1: Which is actually quite wholesome. So with that being said, I want you guys to text in your song request to 51552 or 087-187-9200 with songs that make you smile. And when you text in that song, give us a reason why, because I'm nosy. I want to know why.
0: I like that. And I think I kind of know what you're getting at. It's a different, I know we all smile to music, but there's a different kind of smile when you hear it. Like mine is Last Request by Paolo Nutini. I don't know. It just
1: that is so, I don't even.

0: even know that one. Now I want to hear it.
1: You don't know Last Request?
0: Why don't I know it?
1: Oh, damn.
0: I'm drawing a blank.
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0: I'm getting this.
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1: So we go to the German bath. 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He was amazing.
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0: One Republic. It is Friday. Laura and Kat have walked in. Demi's here. The whole gang. Happy Friday.
1: Happy Friday.
2: How goes it?
3: Any crack? How are we?
0: We're good. We have been dancing pretty much all afternoon because obviously we have the deli for an hour.
3: Of course.
0: And we're dancing into the weekend. We're excited.
3: Yeah.
0: We don't really have plans, but in a good way.
2: Well, yeah. I have plans. I'm going to the swingiest 90th birthday party on
0: Sunday.
2: That's
3: You're going
0: right.
3: to a 90th birthday
0: have
3: party?
0: Have you heard about
3: this? All I heard was swinging.
2: It's going to be swinging. It's going to be so much fun. It's my grandnan's 90th birthday, so we're going to celebrate it.
3: That is so exciting. When you tell her that we said happy birthday.
2: She don't even know who I am, lads.
3: Right.
0: Guys, we have to show you something. We forgot to do this yesterday, but you know the way we do Graeme's House Music?
3: Yes.
0: Well, you guys feature in Graeme's House Music. Well, Kat features in the intro. Did we get something off Laura as well?
2: Laura's in there as well.
4: We were in the studio last week.
0: Okay.
4: We both dropped our bars.
0: I'm not. It's okay. Let's see if we can decipher your bits and ours. This is Graeme's House Music from yesterday from Graeme J. Smith, friend of the show, music extraordinaire. Here we go.
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1 2 1 2 1 2 1 2 1 2 1 2 1 2 1 2 1 2 1 2 1 2 1 2 1 2 1 2 1 2 1 2 1 2 1 2 1 2 1 2 1 2 1 2 1 2 1 2 1 2 1 2 1 2 1 2 1 2 1 2 1 2 1 2 1 2 1 2 1 2 1 2 1 2 1 2 1 2 1 2 1 2 1 2 1 2 1 2 1 2 1 2 1 2 1 2 1 2 1 2 1 2 1 2 1 2 1 2 1 2 1 2 1 2 1 2 1 2 1 2 1 2 1 2 1 2 1 2 1 2 1 2 1 2 1 2 1 2 1 2 1 2 1 2 1 2 1 2 1 2 1 2 1 2 1 2 1 2 1 2 1 2 1 2 1 2 1 2 1 2 1 2 1 2 1 2 1 2 1 2 1 2 1 2 1 2 1 2 1

0: still in key. Wow. What's coming up on the show, girls?
1: Well, we want to know people's favourite TV theme tunes.
2: Oh, great.
0: Friends.
1: Absolutely.
3: There's so many.
1: But start thinking about it, because we were just wondering. I was like, I skip intro now. So you got to go right back to like,
4: of course,
1: 80s, 90s, early noughties TV, where it was appointment television and the intro was as much as the show.
3: Yeah.
1: So that's where we want to go today on the show. So if you've got any of your favourite TV tunes, we will be clipping them and putting them. Oh, text them in, Mikey.
2: Okay, 51552. 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It is Friday. They're going to have big tunes, chances to win. And you're going to walk down memory lane as well, I presume.
1: Oh, yeah.
2: Alright, this is brand new from Modus Alec. 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We'll do it next.

0: New from Mudrasolic. That is Ribbon Factory here on 2FM. Almost time to do our draw to win the stay in the Ice House. By the way, Rachel in Limerick was Monday's qualifier. Lisa on Tuesday. Brian Wednesday. Yesterday was Jill, who chose Gangnam Style. And Demi, the final tune of the show today and today's qualifier before the draw. Who are we thinking?
1: Caroline texts in, my bounce tune has to be Hey Ya by The Outcast. The second that 1, 2, 3, starts, I'm smiling and bouncing. It's impossible to stay still. Brings back brilliant memories.

0: Tammy and Mikey. Back Monday from midday. Hey, thank you, Laura. Thank you, Projo. Thank you, Max, Doc, Liam. Tammy, thank you.
1: And Graham, the composer extraordinaire. And Mikey,
2: to say it.
1: You're pretty great.
2: Thank you, darling.
1: We'll be back with you guys from 12 o'clock next Monday. Stay safe, stay seen, stay loved. We
0: all
1: love
0: right,
1: you guys.
0: Just to let you know as well, Jill, congratulations. You want that stay in the ice house. All the details going to you. Laura and Kat are on the way. Have a blessed weekend. Be safe. Bye.
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6: It's 3 o'clock. I'm Jan O'Connell. Leaders from the G7 economies are meeting urgently to discuss global diesel supply. It comes as Donald Trump considers banning US exports of the fuel and says he may ask European countries to release diesel reserves. EU member states are reportedly assessing a French proposal to release up to 50 million barrels of diesel from strategic reserve. Our Europe editor, Tony Connolly.
7: The global scramble to reduce the price of diesel and other oil products, currently soaring due largely to the Iran war, has intensified. There are ongoing tensions between the Trump administration and the European Union. President Trump has threatened a 90-day ban on US diesel exports as one way to lower costs at the pump, and warned that if France and Germany did not jointly release 120 million barrels from strategic reserves, then the ban would go ahead. The European Commission today condemned such a threat, saying it was in no one's interest and that it would undermine trust in the United States as a reliable partner.
6: Emergency services are at the scene of a serious ongoing incident in County Down. Ambulance crews, police and firefighters have been dispatched to the Ballygowan Road in Cross na Creevy. A ban on the use of e-scooters for under-18s comes into effect today, just 4 weeks after new regulations requiring e-scooter users to wear helmets and high-vis clothing. John Joe O'Connell, Vice President of the Garda Representative Association, welcomed the legislation but says it's hard to enforce.
8: There's still no requirement for driving licence or insurance on these things. That's just as it stands at the moment. So there's no requirement on anyone to have any ID. So it's up to our members, when we do get to stop somebody, to engage with those riders of those e-scooters and determine their age. There's no requirement that I can see at the moment for any of those people to carry a driving licence or a national age card or passport or anything like that.
6: Nearly 500 free travel passes were confiscated after they were found being used by somebody other than the person named on the card. The Department of Social Protection records show 857 passes were seized over an 18-month period.
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6: Sunny spells and scattered showers for the remainder of the day and top temperatures of 12 to 17 degrees.
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9: Manchester City have lodged their appeal against the judgment that they broke a Premier League financial rules. In a statement released at lunchtime, the club stated their firm position is that on multiple grounds, the opinion contains clear material errors of law, principle and fact and is unsafe. The English FA said that the verdict against City, though, has significant implications for the integrity of the game. The Republic of Ireland squad trained in Dublin this morning ahead of their departure for Serbia. They play the final game in this international window, a Nations League clash with Israel on Sunday. Northern Ireland are in League B Group 2 action against Ukraine tonight. Michael O'Neill's side are unbeaten so far. Tonight's game is a home fixture for Ukraine but takes place in Slovakia. And domestically, one game in the Airtricity League Premier Division as Dundalk and Bohemians get it on. Defending champion Larry Gillespie is among a five-strong Irish selection Named today for the upcoming UCI Track World Championships in Shanghai. They take place between October 14th and 18th. Gillespie, who is 25, will race the scratch, the omnium and the points race. Padraig Harrington, now 3 under through 11 holes of a second round at the Alfred

0: Dunhill Championship in Scotland. Matthew Jordan and Casey Jarvis lead the way on 11 under. Connacht in Italy for game two of their URC season. Kieran Frawley started out half. The province begin against Treviso at 7:45. And after double silver for McSharry and Ellen Walsh at the World Cup meet in Azerbaijan last evening, they return this evening. McSharry goes in the 100 breaststroke with Walsh involved in the 400 IM. I'm Siobhan Madigan, that's RTE Sport here on 2FM.
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5: Oh, yes it is. You're very welcome along to 2FM Drive with Laura and Kat. A huge thank you to Demi and Mikey for the last 3 hours. They will be back Monday from 12.
6: Happy Friday. It's a Friday show.
5: Oh,
6: I'm feeling that Friday feeling.
5: Is it a Friday show? And just peek behind the curtain, let everybody know what's happening. We are unsupervised because we've got producer Anita with us today and she's just mad for the crack, so she's never going to tell us no.
6: Yay!
5: So if there's anything we want to get away with today.
6: Anita's older sis vibes. I love it. She's cool. We're going to have a really good show. We're here till 6. So we've got loads of music in the playlist, including some from Harry Styles, Ray. But right now, this is Sonny Padero. Say something.

0: Sonny Federa and Becky Hill, that is Say Something, right here on 2FM Drive. It is Laura and Kat here with you until 6 o'clock today. What is coming up on the show?
1: So our Friday show contains our favourite TV tunes. We're going to be talking all about that because it is like one of the best things about watching telly, in my opinion. But we'll get into it later.
0: Yeah, we'll talk very soon, actually. In the next 5 minutes, we'll be going for that. It is Friday, which means that Kyle Mullany is going to be here to talk us through the weekend of sport. He'll be with us just after 10 past four today.
1: Yes, and Darren is still our reigning booby trap bingo champ. But we still have another game to play to wrap up this week for that two-night stay at the Grand Hotel.
0: Darren's heart has been thrown all week. And every single time the booby trap bingo's played and eventually someone lands on a booby trap, which has been the way it has gone the last 2 days, yeah. He checks in to be like, oh my God, thank God.
1: Yeah.
0: Phew.
1: Yeah.
0: You could still knock him off the top spot and ruin his weekend. So we'll let you know about that very soon. We've also got Playlist Playoff. Now, this week, it's been a challenge, not only for us individually, but for me particularly, because you have had a very strong week.
1: I've had a record-breaking week. So it's unusual.
0: It is very unusual.
1: Yeah.
0: It is very unusual.
1: Mm-hmm.
0: We're going to find out if you're going to wipe the floor at me for the entire week very soon, in about a half an hour's time. The theme has been life. And I'll explain to you what happened in the office and why I was so late coming down to the studio this morning in just a couple of moments' time.
1: Just think about getting medals for this.
0: Shut right?
1: Oh, stop. My head's getting bigger and bigger as we speak. Well, you'll also be telling us where you're coming from and where you're going this weekend. We'll have more on that after 5 o'clock.
0: Yes, we'll have tickets up for grabs there. And we've got €1,000 in cash to win today, all with thanks to Cadbury. So before the end of the show, one of you will be €1,000 richer. But first, let's get back into the music. This is Miley Cyrus. It's Bass Persuaders right here on 2FM Drive.
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0: Miley Cyrus, Bass Persuades right here on 2FM Drive. It's Laura and Kat with you until 6 o'clock today. Happy Friday, guys, if you're just tuning in.
1: I've been calling that Bass Persuaders.
0: Bass Persuadas. I was like, ooh, Espanol. Do you know what? I actually didn't know if that was the right name or not, because you know when you say something with so much conviction, I'm like, maybe I'm saying it wrong.
1: My first time ever on radio, like when I started off and I was doing the entertainment news, this is years and years ago, and it was Nikki and Jenny, right, who were doing like 11 to 1 or whatever the slot was at the time. And I remember asking the producer at the time, I was like, how do I pronounce this? And she goes, if you think they're going to care, think again. And she goes, the one piece of advice I will give you on radio is to just say it with your chest.
0: Yeah.
1: If you say anything with gusto, no one will ever
0: say it with your chest. Honestly, works like a charm. But yes, 51552 is our text line. 087-187-9200 is our WhatsApp line if you want to get in touch. We are talking about...
1: If you would want to say something with your chest.
0: If you want to say something with your chest. We're talking about TV theme tunes. Now... Yesterday, obviously, I've been watching Lioness because you put me on the show.
1: You're
0: welcome.
1: Was
0: it earlier this week? It is so good. Zoe Saldana is in it. Nicole Kidman. So many people. Morgan Freeman was in yesterday's episode.
1: Sorry.
0: Like, the cast is insane.
1: Cast's insane. And also, I think it's one of those TV shows that the name of it is so crap.
0: Yeah.
1: It gives you the wrong impression of how great it actually is.
0: Yeah, there's so much action in it. Now, we're watching it on one of the streaming sites. I think it's Paramount Plus. And anytime me and Dara sit down to watch it, we always press the skip intro button. And I've realised about myself, like I keep skipping the intro when I used to live for the intro. Like, remember Home and Away? Home and Away. I used to listen to all the intros because they were the best part.
1: But they were appointment television.
0: Yeah.
1: So it was the theme tunes and the beginning of TV shows were as much a part of the TV show mm-hmm. as the TV show was yourself, because you sat down once a week and you would inhale that.
0: Yeah.
1: And there was no binging and there was no just overconsumption of everything.
0: Yeah.
1: And this happened to me a couple of weeks ago when producer Joe put together a quiz for myself and Andrew on a Friday. You were off and getting married. And he gave me Paradise. How many times on the show have I mentioned Paradise?
0: Yeah, you love Paradise.
1: I've never heard that before in my life. And he was fuming.
0: Yeah.
1: Like, I could see the steam coming out of his ear. He was like, and you never shut up about it. And I was like, I've obviously skipped intro the entire time.
0: I don't know if we should have the option. To skip intro. Anyway, it got me thinking about some of my favourite TV theme tunes. The one that I thought of straight away was Zoe 101.
1: Oh, wow. This is where we're going. Hang on, have a listen to this.

0: on guitar. That is Jamie Lynn Spears, Britney Spears' baby sister, and she was the star of Zoe 101, and she actually sang the intro. Remember when the star of the show used to sing the TV theme song?
1: But this in particular, hang
0: this
1: on.
0: Part. If you wanna play, come and play today, let's just get away. Yeah.
1: But let's be totally realistic, when we were watching it, it was like, oh, this is Britney's little sister singing this.
0: Yeah.
1: This is banging.
0: Yeah, it was so good. And what I love about some of the TV intros was that they'd have a montage of like special moments in the season. So you could get little Easter eggs in there when you watched the theme song. It was so good.
1: Always them smiling to the side.
0: I know. Now, this is another throwback. I don't know. If you remember this, I'd be so surprised, because I feel like a small corner of the internet remembers this show. 51552, if you do remember. Mary-Kate and Ashley used to do TV shows. They used to do movies. I had every single videotape of that. But then also their TV shows used to be on RT2. And this is one called So Little Time. I still sing this with my sisters to this day. Have a listen.

0: Now, this is actually a public service announcement. If anybody has the box sets, can they actually hook me up? We've spent so long. There's no streaming service that streams any of the Mary-Kate and Ashley movies or TV shows.
1: I know. They had a whole TV empire. Like, it was insane. They had everything. But that's a show that I used to love watching. And one more, I'll let you guys send in your favourite TV theme tunes. By all means, please text them in 51552. But I have to give a shout out to Tracy Beaker.

0: So I never watched the TV show.
1: Yeah.
0: Because I think I was just gone out of the age bracket. But I read all the books.
1: The books, yeah.
0: Which I find a travesty that they didn't have the TV show out quicker.
1: I know, but the main character actually looked just like Jacqueline Wilson pictured her to look like.
0: Well, well done. Yeah.
1: Very good.
0: 087-187-9200. You can get us on WhatsApp or 51552. Your favourite TV theme shows, theme tunes. That's what we're going to be doing for the show. I need to get thinking about what ones I want to
1: put. I know you've got some under your sleeve.
0: But just because I've got too many.
1: I know.
0: I'm like, what do I put forward?
1: Yeah.
0: Right now, though, let's get some music from Ray. Cash.
1: Our favorite.
0: Our fave. It's Joy.

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2: Behind the immersion, there's a switch no one understands. 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We're Topline. 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
12: 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If we

0: beautiful Harry Styles, Coming Up Roses, right here on 2FM Drive. Laura, your thoughts?
1: It's just a bit slow for a Friday.
0: Do you know what? This is the perfect song for my chill playlist. Remember I just told you I have a chill playlist of 495 songs. Yeah. This one is slotting right in.
1: I'm just going to change the theme and I'm just going to let everybody know that we've got Armin van Helden next and we've got Fatboy Slim on the way. So fear not. It's still Friday, lads.
0: We give you a bit of everything.
1: Just a bit of everything. Everyone is looked after. We were talking about your favourite TV theme tunes. Cap Rush, Tracy Breaker, Zoe 101 and then Mary-Kate and Ashley. We have a text in here saying, oh my God, the nostalgia, Mary-Kate and Ashley were my absolute favourite. I definitely have all the TV movies in my attic on video. That comes in from Lauren.
0: Oh my God,
1: Lauren,
0: I'm so glad someone remembered. Like they were the it girls. Like they were everything. Like they produced a lot of the stuff they put out as well. It was so cool.
1: I would just like to say that all of their stuff was brilliant.
0: It was pretty. Holiday in the Sun,
1: excellent.
0: Oh my God, what's it? New York Minute.
1: What was the one they went to London? And that, oh, they were so trendy. They were like tweens,
0: so many,
1: as well,
0: yeah,
1: at the time.
0: Their outfits.
1: So good. I would like to bring you some of my favourite TV theme tunes.
0: I know this is going to be good.
1: And what we've also been talking about is the fact that we are very big on the skip intro, which we're ruining life for ourselves. The only thing that comes to mind when I think of iconic TV theme tunes has got to be this.
2: Now this is a story all about how my life got flipped, turned upside down. And I'd like to take a minute, just sit right there. I'll tell you how I became the prince of a town called Bel Air.
1: Excellent. I have been to a few nights out where this has been played in full.
0: Oh yeah.
1: And it's so fun to watch everybody know all the words. Like, adore. Fresh Prince of Bel Air. Maybe we'll get that in full today.
0: I mean,
1: no parents.
0: Please, that would be amazing.
1: That would be so good. Another one that, again, this just goes to show when we talk about like it being its own moment, mm-hmm. and its own thing, has to be the Baywatch intro. It's from the very beginning. Also, when I'm pulling this clip upstairs, it was on YouTube and it was just David Hasselhoff and Pamela Anderson running across
0: in
1: my screen.
0: Slow-mo. This is what I'm talking about.
1: Yeah.

0: Like, 10 out of 10. And as I was pulling the clips for this, I think you can watch it on Prime.
1: Stop.
0: So I was like, this is excellent. I'll be going back and I will not be skipping intro. Another newer-ish one, and it's something that I've done a lot of talking about on Instagram with people, is SWAT. Right? I've talked about Hondo loads and like how dramatic everything is, and I love it. But the intro to this, I'd say they spent millions. Because like there's a helicopter that explodes in the background. There's like, and it's Hondo walking out of like all of the like ashes behind him. And he's so cool, like too chill as if it hasn't been done on the green screen. But they have a full orchestra that does the intro.

0: Wow. No words needed, but that's that just shows the quality in that, that TV
1: theme
0: tune. That was
1: 2017. So, like, I think they were kind of an enigma at the time as well.
0: Oh, yeah.
1: We've got some text in here that says, remember Sister Sister, you mean what?

0: remember the dancing.
1: Girl, 90s so. Dancing.
0: Never scissor. Go home, Roger.
1: Go home, Roger.
0: So good. Another text in here that says, Pinky and the Brain. This comes in from Sarah. Challenge you to not have it stuck in your head.
1: Let's hear it.
0: I think this was the 90s version of Baby Shark.

0: I gotta ask, this is definitely Cartoon Network.
1: Yeah.
0: Yeah.
1: No,
0: it gives me Cartoon Network.
1: No, it... it was Warner Brothers. Because in the Pinky and the Brain, they had the Warner Brothers water tower.
0: In the background, yeah. Okay.
1: And they were in it.
0: It reminds me of, you know, Fairy Odd Parents.
1: Oh, so good. So good. One of my friends accidentally got their nails done pink and green the other day and they were like, oh my God, I'm Fairly Odd Parents.
0: So good.
1: One more. You've said that you want to get into this and I am all about it. It comes in from Mikey. It says Yellowstone.

0: someone who has inhaled every single episode of Yellowstone and the spin-offs.
1: Oh, I like it.
0: I can tell you I've skipped intro many a time on this.
1: I'm here for the violins. It's like SWAT's baby sister. Oh, I love it. I just love when people get into the intros because I appreciate a really good TV theme tune. Keep them coming in, your favourite TV theme tunes, 51552. This is a great thing to talk over as well. It just, it's beautiful.
0: Kat, if you had your way, that would be our like music bed.
1: Instead of this. I wish I walked down the aisle for that.
0: Sorry. You'd have to come down in a horse. That's the only way you could have gone around it. Keep them coming in to us at 087-187-9200. We will come back to the rest of the clips in just a couple of moments' time. Now it's time for me to take over the playlist. It's Armin van Helden. Joanne Harden. It's You Don't Know Me on 2FM Drive.

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0: Reggie Tempa and our very own Reggie, Heaven or Hell, right here on 2FM Drive. It's Lauren Catt with you until 6 o'clock today. Text in on 0871 879 200. We are talking about our favourite TV theme tunes. You have been texting in. We have so many. I hope we get to play all of these because they're brilliant. This one is so nostalgic for me. Colin has texted in, no theme tune hits you in the nostalgia quite like the original Pokemon theme tune.
1: This is one that didn't even cross my mind.

0: him.
1: Oh, can my just point gosh. Touch?
0: This is a kid's cartoon.
1: It is, but it was brilliant. Like,
0: well, I think the worst part is, like, growing up watching this, I just took it for granted. I was like, of course it's the opening.
1: We had it so good. Colin, great choice. You already know this, but it's the biggest crush on Brock.
0: Oh my god. Oh, sorry. Hottest cartoon.
1: Beautiful, man.
0: Ash, not so much.
1: Not so much, Ash. Like the cap, but not so much.
0: Yeah, not so much. Lee got in touch and said, we're so impatient, we don't even say skip intro, we say skintro.
1: That's very good.
0: But then he threw it back to Charmed, Mobland, and The Sopranos, which. I'd love that this is the second time in a week we've been talking about The Sopranos.
1: Any chance you got?

0: Again, if we heard this in the club, we'd be dropping it down.
1: I also think as well, obviously from Kenan and Kel, the most iconic tagline is like, who likes orange soda? Which I feel like is another day we could totally do, is just our favourite quotes from TV shows.
0: So good. We've another text in here. Of, we've been talking about instrumentals, the use of orchestra in a TV theme tune. A brilliant example of this, Amy, Game of Thrones.
1: Crackling of flames, can't you?
0: So good. I'd never actually skip this intro ever because you know the way the blood kind of goes into this maze and out and they make all these shapes. It's like, you know, in like right now on TikTok, people try to distract you with ASMR, but it felt like that. I'm like, because I have this amazing music to listen to, but then at the same time, you're looking at all the bloodlines and the maze of it all. Game of Thrones, great choice, Amy.
1: Well done, Amy. Keep those coming into us on 087-187-9200-51552. We're going to be doing it for the show today. We've got Playlist Playoff still to come, but right now, let's get some Fatboy Slim. This is the Rockefeller's Gang on 2FM Drive.
2: Right about now. The funk soul.

0: Fat Boy Slim, the Rockefeller Skank, right here on 2FM Drive. It's time for this. One last game. One last Players playoff to win them all. Dun, dun, dun, dun. Yeah, Laura's really, really happy about this. We've got Playlist Playoff. We've had the challenge all throughout the week to have the word life either in the song title or in the lyrics. Just by chance, I feel like I've been winning. This doesn't happen.
1: Oh,
0: this is scary.
1: Just by chance, Kat.
0: I won. Oops, I did it again.
1: Oh, no. Oh, no. Look at me go.
0: And Laura's fuming.
1: Yesterday in particular, I think it was the first time I actually wanted to jump across the table at you.
0: Is it because you went against Pitbull?
1: Yeah, and it's because you picked Pitbull. It'd be like if I went and pulled a Beyonce track out of my ass.
0: Which you have.
1: No, I haven't.
0: You have.
1: Before you, Kat.
0: You have. Have you not? Maybe Destiny's Child. I don't know. Anyway, it was a J-Lo song. That's why I was really trying to sell it as a J-Lo song. With
1: and
0: a Pitbull feature.
1: I will say that when someone texts in to be like, I'm voting for Pitbull and not for J-Lo, I was like, vote for me! God damn it. As the reigning champ, would you like to give us your pick for today, your final pick for today?
0: Yeah, okay. It went a bit rogue, but this is what I've gone for.

0: 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If you want to hear that track just after 4 o'clock, text CAT to 51552 or 0871879200.
1: I have been in agony about my pick for today, and I didn't get down to the studio until 30 seconds to air, purely because I was upstairs with Afric and Killian, who were like, what have we picked today? And I was like, lads, I'm at a loss. I don't know what to do.
0: You've called in,
1: like,
0: support.
1: I because they've been abusing me all week, right, about losing. And I was like, I really need help here. So we were all trying, and Emily pops over and goes, hey guys, do you need help here? And we went, yeah, we're really trying to find something that has life in it. And she went, why don't you go for this?

0: 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We'll announce the winner after 4 o'clock.
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2: It's 4 o'clock. I'm Jan O'Connell. Leaders from the G7 economies are meeting urgently to discuss global diesel supply. It comes as Donald Trump considers banning US exports of the fuel. EU member states are reportedly assessing a French proposal to release up to 50 million barrels of diesel from strategic reserves. Our Europe editor, Tony Connolly.
3: The global scramble to reduce the price of diesel and other oil products, currently soaring due largely to the Iran war, has intensified. There are ongoing tensions between the Trump administration and the European Union. President Trump has threatened a 90-day ban on US diesel exports as one way to lower costs at the pump, and warned that if France and Germany did not jointly release 120 million barrels from strategic reserves, then the ban would go ahead. The European Commission today condemned such a threat, saying it was in no one's interest and that it would undermine trust in the United States as a reliable partner.
2: A ban on the use of e-scooters for under-18s comes into effect today, just 4 weeks after new rules requiring e-scooter users to wear helmets and high-vis clothing. Fees for the detention and storage of seized e-scooters also doubles from today. John Joe O'Connell, Vice President of the Garda Representative Association, welcomed the new legislation but says it's hard to enforce.
4: There's still no requirement for driving licence or insurance on these things. That's just as it stands at the moment. So there's no requirement on anyone to have any ID. So it's up to our members, when we do get to stop somebody, to engage with those riders of those e-scooters and determine their age. There's no requirement that I can see at the moment for any of those people to carry a driving licence or a national age card or passport or anything like that.
2: Hundreds of French schools have closed as rioters defied Emmanuel Macron's ban on demonstrations. Police have clashed with students, fired tear gas to disperse the crowds and made hundreds of arrests. The protests began a week ago with students demonstrating against overcrowded classrooms, teacher shortages and deteriorating school buildings. Emergency services are responding to an incident at a workplace in County Down. The Northern Ireland Ambulance Service said 3 ambulances and 2 hazardous response teams have been deployed to the scene at Crossnacreevy.
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1: With Redclick. 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
2: Spells and scattered showers for the rest of the day. Blustery overnight with scattered showers. Lowest temperatures of 4 degrees.
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5: Manchester City have lodged their appeal against the judgment that they broke Premier League financial rules. In a statement released at lunchtime, the club's firm position is that on multiple grounds, the opinion contains clear material errors of law, principle and fact. And is unsafe, they say. The English FA said the verdict against City has significant implications for the integrity of the game. The Republic of Ireland squad trained in Dublin this morning ahead of their departure for Serbia. They play their final Nations League clash of the winter with Israel on Sunday. Northern Ireland in League B Group 2 action against Ukraine tonight. Michael O'Neill's side unbeaten so far. One game of note in the under-21 qualifying series in Group D as England play Slovakia. England top the standings. Slovakia are third, just a point behind the Republic of Ireland ahead of this, their game in hand. Domestically, there's one game also in the Airtricity League Premier Division. Dundalk host Bohemians at Oriel Park from 7:45. Sad to report the passing today of the former European super middleweight boxing champion Ray Close. At the age of just 57, he'll be best remembered for 2 Titanic world title bouts with Chris Eubank in 1993 and again in 1994, the first of which was scored a draw. Eubank edged the rematch by split decision. Padraig Harrington is 5 under with 3 to play in his second round at the Alfred Dunhill Championship in Scotland. A 4-man group share the lead on 10 under par. Connacht They're in Italy for game two of their URC season. They begin against Treviso from 7:45. And after double silver for Mona McSharry and Ellen Walsh, they're back in the water at the Swimming World Cup meet in Azerbaijan this evening. McSharry goes in the 100 breaststroke, Walsh in the 400 IM. I'm Siobhan Madigan, that's RTE Sport. Here on tour.
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2: 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Or I could just live in the shed till you're back on Sunday.
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5: Yes, hello, happy Friday. If you're just tuning in, you're listening to 2FM Drive. It is Laura and Katya with you until 6 o'clock today. We've got loads coming up on our Friday show, especially the sports debrief for Cathal Mullany is incoming. Yeah, what else have we got?
6: He's going to be joining us in a couple of moments' time. We've got €1,000 to give away, all the thanks to Cadbury. We'll be letting you know how you can get involved in that soon enough. We've also got music on the way from Avicii and Adele. Plus, we'll be finding out the winner of Playlist Playoff. Is Cash going to do a clean sweep and win the week? Emily has joined us down in the studio. I think it's to... For moral support. Is it, Emily? Just in case you missed it, Emily, Killian and Afrik and myself all brainstormed. So it's 4-1 today, Cash, I'm being completely honest.
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6: 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This is Silver Bump on tonight.

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1: It's the moment you've all been waiting for.
0: Oh, we've all been waiting for. For the first time in the history of the 6 months of this show, Kat has consecutively won 4 days in a row. Today she's going for five in a row.
1: Going for gold.
0: Is she going to do it? I actually think I quit. There'd be no coming back.
1: I don't know. You've come in hot today, so I don't know. I picked One Republic, Good Life.
0: And I picked Backstreet Boys, Larger Than Life with a

0: lot of anxiety.
1: But that's a Friday bop, though.
0: Well, let's just see. Drum roll. We've got producer Anita and we've got Adam. And they have just said, oh, yes.
2: I can't believe it.
0: 83%. Thank you.
2: Oh, you very much. Had to add a percentage in there.
0: Let's go.

0: you. I would have been like an absolute ball right now if you'd done five in a row. I live to see another day. It is 4:15. Speaking of competition and competitive stuff that's happening right now, Comlani.
1: Right segue.
0: You're right. So I got paid just at all. Cole, we've loads to get through.
1: Yeah.
0: We need to start with the Ireland-Austria game last night. Yeah. They were up 2-0.
1: Yeah.
0: And then they weren't.
1: Yeah, it was going so well, wasn't it?
2: Yeah.
1: They played really, really well.
0: Yeah.
1: Ireland did in the first half in particular. Troy Parrott, again, fantastic. Like, his form has been brilliant. And this is off the back as well. You have to remember of his club move to Real Betis, where he's made a really good start as well. So he's really become the key man for Ireland. Couple of things to take into account in the second half. Okay, Austria, very good team.
0: Yeah.
1: They were in the knockout phase of the World Cup earlier on this year. They've got a lot of good players, albeit they were down one or two last night. The tiredness in the Irish team that Heimir Hogrimsson referred to afterwards as well, and everything that's been going on, probably got them.

0: a little bit. They will be frustrated that the goals were preventable,
1: yeah,
0: and you probably could point to one or two individual errors, but all things considered, a really encouraging night again for Ireland, and it gives them their 4 points from the last couple of games that they've played. They've got another match at the weekend against Israel, but when you look at the Irish team in an overall context, I think they're definitely trending in the right direction.
1: Yeah,
0: I don't know, would you agree? I mean, based on the World Cup campaign, qualifying campaign, okay, they didn't get to the World Cup finals, but there are signs there that it's going in the right direction.
1: The current squad is strong.
0: Yeah, and there are players emerging, like we've mentioned Troy Parrott, but another one that's been excellent has been Jack Moylan, who's been really, really good, that has come in. He was outstanding over the last little while, and he's been a real emerging figure for Ireland. Hamer Hodgrimsson has his way of playing, and I think they are heading in the right direction. And it's about building a squad if you're looking ahead to Euro 2028.
1: And that's what we are looking ahead to.
0: Yeah, let's.
1: Why do you think me and Kat are on Drive now?
0: Yeah.
1: It's a perfect time slot to be at these games.
0: Yeah, the official build-up show.
1: Yes.
0: Yeah, like, I mean, a home European Championships, and then with the support of the home crowd, you could hope that if they're at a certain level, it would lift them up to another level, and yeah, then you just never know what might happen. So, look, they're not in a bad position. They've got the other game against Israel at the weekend, as I say, and then they'll round off the campaign later on in the year as well, but encouraging signs.
2: Yes. Yeah. Moving on to Formula One, there's only 8 rounds left to go in the season, so bring us up to speed.
0: Yeah.
2: What's
0: Are
2: happening?
0: You fans? Do you watch Formula
1: One? Oh, no, like, absolutely not.
0: Right.
1: I couldn't find anything more annoying.
0: Okay.
1: I say that with all the love in the world. But
2: yeah. It goes on for a very long time. Dara loves watching it, and
0: yeah,
2: it'd be on for 3 hours or however long. But I do find it thrilling. But you are the expert here,
0: oh,
2: and you're
0: going
2: to fill us in.
0: You didn't watch Drive to Survive?
1: I purposely didn't watch Drive to Survive because I think it's a slippery slope. And I thought that if I let Drive to Survive happen in the house while I was around, then next thing it would be like, oh, but we like this now, so let's watch Formula One on
0: so
1: the big
0: on
1: screen.
0: For 4 hours.
1: So no, it's on the, it yeah, goes on the phone.
0: Okay.
1: You know, when you've got to pick, like, is Love Island going on the big screen or is the match going on the big screen, and I can
2: it's
1: go.
2: It's the war you have every weekend.
1: It's the battle that you have to
2: at
1: have.
2: At home with sports going on.
1: No,
2: but what's happening this weekend anyway?
0: The reason I said we talk about it today, because there's a kid that's lighting it up this year, Kimi Antonelli, 20 years of age.
1: Yeah.
0: And he's won, I think, 8 races already in his career. He's been a guy that they've been looking at, like the teams in Formula One were looking at him as a potential star back when he was 10 years of age.
1: Isn't wow, that absolutely, in like, you don't have a license. Like, how on
2: but
1: earth
2: they're all,
1: know
2: are
1: this
2: aren't
1: like,
2: they go karting at
0: yeah,
2: like, the age
0: karting,
2: 2?
0: Yeah, there's car. Well, 2.
2: Okay.
0: 2.
2: I heard Lewis Hamilton like started go karting at like the age of 2 or 3.
1: That's like, what you were at.
2: They start young.
0: Yeah. It's like PlayStation. You're going to buy the wheel to play on the PlayStation. Maybe it's that. I don't know.
2: Muscle memory.
1: I will say, okay, I know I just slandered the sport at the very beginning of it. The gossip that goes on behind the scenes is absolutely
0: yeah,
1: fantastic.
0: Yeah.
1: But this like plays into that.
0: Yeah. And I think, Kat, you mentioned the Kimi Antonelli, and when he was young, he used to sit in his dad's lap, I think, as a lot of people did when they would drive. His dad was a driver
1: yeah,
0: as well, and he was able to steer the wheel really well from a young age, and that's when his dad said, hang on, he might have a talent here, and let him at it. And now he's on the brink of winning the world title.
2: Well,
0: so,
2: yeah, I mean, he's won 8 times already.
0: Yeah, like
2: season.
0: He's got
2: it's
0: a good
2: incredible.
0: He's got a good advantage, and Mercedes have been really impressive this season as well. The Bahrain Grand Prix is on this weekend, and actually they didn't perform terribly well in practice earlier on today, but he's in a really good position in the Drivers' Championship. So he's the name to look out for.
1: Okay.
2: What about
1: George Russell?
0: Yeah, they're still in the mix as well. He's in second in the overall standings, but there's 66 points between them. So you get 25 points if you win a race,
1: okay,
0: and 18 then if you're second and so on. So it looks like Antonelli's to lose at the minute.
1: It's mad. Like, I mean, the money in this is
0: yeah,
1: next
0: very
1: level.
0: Very glamorous, isn't
1: yes,
0: it? And everything
1: very
0: like that. And they tour around the world.
1: When I was in Vegas last year, they had like shut down like most of Vegas for this.
2: Mm-hmm.
1: And it was so annoying because like we were staying in the Venetian Hotel, so excited. And then there was no gondolas out the front because they drained the pool because they were getting all the stadiums ready for
0: yeah,
1: it. And sorry, all the seating is what I meant to say. And we booked this. This is again why I have like a bone to pick of Formula One. We booked this brunch space specifically so we could see the Bellagio and the water fountain, and we sat down and all I saw was these like seats in front of me that were worth like 25 grand a pop, and I was like, oh, this is lovely. You
0: wow.
1: Yeah. So crap.
2: I know.
0: Yeah.
2: It's mad though how they take over cities like that.
0: Yeah.
2: Like, you know, whether you're going to Monaco, whether you're going to Bahrain or wherever in the world, like, you just, the seats are just out here on the roads.
0: Yes.
2: And it's so thrilling.
0: The Monaco one is a really interesting one actually.
2: Yeah.
0: Have you been to the track where they've got the really tight corners and stuff like that? It's like one of the most
2: iconic. I've seen it. I haven't
0: places.
2: Been. I haven't
0: yeah,
2: been to Monaco yet.
0: Yeah,
2: love to go.
1: I'd be like, how much are you getting paid?

0: move on to rugby. What is happening?
1: So the URC started last weekend. Not a good weekend for the Irish provinces. Four provinces, none of them managed to get off the mark. So they've got a bit of work to do. Most of the provinces, I think, would be hoping this season will be better than last season. So Leinster, for example, would have a lot of focus on the URC. They probably would swap a URC title for a European Cup title again, because they've come up short there. But they are kind of trending towards that, and it's Leo Cullen's last year as head coach as well, so they'd be determined to get as much silverware as they can. I think Connacht may be one of the more disappointing ones last weekend, because they were beaten at home at the sports ground. They've done up the sports ground, which is very nice now. And they've got Stuart Lancaster as head coach, and there's a lot of expectation around Connacht this season. They were beaten, so they're back in action against Benetton last weekend, and Ulster and Munster also in action this weekend as well. So hopefully the Irish provinces can get themselves off the mark this time around.
0: Across the board. Are you working 87 jobs this weekend? What are you doing? Where in the country are you going?
1: Well, I think I might just go on a busman's holiday too. Well, do you know where I was yesterday, actually? I was over at St. Andrews, famous golf course near Edinburgh. So I was over at the Alfred Dunhill Links Championship.
0: Nice.
1: So that's it's called a pro-am.
0: Yeah.
1: So celebrities,
0: celebrities
1: play alongside the amateurs.
2: So Niall Horan has done it before.
1: Yeah, so I was actually following yesterday for a while Gareth Bale, the famous Welsh footballer.
0: You could have led with this. When we say to you any news call, this is what we mean.
1: Yeah, so that's where I was yesterday.
0: So and
1: maybe like what I'd love to do, and what you should try and do as well, is get in there as a celebrity. And then play for the 3 days.
0: Well, I did do that golf lesson that time.
2: Let's start there.
1: So you're talking about money and F1 and stuff like that. I mean, I think you probably need a few quid to be one of the celebrities that plays in it as well.
0: I need to be a celebrity.
1: I'm holding
0: as well.
1: Out hope for you lads. And I promise I'll go and support if you get into it.
0: We can do the show from there.
1: Yeah, absolutely.
0: Come, Lanny. Thank you so much. You'll be back with us again next Friday.

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0: Becky Hill and Jason Statham's Disconnect right here on 2FM Drive. It is Lauren Catt with you until 6 o'clock today. We've still got €1,000 up for grabs, all with thanks to Cadbury Plus. We'll be coming back to your favourite TV theme tunes. You can get them into us on 087 187 9200. It is just gone 4:30 in Ishtoshi and I'm Don Nuok.
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0: 7563 right here on 2FM Drive. It's Lauren Catt with you until 6 o'clock. You've been texting in all throughout the show because we cannot stop talking about our favourite TV theme tunes. We have a text in from Dermot, which you will get to in a second, but me and Laura have a list as long as our sleeves. Like, we've been talking about this.
1: And we can't get enough of them.
0: We can't get enough of them. There's one that I really want to hear. It's so nostalgic for me. We watched this religiously, me and my siblings, because it was just a hilarious show. Scrubs.
1: Oh.

0: Have you watched the remake of that? Remember they did a remake?
1: Nothing will beat the original, I'm sorry.
0: Hang on.
2: Life is unfair.
1: Dermot got in touch. He said, I have so many. Airwolf, Knight Rider, Dukes of Hazzard, Vikings, and the A-Team.
3: In 1972, a crack commando unit was sent to prison by a military court for a crime they didn't commit. These men promptly escaped from a maximum security stockade to the Los Angeles underground. Today, still wanted by the government, they survive as soldiers of fortune. If you have a problem, if no one else can help, and if you can find them, maybe you can hire

0: thing about that is they give the whole like premise of the show in the intro as well. It's great.
1: Also, this is the happiest that I've seen producer Etna and Adam O'Dea. The both of them hopped off their chairs.
0: Lit up to that.
1: I adore it. Ruth got in touch and said, "What's new, Scooby-Doo?" Oh, do you know what? I'm so sad that Andrew DeBuer isn't here for this today because he would love this.

0: Again, a great one.
1: Del Rose.
0: Like, you just sing along to that. No matter what the time, there's so much happening in the background as well.
1: So much going on. Love it. Stephanie also texted in, showing my age. I was a kid though, but everyone used to sing along to that whenever it was on. And that was the Cheers theme song.

0: help along. 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
1: Wouldn't you like to get
0: it's beautiful. This is a bit of you in general.
2: It's a bit of me.
0: Do you know, I just had a light bulb moment.
2: Go on.
0: The intro of that is the intro to Keeping Up With The Kardashians. Is it? Play it again.
2: You're not asking much of me, hang on. It's for my DJ.
0: That is that.
2: I feel like, Adam, I'm sorry. Off you go, you need to go look for the Kardashians theme tune.
0: The latest one. Not the Disney one, but just before they left E! Network.
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2: Not The Kardashians. Two completely different TV shows, Adam, in case you didn't know. Gavin in Monaghan got in touch and said the Gummy Bears TV show.

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1: That did not want to end.
0: That was a strong end. It's time for this.
1: And you know, I don't know what I'm giving out about, because my biggest hatred in life was when things have a soft ending. I'm like, no, I need you to end on a beat. Yeah.
0: Boom.
1: Just go bang.
0: That was a boom for you. I'm straight into Booby Trap Bingo, because that is the game we're going to play later on. We still have that two-night stay for two that is up for grabs in the Grand Hotel in the picturesque coastal town of Malahide. That is up for grabs if you play the game of Booby Trap Bingo. On the top of the leaderboard, we've got Darren.
1: Darren.
0: He got five.
1: Darren.
0: Our repeat player, and he played very good. Gave him a little scare with the booby trap, but he was back in it.
1: It's my favourite thing that has ever happened on this show, was Kat accidentally hitting off our... We've got a spare booby trap so that we can hit it when we're talking about the rules. And she accidentally hit it when he gave his first number.
0: But did I do it accidentally? Yes, I did. But the spook was just fun. He was like, oh, it's already over.
1: I was like, no. Darren played with us about 9 months ago on the morning show, and he ended on a booby trap, and we'd invited him back. And he'd like, come back to us in about 6 to 8 months and we'll see what happens. It was his redemption arc. So he's holding on. Yeah. But if you feel like causing a bit of controversy today and knocking him off that top spot, our theme this week is pop groups. And all you need to do is try and beat or match Darren's score of 5. It is so easy to play. You pick number between 1 and 20. You're then going to hear a piece of a song, and you have to either give us the name of the artist or the name of the song. If you do that, you get yourself points on the board. If you can't, it doesn't matter. We just move on to the next clip. You can stay going for as long as you like. However, if you land on one of these guys, now that's our emergency booby trap that we have. If you land on one of them, then you're out and you lose it all. There is that two-night stay up for grabs at the Grand Hotel in Malahide. So all you need to do is text the word bingo and your name to 51552, or you can WhatsApp us on 087 187 9200.

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0: Yes. That's right, it's our massive Cadbury Dairy Milk competition. It has been running across the station for the last 2 weeks. As I just said, we've got €1,000 in cash to give away, and it's all to celebrate the Cadbury Dairy Milk. 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That lunchtime snack, that 3pm pick-me-up, the commute sweet treat, or that nighttime bite. What is your go-to? 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Or maybe for you it's that golden crisp moment. Or are you fruit and nut all day long type? No, you can't forget the Turkish, the mint crisp, the whole nut and the tiffin too.
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7: Dan O'Connell, the European Commission has welcomed a decision by G7 leaders to release 100 million barrels of diesel from reserves in the coming months in order to help lower prices. Earlier, the US president, who had threatened to ban exports of US diesel if France and Germany did not release some of the diesel, welcomed the measure. From Brussels, our Europe editor, Tony Connolly.
8: The G7 announcement followed feverish diplomatic activity, in part triggered by Donald Trump's threat to ban US exports of diesel, and in part to help reduce prices in Europe. During the week, Mr. Trump had threatened the ban if France and Germany did not release 120 million barrels of diesel from their stocks. There was an emergency meeting of the EU's Energy Union Task Force this morning. Then the Irish presidency of the EU called an emergency gathering of EU ambassadors for this afternoon. Just around the time, French President

0: President Emmanuel Macron had called a meeting of G7 leaders. In a statement following that meeting, the G7 then said it would implement existing commitments to release 100 million barrels of diesel from reserves over the next 4 months.
1: Emergency services are responding to an incident at a workplace in County Down. The Northern Ireland Ambulance Service said 3 ambulances and 2 hazardous response teams have been deployed to the scene at Cross na Creevy. A ban on the use of e-scooters for under-18s comes into effect today, just 4 weeks after new regulations requiring e-scooter users to wear helmets and high-vis clothing came into force. Up to now, the minimum age for e-scooter use was 16. Fees for the detention and storage of seized e-scooters also doubles from today. Hundreds of French schools have closed as rioters defied Emmanuel Macron's ban on demonstrations. Police have clashed with students, fired tear gas to disperse the crowds and made hundreds of arrests. The protests began a week ago with students demonstrating against overcrowded classrooms and teacher shortages.
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1: Dry and clear tonight with just isolated showers turning chilly. Lowest temperatures of 4 to 6 degrees.
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4: Manchester City have lodged their appeal against the judgment that they broke a Premier League financial rules in a statement released at lunchtime. The club stated that their firm position is that on multiple grounds the opinion contains clear material errors of law, principle and fact. The English FA earlier said the verdict against City has significant implications for the integrity of the game. Northern Ireland are in League B, Group 2, Nations League action against Ukraine tonight, while there's one game in the under-21 Group D qualifying series as England play Slovakia, the result of which could be pivotal for Ireland's chances of progressing. Domestically, one game also in the Airtricity Premier Division as Dundalk host Bohemians at Oriel Park from 7:45. Porter Carrington has signed for a 5-under par round of 67 at the Alfred Dunhill Championship. He's 6-under and just 4 shots off the leading group. And Connacht kick off against Treviso in the URC at 7:45. I'm Siobhan Madigan, that's RTE Sport here on 2FM.
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3: 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The perfect treat for that. Is it home time yet? Kind of messing.
12: Yes, happy Friday. If you're just listening, you're listening to 2FM Drive with Laura and Katya. We're here until 6 o'clock today and so much to come on this Friday show. We still have €1,000 to give away.
13: In cash.
12: In cash, thanks to Cadbury. We still have that booby trap bingo game to play. We're going to find out who is taking home that 2-night autumn stay at the Grand Hotel in Malahide. So much more.
13: Yes, we do. We've got music still to come from MK. We've got some Licky Lee in there and some Baby Rap. Plus, we'll be coming back to your text and your favourite TV theme tunes. You can get them into us on 087 187 9200. And on top of all that, it's Friday, which means it's time for this, Cash.
14: Where did you come from? Where did you go?
12: Yeah!
13: We're getting goody now.
12: It is as simple as this. Exactly what it says on the tin. Where'd you come from? Where'd you go? Where are you coming? There's our cows. We love our cows.
13: Andrew keeps saying he's going to move the cows up closer because he's like, you get a whole 10 seconds into it before you actually get them. 087-187-9200 is the text line. What we want to know is where you're coming from and where you're going to.
12: Now, it can be huge. You can be getting ready to go to a wedding, to move into your new house, to
13: go on a holiday.
12: Go on a holiday. Or
13: You can be going home to the couch.
12: Yeah.
13: You can be going home to do the most mundane things.
12: You're getting
13: in the
12: a pizza.
13: Whole world.
12: Yeah. You're getting a Chinese.
13: Are you going training?
12: Mm.
13: Are you coming from work? Are you coming from a day off?
12: Yep.
13: Are you in the shops? We don't care, big or small. That's what we want. And in return, one of you will win yourself tickets to go and see Teddy Swims at the Three Arena on the 9th of April.

0: the swell right here. I love the laughing.
1: I know. I feel like they're laughing like with you. They're like, oh yeah.
0: Not laughing at us. They're laughing with us. It is time for this. All right, time for a game of booby trap bingo. You are playing for a two-night stay for two in the fabulous Grand Hotel in Malahide. Now, we've got Adam on the line. Adam.
1: Oh God, sorry, Adam.
2: Hello, how are we?
0: We're very well. How are you, Adam?
2: I'm not too bad. Tipping away, can't complain.
0: You have a busy weekend, I hear.
2: Actually, look, every weekend is busy. But yeah, no, we're on the way to Arklow for our wedding party.
1: So whose wedding party is it, Adam?
2: My partner's cousin.
1: Okay,
2: so
1: fantastic.
2: So I'm a blow-in or an in-law, whatever you want to say.
1: Family wedding.
0: Family wedding.
1: Will you be on your best
2: behavior? Yeah. You know yourself now. Try to become part of the family.
1: Oh, no, yeah. Oh, sorry. What's your
0: earn their trust.
1: What's your other half's name?
2: Chloe. She's with me in the car at
1: fantastic.
2: The moment.
1: Fantastic. That's what I was about
0: Hi,
1: to
0: Chloe.
1: Ask
0: you. Hi, Chloe.
3: Hello.
1: Adam, I like how you're declaring to the nation as well that you're like, yeah, no, I'm trying to be part of the family. Like, this is what I'm...
2: Look, I'm halfway in, so look, I'm trying to get in. my mother and I might say it's part of my new family, so, you know, it's kind of
1: okay.
2: A joke.
1: Fair enough.
2: Yeah.
1: Well, look, you're going to have a great time there, boys. We have got a two-night stay up for grabs at the Grand Hotel. I'm going to explain the rules very quickly, all right? We've got 20 clips.
2: Yeah.
1: All you need to do is pick a number between 1 and 20. You're then going to hear a piece of a song.
2: Perfect.
1: And you have to either give us the name of the artist or the name of the song. Is that okay, Adam?
2: Yeah, perfect.
1: Either of those will get a point on the board for you. Couple of little rules.
2: Yeah.
1: We have to take your first answer and we have to get your answer before the klaxon goes off. Chloe, by all means, can help you, but we just have to hear you say the answer. Is that okay?
2: Yeah, perfect.
1: Okay, fantastic. 5 is to beat. Darren is in the top spot with 5.
0: You know he's listening too.
1: He's absolutely listening. He has held it strong for the whole week. We need to get you as far as 5 and then we can decide if you want to bank and go to a 50-50 draw or if you want to go for gold. If at any point though, between now and then you land on one of these guys, then you lose absolutely everything. So I know for a fact that you're hoping right now that that's the last time we hear one of those for the next couple of minutes.
2: Yes, exactly.
1: Adam and Chloe, do you want to get cracking? Because I know you got a wedding to get to.
2: Yeah.
0: All right.
2: Exactly, 100%.
0: Adam, let's have your first number between 1 and 20. Where are we going?
2: 18, please.
0: Number 18. Remember the name of the artist or the name of the song. Good luck.
1: Come on, Adam.
2: Black Eyed Peas?
0: Yes! Kitchen! Excellent day.
1: 1 on the board. Let's keep this up. They're all pop groups. Give us your next number. Where are we going?
2: 17.
1: Number 17. Have a listen to this. Hey now, hey now,
2: hear what I say. The Venga Boys?
0: Yes, Adam! He didn't even need the timer.
1: I like that you pretended you didn't know. You were like, the Venga Boys?
2: It's a guilty pleasure, mind. Don't worry.
1: It's nothing guilty about it.
0: Definitely be on.

0: the wedding playlist this weekend.
1: It could well be. It could well be.
0: Right, next number. Where are we going?
1: Number three.
2: Number three. Have a listen to this. Come on, Adam.
1: Scooter?
2: Yes.
0: Scooter question mark?
2: From the Venga Boys to Scooter. You can only get it on Booby Trap Bingo. You are really racking up the points. You've got three on the board. Let's go again. Where are we going for number four?
1: We will go with number nine.
2: Number nine. Have a listen to this.
0: Come on, Adam.
1: C'est la vie.
0: Yes!
2: Excellent.
0: Okay.
2: Bravo.
0: We are at four.
2: Four.
0: Only one more point to match Darren and go head-to-head or go beyond. Let's have your next number.
1: We will go number 15, please.
2: Number 15. Have a listen to this.
0: Come on, Adam.
1: Five.
0: Yes! Five is correct. You've got five out of five on five. Keep on moving.
2: What you need to decide now is if you bank your score, then what we will do is producer Anita will join us in here. We'll do a 50-50 draw between yourself and Darren. She's like, excuse me? And I'm like, well, here we are. Or you can decide to go for gold. But if you land on a booby trap, you lose it all. What are you going to do?
1: Right, what do you think, Chloe? We'll go for gold. Go on. We'll go.
0: All right.
1: One number.
0: Love the spirit.
1: We will go for number 11, please.
2: Number 11. Okay. Have a listen to this.
0: Come on, Adam.
1: Boyzone.
0: Yes! It is Boyzone! Congratulations!
1: Woo! Thank Adam, you very much.
0: And Chloe, you're going to be on a high for the rest of the night. You just won that two-night stay.
1: Absolutely.
0: At the Malahide Hotel, the Grand Hotel at Malahide. Oh my God, that was a great win. In
2: a very
0: fairness.
2: Good win. And you flew right through.
0: You did not fumble at all.
1: Oh, no. Yeah.
0: I know where you're getting a winner's speech right now.
1: Don't ask where I got it. But please, delighted. Thank you very much.
0: You can go hard this weekend with the wedding party. At least you know you'll have a lovely, relaxing stay with Chloe.
2: Yeah.
0: Whenever you want.
1: Yes, absolutely.
0: Absolutely.
1: She's buzzing here now. So.
0: Oh, as she should be. Well done to both of you. Congratulations.
1: Yes, 100%.
0: We'll chat
1: thank
0: to you
1: very
0: later.
1: Much.
0: No bother. Bye.
1: Go on. Thank you very much, lad.
0: Bye.
1: Go on. Have a good weekend.
0: You
1: bye,
0: too.
1: Bye.
0: Oh, I'm commiserations. Darren.
2: Darren, you've been one of our favourite players. You've texted in. God damn it. Well done, Adam.
0: I know.
2: At least he's not a sore loser.
0: No, he's
2: shout
0: very
2: out to
0: gracious.
2: You, Darren. Have a great weekend.
0: Darren, do you know what? We'll just make this kind of every 8-9 months.
2: Just come back on.
0: One of these days you'll win a prize.
2: Just for the chats.
0: We still have so many prizes to give away. We have got Teddy Swin's tickets at the Three Arena on the 9th of April. All you need to do is let us know where you're coming from and where you're going to on 087 187 9200. What else have we got, Kat?
2: I think we've got €1,000 in cash to give away. Yeah, that's all happening in the next 40 minutes or so.
0: Gotcha, we're actually running quite tight in time here. Let's get back some more music. This is Baby Rat, it's Roses on 2FM Drive.

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0: That is Whistling on a Bottle right here on 2FM Drive. Now, if you want to win yourself that €1,000 in cash, what do you need to do, Kat?
1: Right, all you have to do is register right now. 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

0: Drive. You still have more music from Shakira, but from Jenny and Kingfisher. But right now it's 5:30. It's time to head on over to the newsroom for the headlines.
1: G7 countries have agreed to release emergency stockpiles of diesel after Donald Trump threatened to cut off US exports of fuel. 100 million barrels will be released over the coming 4 months. An Asian's hornet's nest has been located near Ringaskiddy in Cork following an intensive search operation involving the use of miniature radio transmitters attached to live hornets. And emergency services are responding to a

0: workplace incident in County Down, 3 ambulances and 2 hazardous response teams have been deployed to Cross na Creevy. That's it for now. News in full at 6.
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0: We have got €1,000 in cash to give away. 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Earlier on, we asked you to register for your chance to play, and so many of you did.
2: So many.
0: Friday treat. So let's see who we've got on the line with us today. Hi, Linda.
2: Hi, Linda.
3: Hi there. How are you?
2: I'm good. I can hear that you're smiling already. Are you in the mood to win some cash, Linda?
3: I haven't got a notion. My daughter asked me to text in. I was hoping she's only gone out the door, so I'm lost.
2: She's not even there to help you. Listen, you'll be fine. I'm going to tell you how it works really quickly. So it is all to celebrate Cadbury Dairy Milk. We've 8 flavours and 8 squares. There's one for absolutely everyone.

0: Like the bar itself on the screen in front of us, we have got 8 squares, one for each Dairy Milk bar. And behind each square is 8 seconds of a song or of a movie. So all you have to do, Linda, is choose the flavour you favour. And after we play the clip, you'll have 10 seconds to give us an answer. If it's a movie, we just need the name of the movie. And if it's a song, we just need the name of the artist or the name of the song. Is that okay?
1: Okay.
2: Okay, Linda. What would you like? Because we need you to choose the flavour you favour right now. Do you fancy a Dairy Milk bar, a Golden Crisp, a Mint Crisp, a whole nut, a fruit nut, caramello, Turkish, or Tiffin?
1: Caramello.
2: Caramello. The way it fell out
1: it's
2: of your mouth.
1: My favourite chocolate.
2: Well, hopefully this can win you €1,000. As Kat just said, if it's a movie quote, you need to give us the name of the movie. If it's a song, we just need either the name of the artist or the name of the song. Is that okay?
1: Okay, well, I know I'm going to be useless, but go ahead anyway.
2: Do you know what, Linda?
1: Go with the song.
2: Okay, well, have a listen to this. Any ideas, Linda?
1: Oh,
0: name of the artist or the name of the song?
1: Chris Rea.
2: No, I'm so sorry.
0: I'm so sorry, Linda.
2: It was no. Script Hall of Fame, unfortunately.
1: See, if she was here, I would have had it.
2: No, I can't believe she left you. Linda.
1: I know.
2: Enjoy the weekend. Thank you so much for...
1: Thanks a million.
2: Bye.
0: Who's next?
2: Martin, great news for you.
3: Hi.
2: How are we doing, Martin?
3: Like, oh, God. Good. How are you guys?
2: Very well. We still have €1,000, which could be yours. Same rules apply. If behind one of these squares is a movie, then you need to give us the name of the movie. If it's a song, name of the artist or the name of the song will get you a point. So, Martin, to throw you straight into it right now, would you like the Dairy Milk, the Golden Crisp, the Mint Crisps, the Whole Nut, Fruit Nut, Turkish or Tiffin? What are you going for?
3: Could I go for the Tiffin, please?
2: You can indeed go for the Tiffin. Have a little listen to, and I'm trying to find the Tiffin, to this. Any ideas?
3: Somebody I used to know.
2: Yes! Somebody that I used to know would
0: that
2: be the correct
0: answer. Congratulations, Mark. You've just won yourself €1,000 cash thanks to your favourite Cadbury bar. How are you feeling?
3: Oh my gosh, that is amazing. Amazing.
2: Martin, where are you right now?
3: I'm down in Clonakilty in West Cork.
2: Oh, fantastic. I'll be having some Clonakilty sausages and black pudding to celebrate for you tomorrow, Martin.
3: Martin, my gosh.
2: I like Friday evening winning that cash. What a day.
0: We're delighted for you.
2: So buzzed.
3: Yeah, no, perfect start to the weekend. Thank you so much, guys.
2: Absolutely. Perfect start to the month as well. Will you stop?
0: Jesus. And you'll have to get yourself a Cadbury Dairy Milk and celebrate.
2: Little Tiffin.
0: And then think about what you're going to spend all that money on.
2: Yeah.
3: Yeah, 100%.
2: Martin, I know you want to hang up on us right now, but if you can just stay on the line for Adam, he's going to get all of your details. And then you can hang up on the lot of us and you can scream the house down. You can call who you need to call. Martin.
3: That's great.
2: Fair play to you.
3: Thank
2: well
3: you so
2: done.
3: Much.
2: No bother.
0: Thanks,
2: well done to you. Thank you.
3: Cheers.
0: Bye.
2: Oh,
0: my heart. I love him. He was so happy.
2: Who wouldn't be?
0: I know.
2: €1,000.
0: Can you believe that's it for the competition?
2: I know. That was
0: 2 whole weeks of feeling like Oprah Winfrey. I can't lie. And it's all thanks to Cadbury. You've been calling in, you've been playing, and it's been amazing. All the amazing prizes. It's been great crack.
2: We're not done with the giveaways just yet. We still have Teddy Swims tickets to give away, and we've got music on the way from Shakira and some Natasha Bedingfield right after these.
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0: We love flying.
1: I mean, we're always flying. We're birds.
0: We particularly love flying from Shannon Airport, don't we?
1: Well, no, it's very handy.
0: Security's super easy. And tell them about the car park.
1: So it's right outside the door, yeah.
0: We fly south a lot, obviously. But you can fly to loads of great destinations in all directions from here.
1: Oh, for now you can even go to Rome, Madrid, Frankfurt. Loads.
0: What is it I always say?
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0: Oh, it surely is.
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0: Alyssa Grace, Bloodstream, right here on 2FM Drive with Laura and Kat. Yes, we're with you until 6 o'clock today. It's time for this.
1: Where did you come from? Where did you go?
0: Woo! Wouldn't be a Friday without this.
2: No, we've got tickets to Teddy Swims, his extra date in the Three Arena on the 9th of April. And all we're asking of you is that you let us know where you're coming from and where you're going to. It's as simple as that. Deirdre got in touch and said, currently getting the kids ready to take them to their aunt's for a sleepover. They are so excited and so am I. What can I do with all this free time? Cinema, movie, dinner out? Who am I kidding? It's probably going to end up being PJ's takeaway and Celebrity Traders in peace. Yes. Before I pick them up first thing tomorrow and head to the Blitzes, the football matches, swimming lessons. I may enjoy the quiet evening for once. Oh, no. You need that.
0: Yeah.
2: It's like plug in the wall time, charge yourself back up again, get a decent takeaway. I am dying to get bet into Celebrity Traders tonight.
0: Oh my God, I can't wait to watch it. Deirdre, so that's literally good. Our dream day.
2: Perfect.
0: Even though they check

0: In from Rachel, leaving Cavan after dropping our son off with his auntie, our puppy Jack, she means. Heading to Kerry on a little mini moon after getting married in secret that our family still don't know about. Congratulations,
1: oh
0: Rachel.
1: Oh my God, Rachel.
0: That's amazing.
1: Why aren't we telling
0: That's
1: people?
0: That's very what? Chic of you.
1: Can you let us? I know, I
0: very
1: wish
0: chic.
1: That I could be mysterious.
0: Too much
1: and
0: of
1: that
0: a
1: I
0: loud
1: keep
0: mouth.
1: Anything I can't help. I'm like, I'm going to do another wedding. will you please let us know when you tell your family and how they're feeling about it?
0: Send us pics.
1: Libby got in touch and said, travelling from Dublin home to the hills of Donegal for the weekend.
0: Lovely.
1: Get in.
0: Jenny says, myself and my husband Andy are coming from Diagonopoly, heading to James and Katrina's house in Kilkenny, and we're heading to the 80s icon night in Kilkenny.
1: Oh.
0: Love that.
1: Sorry, Kilkenny's going to be hopping tonight because you've got the radio awards that are happening in the Larth Estate.
0: Yeah.
1: So if you see Andrew DePuer and producer Joe around the place, maybe actually send them back.
0: Just call him in your producer Joe voice.
1: He answers to it as well.
0: Yeah.
1: Niamh got in touch and said, coming from Cork and travelling to Galway to support my friend run her first half marathon after injury. Oh, fair play.
0: That
1: to
0: is
1: you.
0: Amazing.
1: Yeah.
0: Another text in from AK, coming from work in Sandyford, going home on the M50. Literally, simple as that.
1: I know, that sounds so rough.
0: Simple as that.
1: Hope
0: brace yourself
1: okay.
0: for the traffic. Hopefully it's not bad.
1: Another text in here that says, heading to Clare for the weekend with Bruce. It's my daughter's birthday on Sunday and this is the first year that I won't see her because she's inter-railing around Europe. So better to be sad in Lahinch than Offaly. Keita's coming into us 087-187-9200 and we will announce the winner very soon of those Teddy Swims tickets in the Three Arena on the 9th of April. We were talking about TV theme tunes earlier on today
0: mm-hmm.
1: and our favourite TV theme tunes
0: yes.
1: at that. How did none of us mention this?
0: Oh my God.
1: Love it. The Hills. Natasha Bedingfield. It's unwritten on 2FM Drive.

0: Jenny, that is Less Than a Lover right here on 2FM Drive. That is nearly it for us, but Kat, we need to announce the winner of our Where'd You Come From, Where'd You Go prize.
1: Yes.
0: Tickets to go and see Teddy Swims on the 9th of April.
1: Let's hear the cows one more time.
0: Oh, sorry. Would you like them all again?
2: Where did you come from? Where did you go?
1: Yes.
0: We have all the time in the world, Kat.
1: I just love the cows in this. We've gotten through all your texts. Thank you for sending them in, but there can only be one winner.
0: Now.
1: There we go.
0: Off you go.
1: Congratulations, Rachel. You have won those tickets to see Teddy Swims in the Three Arena on the 17th of April. And congratulations as well. You've got married in secret.
0: Yeah, secret.
1: Very chic.
0: Send us your pictures, yes, please. Time to see them on 087-187-9200. That is it for myself and Kat. We will be back here Monday from 3. Mm-hmm. Enjoy your weekend. We will chat to you later. Bennett Silva is on the way. We're going to leave you with this. It is Shakira. It's Die Die on 2FM Drive.
1: Bye.

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8: It's 6 o'clock. I'm Jan O'Connell. G7 countries have agreed to release emergency stockpiles of diesel after Donald Trump threatened to cut off US exports of fuel. 100 million barrels will be released over the coming 4 months. The agreement follows a threat by the US president to block diesel exports unless European countries tapped their stockpiles in an effort to drive down fuel prices. Our Europe editor, Tony Connolly.
9: The G7 announcement followed feverish diplomatic activity, in part triggered by Donald Trump's threat to ban US exports of diesel, and in part to help reduce prices in Europe. During the week, Mr. Trump had threatened the ban if France and Germany did not release 120 million barrels of diesel from their stocks. There was an emergency meeting of the EU's Energy Union Task Force this morning. Then the Irish presidency of the EU called an emergency gathering of EU ambassadors for this afternoon. Just around the time, French President Emmanuel Macron had called a meeting of G7 leaders. In a statement following that meeting, the G7 then said it would implement existing commitments to release 100 million barrels of diesel from reserves over the next 4 months.
8: Emergency services have been responding to a workplace incident in Crossnacrevy in County Down. The Health and Safety Executive of Northern Ireland says its inspectors were at the site in the area of the Ballygowan Road.

0: In a social media post, the DUP leader Gavin Robinson said two people had died in the incident. An Asian hornet's nest has been located near Ringaskiddy in County Cork following an intensive search involving the use of miniature radio transmitters attached to live hornets. The breakthrough came just hours after the search team managed to attach a tiny transmitter to the back of a live Asian hornet yesterday. A charity working to support those with impaired vision has called on dog owners to be more aware of the dangers posed by animal waste on footpaths and in other public spaces. Vision Ireland said dog fouling causes particular issues for those with sight issues. An analysis of how local authorities deal with the problem carried out by the organisation shows only 44 fines were issued to dog owners across the country last year.
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0: Drying here tonight with isolated showers across Ulster. Lowest temperatures of 4 degrees.
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4: It absolutely is. Big love to Kat and Foxy for the last couple of hours right here on 2FM. We're moving along with the new music show. It's Bella Da Silva here with you up until 9 o'clock and wish y'all a big happy Friday. The weekend is here. Let's lock in.

0: 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It's been out for about a week or so. It's new music from Gurriers. The brand new album is called Nobody's Coming to Save You. One of the newest singles is called Pins, right here on the New Music Show.
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0: It absolutely is. Beto da Silva here with the New Music Show, and it is officially New Music Friday, which means the whole playlist has suddenly transformed with brand new songs. So everything that we got out the way from Monday to Thursday, well, that's all out the window. Save for maybe 5 or 6 songs. Everything else up until 8 o'clock, well, it's going to be a lot more new music for you for sure. Plenty more to come from the likes of Pillow Queens. We just played their newest single this past week. We have Fontaines DC with their second single from their brand new album coming out 16th of October, Dopamine Chamber. Elsewhere, we also have Sasha Keeble. We have Khaki Kid in there as well. Negro Impacto, brand new one, of course, from Rady Pete. And plenty more from our rising list that we are going to get into very deep, of course, for the next 2 hours as well. Let's jump back into the music from Joy Crooks, making some noise with her newest single right now. Very exciting times as well. Just before this, about 2 weeks before she came out with this next song I'm about to play for you, she had Feet Don't Fail Me Now Part 2, which just came back out of nowhere during the World Cup. But this time she added Raven Lanae on that track, and that was just another moment. It was great in 2022. It's even better in 2026. But now I feel like she's going into a different direction, maybe prepping a third album. Could be, I'm not too sure. We do know that there's a brand new single that's out right now. Joy Crooks, Denzel Curry, is Painkiller.

0: They've made it back to our playlist. It is new music from Pillow Queens with Kiss Kiss right here on 2FM. Before that was more homegrown music from Codaline. Today, they officially released their brand new and final album, We Were Only Young. And I had to make sure to give you a brand new one. I listened to the whole album today twice, just to let you know that I had a new single picked out for you. Learn to Lose is one of the album cuts from that project. We've heard already four or five singles so far, but listen to the whole album entirety. Since it's now out, all we have to look forward to is the huge tour that they got going on, whether you're in the UK or around Asia, around Europe. Make sure to go ahead and catch a gig. But if you're right here in Dublin, then you will get to see their farewell gig at the 18th of December in 3 Arena. So make sure to be prepared if you haven't gotten your tickets yet. Any more music coming after the break. Stay locked in.
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0: Sonically, we witnessed a shift between Skintifia and Romance, and you can kind of tell as we get into this brand new album, Dopamine Chamber, from Fontaines DC. It's the second single from their brand new album. It's only 2 weeks away. This day, 2 weeks, we'll be getting that album. This tune right here is called Tongue. Go ahead and check that one out. And of course, the song before that they had dropped as well, Marianne. We also have The Weeknd Dance coming up very, very soon. So once we get that out the way, you're definitely going to be set for this weekend with all things new music across all genres, including dance music as well. Big up to DLB. You'll be hearing him voice in just a couple of minutes' time. Before we get to that, let's get to this. A bit of Florence Road from our Rising list. It's 7563.
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0: It actually still gives me a bit of chills when I listen to that song. Just that guitar in the last 30 seconds, it always gets me, always gets me. Once again, part of our rising list for 2026, which, by the way, you can check out on rte.ie/2fmrising. It is Florence Rowe with 7563. We've gotten to the time now where we're going to take a break from the music to get to even more music, this time from DLB. You know him better as Dermot O'Brien. So DLB, take it away.
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2: Yes, hello and happy weekend, everyone. Welcome to The Week in Dance with me, DOB, Dermot O'Brien. That time of the week where I take over the new music show for just a few minutes to bring you some of the hottest new electronic sounds within the scene right now. And we've had a couple of weeks of a break. We had Culture Night a few weeks ago, and last Friday night, it was Christmas Day for dance music fans as Jenny Green shelled it out across Europe on Europe's biggest dance show. But from Europe's biggest dance show to DOB's biggest dance tracks of the week, it is time to bring you three heavyweight tunes that have just landed today. And I do say this every week, but boy oh boy, have we got three absolute beauties for you this week. Kicking off with three artists coming together on a tune that's got everyone talking over the last couple of weeks. It's been a very highly anticipated record because a few weeks ago, during his High Ibiza residency, Dom Dolla brought out Solomon and Skepta to premiere this new tune called Danger, Danger, that has just landed today on Ministry of Sound. Dom Dolla, obviously one of the biggest names in electronic music right now. He's been on tour, it seems like relentlessly and endlessly over the past couple of years. I saw some clips of his shows in Melbourne last week, which just looked off the scale. He is the king of big, large, main room, stadium-sized house music right now. Solomon, obviously a legend of the electronic music scene globally for so many years now at this stage. And Skepta, a leader in his own right within the grime, hip-hop, rap scene over quite a number of years now too. And of course, a big house music fan as well, as he has demonstrated through his record label Mastiempo and some of the releases on it over the last few years. This is a match made in heaven, these three DJs coming together. And this record is bringing all the rave, all the big energy, but you can definitely hear all three artists very prominently featuring on the record. Get ready to rave. This is new from Dom Dolla, Solomon and Skepta on 2FM's Week in Dance. It's Danger, Danger.
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0: week in dance.
1: Oi, oi, are we raving or what after that? Absolutely huge coming together of Dom Dolla, Solomon and Skepta on this new release. How great does Skepta sound on that record in particular? Danger, Danger on 2FM's Week in Dance with me, D.O.B. That is an absolutely huge record. I think it's going to be seeing us right the way through clubbing season this year. And it's been such a big year for all three of those artists so far in 2026. Skepta alone has only recently appeared on a new Chase and Status record called Innocent Smile. He's got an LP coming at the end of this year called Fork and Knife, which I just adore as a name of an LP. He also was a guest headliner at this year's Reading and Leeds Festival back in August. 2026 has been kind to Skepta, and I think this track is going to really tail off the year nicely for both him, Solomon and Dom Dolla at this stage. Hopefully that's got your weekend off to a nice start. Let's keep that ravey energy going as we bring you yet another collaborative release now from two DJs who have become very firm friends in recent years. Ewan McVicar and Dart bringing the Irish and Scottish rave cultures together as they finally release a tune together after, as I say, being friends for a number of years now. Dart was one of the support acts as part of Ewan McVicar's sold out nights at the Tree Arena back at the start of this year. Ewan McVicar played District X Festival as well last month in September. He makes no secret about the fact that he adores playing in Ireland and

0: adores playing to Dublin crowds in particular. He always feels the love and the energy coming from the crowd every time he is here. And that's exactly what happened when Ewan McVicar teamed up with Dublin's very own Dart for a little pop-up show at Wigwam in Dublin on Wednesday night just gone to promote this new release. They also played in Glasgow the very same night as well. I was enjoying the private jet vibes that we were seeing on both of their socials. Yeah, really good fun seeing all of that go down. But it's all to promote this new release, which, again, a bit like that Dom Dolla, Solomon and Skepta track we just played for you, you can definitely hear the influence of both artists on this record. Dart loves to very much champion an old school 90s hard house and rave sound. Ewan McVicar, no stranger to that sound too. This is a match made in heaven, this tune, and is also bringing the rave energy big time to our Friday night here on The Weekend Dance. Out now on Robots and Humans, let's check it out together. This is new from Ewan McVicar and our very own Dart. It's Roller Coaster on 2FM.
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0: in Dance.
1: The coming together of Scottish and Irish rave culture on this release. Ewan McVicar teaming up with Dublin's Dart on Roller Coaster. What are we making of that? I'm going to say it's peak weekend energy. Ravey, bouncy, energetic. I am into it. I am digging it for sure. Hopefully you are too. It is DOB here with you on the Week in Dance at Dermot O'Brien DJ. If you want to give us the old follow on socials, you can get more info on the tunes we feature every week on the Week in Dance. You can get access to the Spotify playlist there as well. But don't do that just yet, because we've one more tune to bring you before I hand you back to Bella Da Silva tonight. And this one is an emotional banger to end on. When I saw this tune drop into my inbox this week, I was almost in tears even before I hit play on the song, because listen to this for a sentence that just improves as it progresses. Kulsh and Pete Tong have teamed up on a collaborative release where they are reinterpreting and bringing a bit of a

club energy to a very classic Max Richter tune called On the Nature of Daylight. Now, if the name of that song doesn't ring any bells for you, you've definitely heard it before, because it is a piece by this German composer, Max Richter, that has featured on quite a number of ads, movies,

26. This release is going to be part of the upcoming 5th anniversary LP of Pete Tong and Friends' Ibiza Classics, celebrating, of course, Pete Tong's association over the last number of years with orchestras and other big producers as well in bringing orchestral arrangements to the fore within the electronic music space. This is just the most beautiful piece of music. And even at the very beginning, you can tell it's a Kölsch record. He's got such a distinctive sound, specialising in that melodic techno energy that we just have come to love and adore from him in recent years. And obviously Pete Tong being one of the most legendary figures in electronic music for so long as well. So let yourself just get carried away by this. It is an emotional masterpiece. If you're driving this evening, do you know what, lads? I'm going to suggest you pull in and just take the few moments to absorb every inch of this tune. Our final track on the weekend dance for this week, Kölsch and Pete Tong. This is On the Nature of Daylight. Until next week, from me, D.O.B. on the weekend dance, have yourselves a wonderful weekend. The week.

0: Great way to end the week in dance for another Friday. The biggest thank you going to DLB, of course. Just to go back to the songs that you listened to, we kick things off with Dom Dolla, Solomon and Skepta with Danger Danger, Ewan McVicar and Darts with Roller Coaster, and this song right here, Kolsch, P. Tong with On the Nature of Daylight. Plenty more to come next Friday with even more on the weekend dance. So big love to DLB. He will be back on the show for more dance music that you're going to need for your weekend. Taking a quick break, we'll be back with Aaron Rose, Sasha Keeble, new one from Khaki Kid also. It's 2FM.
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Going a little slower with the vibes this time. We've never really seen this version of Khaki Kid before. A former rising star back in the mix with Out My House. A couple more songs to go before we enter a brand new hour. So let's go into a bit of music from Sasha Keeble. The music video for this is out right now. She shot it out in Colombia, where she's from also, but of course based in London, making amazing music. And hopefully that debut album is on the way soon. Here's a brand new single. It's called Options.

0: Another one from our rising list to end the hour is music from Aaron Rowe with Forever Now. We got the needs. Oh, no matter where. Heading into the last hour for New Music Friday. Plenty more for your personal playlist for the weekend. I got you covered. Stay locked in. I'll chat to you in just a bit.
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5: It's 7 o'clock. I'm Jan O'Connell. Two people have died following a workplace incident in County Down. Emergency services are at the scene on the Ballygown Road in Crossnacrevy. The Northern Ireland Ambulance Service said multiple emergency resources were sent, including three emergency ambulances and two hazardous area response teams. G7 countries have agreed to release emergency stockpiles of diesel after Donald Trump threatened to cut off US exports of fuel. 100 million barrels will be released over the coming 4 months. The agreement follows a threat by the US president to block diesel exports unless European countries tapped their stockpiles in an effort to drive down fuel prices. Our Europe editor Tony Connolly.
6: The G7 announcement followed feverish diplomatic activity, in part triggered by Donald Trump's threat to ban US exports of diesel, and in part to help reduce prices in Europe. During the week, Mr. Trump had threatened the ban if France and Germany did not release 120 million barrels of diesel from their stocks. There was an emergency meeting of the EU's Energy Union Task Force this morning. Then the Irish presidency of the EU called an emergency gathering of EU ambassadors for this afternoon. Just around the time, French President Emmanuel Macron had called a meeting of G7 leaders. In a statement following that meeting, the G7 then said it would implement existing commitments to release 100 million barrels of diesel from reserves over the next 4 months.
5: Nearly 500 free travel passes have been confiscated after they were found being used by someone other than the person named on the card. The Department of Social Protection records show that 857 passes were seized over an 18-month period. An Asian hornet's nest has been located near Ringaskiddy in Cork following an extensive search operation that involved the use of a miniature radio transmitter being attached to a live hornet. The breakthrough came just hours after the search team managed to attach the tiny transmitter to the back of a live Asian hornet yesterday. The insect was released and its movements tracked by radio signal in the hope it would lead the rangers directly back to the nest.
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5: Dry and clear tonight, turning chilly. Lowest temperatures of 4 degrees.

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0: Making way for even more new music as we prepare this brand new hour, just before we move things along with the official chart show, just after 8 o'clock. In this hour, we've got some new music on the way from Anderson .Paak and Cordae.

Day. Soak is in there. Brand new one from Rachel Chinnery, Vatican Jail. Brand new one from Drake just came out today. We also have music from the Rolling Stones. The album came out just a couple of months ago. And when I say a couple, I mean like two or three. So clearly they're not slowing down with any music whatsoever. And plenty more from our rising list to be excited for the weekend. Because you need something to chill. You need some new music. And no matter the genre, it's all in here. Let's slow things down a little bit more as well here. This time with some help from Dahi, Kendrick Lamar, and Amber Mark. It's How to Pray.

0: baby, we could waste. It could take a lifetime. It could take a lifetime. Hold you by the waist. No, maybe we could waste time. Maybe we can waste time.
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Another collaboration between Anderson .Paak and Cordae with A Good Day. The newest album arrives in about 3 weeks, 23rd of October. We are getting Heavy Is The Crown. It's the first collaborative album between each other, but they've made about 4 songs together. So I guess they reckon that chemistry is so good, they got to push out a whole project in the next coming weeks. And you know what? I'm here for it. Let's see what goes down on the 23rd. Up next is some more homegrown music. This time is from Soak. This one is called December's.

Another dip into our rising list for 2026. You already know who it is. It's Moyo, M-O-I-O, with Remember My Name. Another album that we're expecting very soon is on the 16th of October, 2 weeks away from now. Rachel Chinnariri is back with her second single, I Think I Spoke Too Soon. Currently on tour right now. And once she gets a bit of a break, she'll be able to celebrate that album. But before we get to that, here's the recent single. It's Broken Chair.

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1: Blue as a bloody, I'm Zulu to these ludicrous dummies. Attempt to get away with it, yeah, toots in the grushy. Second degree, me ain't got a Judas. A study don't start, they could use a crowbar. There's a whole crew of us coming, it's murder.

Brand new one from Vatican Jail, a new artist that you need to check out. Just came out with her debut project yesterday. It's called This Could Have Been a Text. A couple of singles that we even played before. Her debut single we got to play on the show a couple of weeks ago is called Boo Boo, B-U-B-U. So you go ahead and check that one out. And this one, which is called DVSL. That's two songs, but also even more when you check out that project. Once again, called This Could Have Been a Text. Before that was music from Flynn Johnson, Rebel Phoenix, and Mango coming together for Murder Part 2, Part 1, which you can find on his debut album, which came out almost a year ago. We're about to celebrate the 1 year anniversary of The Green Box Theories. Go ahead and check that one out. It's a brilliant album, all about lyricists telling a very specific story. And I don't want to spoil anything, but you'll definitely go through that journey with him for sure. Moving on to even more here, this time from Drake himself, who's been having a pretty good year, a really, really good year, if I do say so myself. He came out with not one album, not two albums, but three albums. And it wasn't just over the course of a couple of months. Those three albums came out in one day, one night, more accurately. He had Iceman, which is the album he was trying to promote really for the last 2 years or so. He had Maid of Honor, and then he also had Habibti. He also did a stream, because streaming is the new craze right now. So he's kind of in the game. And he also did that with a new announcement saying that the FOMO release of some of his extra songs will be coming out. And lo and behold, they came out this morning. Here's an extra song from that Habibti FOMO version of the album. This one is called Classic Part 2.

Just in case you didn't know, it's the brand new single from Miley. It's called Let's Get Married. New album also out right now. It's called Bass Persuades right here on 2FM. Moving on over to music from the Rolling Stones, who came out with their recent album Foreign Tongues this past summer. Now, if you went to go ahead and check out some exclusive music from them, you would have seen that it only came out in one place and didn't come out anywhere else. So they had a couple of bonus tracks that unfortunately was kind of locked away in one DSP, one digital streaming platform. But now they've put it out everywhere, so we can listen to all the new Rolling Stones songs for 2026, including this one. It was out in July, and there was only one place you could listen to it. Now it's absolutely everywhere. Bad Luck Hideaway, new one from the Rolling Stones.

0: Music from New Spectrum, part of our rising list right here on 2FM. Plenty more to come as well, but look who we have here. We got a very, very special guest. She goes by the name of Blonda Tracy.
1: Well, hello. I just ran down because I was actually getting myself a cup of tea and I was like, ah, look at the time.
0: It's because you're a very busy woman, that's why.
1: A busy lady, I am indeed.
0: We always keep missing each other. What's the story here?
1: So basically, there was Culture Night.
0: That's right.
1: Then there was the big, huge DJ night.
0: That's right.
1: So my show hasn't been on for the last two Fridays, so I'm absolutely raging. But listen, I'm here this evening, which is very exciting. And I'm in the new house, by the way.
0: Oh, finally.
1: You know what?
0: I've seen the videos.
1: It's happened.
0: And I was like, I can't wait to see her so we can actually talk about this.
1: I know.
0: How does it feel?
1: It feels great. It feels so good. It was like the longest time ever waiting to get those keys. But anyway, we've got them. We're in, which is wonderful. But it is very nice to take a little break and step away from the madness and the chaos of the house and come into the lovely studio and check out the top 30. So, of course, I'm going to be doing the official chart show as I do every single Friday night.
0: Of course.
1: And it's lovely to see when you have a little bit of a break from the chart, the top 30 totally changes around.
0: I can imagine.
1: Yeah. So there's some really nice tunes in there. There's Kings of Leon is in the chart.
0: We've
1: got a good few of Taylor Swift as well. Mm-hmm. And we've got a brand new number one this evening too. So there's a lot going on. I'm very excited about it.
0: It's a brand new number one.
1: Yes.
0: Because the last time we spoke about number one, and this was the amount of weeks when, you know, we weren't too busy with all this type of stuff.
1: Yeah.
0: It was the same song for like half the year.
1: It was. But no, Rain Me In and Olivia. And Sam Fender. No, that is not number. I think that's down to number 13 now. But no, we've got a brand new number one this evening, which is wonderful. Very exciting indeed. Now, last week when I was, 2 weeks ago, we had an Irish artist at number one, but it's not an Irish artist this evening.
0: Oh, okay. Any hints or shall we?
1: You could probably guess, but actually, no, we won't go there. No,
0: okay.
1: We'll keep it a surprise.
0: Okay. We'll wait until 8 o'clock.
1: Yes, but we do have a great tune, number one. Sorry, you probably have an ad to do. You do. we have a great tune, a throwback from Tiny Tempa, your pal.
0: Oh, my pal. I'm looking forward to it. I cannot wait. Blonda Tracy is on the way after 8 o'clock. You go ahead. You go set up.
1: I'm going to go set up. Okay.

0: Go do your thing. Go do your thing. Always great when she stops by. Lots more to come as well from herself and plenty more from the new music show. We will be back next Monday with all things new music once more again. I'm looking forward to being back in the hot seat as well. Go ahead and stay locked in to 2FM because the official chart show is on the way. I'll chat to you soon. Peace and love. Love and peace.
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8: Dee August Fotigny Clorina Hihia Noctis Misha Blonid. A huge thank you to Betta Silva for holding it down. August Beshashin Arasha Rish Iha De Lewin. Now, guys, we have a serious chart show lined up. We're going to kick things off with some Irish music, which is very exciting. You can expect songs from Kingfisher, from Dua Lipa as well. There's a couple of throwbacks just in the top 30, just because. We've got some Fontaines in there, Jamie Miller, Stella Lefty, but right now, Thus of Work. It's Tiny Tempa with Written in the Stars on 2FM.

0: John Aaron is hosted here on Law Show. Galvilas a death. A little throwback just to get the creative and musical juices flowing. Now, Blonde and Tracy here with you. You are listening to 2FM. It's the sound of the nation. And this is essentially your soundtrack of the week. So for the next 2 hours, my mate Corvin Lewis, Old Trioche Gidiahe, Na Hingle Is Mo Satir, the biggest selling singles this week, 30 all the way down to number one. And who's it going to be? Well, Tá Uimhre Féin or Nua Aguin Anocht. I'm very excited to say we got a brand new number one this evening, and all will be revealed díreach de chlog anocht. Now you can look forward to music from Kingfisher, Dua Lipa, Prospa, Tame Impala, Jamie Miller, Audrey Hobart, you've got Kingfisher, we've got Kings of Leon and everything coming up. It's very exciting indeed. So let's get to it. Tolibia Dine, give her a fihini, le man I need, ach, and this your cartoon session, Corvinus, no kill Aaronok, oh, Kingfisher, le killer.
1: Ever a troha?
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0: I need Gibra Fenny. Egg Pitham Shias Author 1 on Chocht and Chicata falling down one place from last week. If you just tuned in, you're listening to the official chart show. We are counting down the top 30 singles. Now, on the way, Gibra Fenny Shocked, we've got Kings of Leon with Wait for Me. But right now, Ella Langley and Choose in Texas. Gibra Fenny Hocht Shias Kara Author on Chocht and Chicata.
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0: little throwback. Yes, we've got Dua Lipa on the way with Training Season. Tashisha is stuck at Ibra Fihakuig. She has got hot on Chachin Chikata. But right now, Unthrall or Nua O Kingfisher. Brand new entry from Kingfisher in at number 26. It's How Lonely.
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0: Dua Lipa, Training Season, Gabriel Fihakui. A little throwback just in the top 30 for you. That one is down two places from last week. Now, we've got more from Tame Impala. Very excited about this because, you know, Dracula, great tune, but we want more. So Tame Impala's in at number 23 with Loser. It's on the way in just a moment. But first up, it's Prospa and Clooney with Free Your Mind and Cáin Seo Tar-éis Cailín Twine Bhun Teacht Seo Titim Síos Over a Ní Déag Go Dia Fiche Cathair.
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0: Tame Impala and Loser on Sin Eagar Fihid 3. You're listening to the official chart show on Show Air 2FM, Lumsa, Blonde and Tracy. We are officially kicking off your weekend. It wouldn't be Friday without the top 30 singles. We're going to find out who is number one just before 10 o'clock this evening, but we're going to enjoy the countdown between now and then. So we've got Jamie Miller on the way, Eagar Fihid Hain, Thunkenshin Trish Lam Tsuas, over at Trucca, jumping up from 30 to 21. But right now, Eagar Fihid, though, not fun. Fontaines DC, August, I love you.
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0: What a tune. That is Jamie Miller and Baby Doll and Joel Egbert for Hain. We are lashing through these tunes this evening. We've got Hugo coming up. We've got some more from Kingfisher as well. Kingfisher all over the chart this evening. And we've got some Audrey Hobart as well with Sumi Egbert and Need Egbert right now. Kratusa Sean Fihan there on the East Mosa tier. Nostella Lefty, August Boston.
1: Ever a Fia?
2: 20.

0: tune. That is Audrey Hobart with Sue Me. And just before that, we had Stella Lefty and Boston. Now, coming up at number 17, we've got Hugel and Moving to the Sun. And what do you know? We've got another tune from Kingfisher. This is The Sun Will Never Settle, Egg Iver a Hocht Egg.
1: Ever a Hocht Egg. 18.

0: That's going to put you in the mood for the weekend. That is Hugo moving to the sun. 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Now we've got time for one more tune in this hour. It's number 16 from Noah Kahan, Orbiter.
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0: Deep August Fulcher Rash Toshe no me the one Tresha Nia Clug August Tame Mulibra Corbin Lewis O Trioka Gidi Hain Fulcher Gidi the official chart show Lumps Up Blonde Tracy August Tame Chokakil Iha De Hina Ega Hochta Clug Corbin Lewis Nihingal Is Mo Sitir August Tha Ivera Hain Or Nua Aguin Anocht Yes Brand New Number One All Will Be Revealed Dear Criv De Clug Anocht Now Tha Tila Kiola Tacht Kiol O Adela Yes Yes, you've got Adele in the chart. We've also got some Taylor Swift, some Sam Fender, August, Abigail Rose, Le Weston Hunter. We've got some more Noah Kahan and Olivia Rodrigo, some Amble as well. We love to see the Irish music in the top 30. Speaking of Irish music, Cretusishan Orshaw, now Kjol O Fontaines DC, Egibra Kuigdeg, Le Marianne.
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0: You see, agus Marianne Egg, Iber a cooig deg now, tha co ibru iantach o Abigail Rose, agus Weston Hunter le tacht, egg Iber a tree deg le Betty's in the band. Ach a nish, kai co ibru Ella o Sam Bender, agus Olivia Dean le rain me in, egg Iber a car deg.
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0: Love that one. 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Betty's in the band. Give her a treat, egg. She has got hot her own chocolate and chicotta. Now we've got two Adela tunes back to back. Nicole Kidman is coming up at number 11. But first, this one is down from number 9 to 12. It's Ain't in LA.
1: Ever a doyeg. 12.

0: Nicole Kidman by Adele here on 2FM. That one's in at number 11 and it's down four places from last week. Now we're going to kick off our top 10 with two Taylor Swift tunes back to back. She's in at number 9 with Cleveland, but right now, Eggy for Adele. This is Babylon.
1: And Jane Noiran is Smoan Aiden.
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0: Taylor Swift and Cleveland give her a knee on Chin. I can't believe it. We're already in the top 10, guys. We've got 31 minutes to get through. We've got loads of fabulous tunes. Coming up, we've got Somber, we've got Ash, Olivia Rodrigo, August and Kiancho, Noah Khan, Willing and Able. Give her a hocht.
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0: Meg ver shachtan shin the cure le Olivia Rodrigo oxin kenshin thresh limpsus author one on shachtan shikata up one place from last week. Now coming up we've got some Sienna Spyro give her a cooig. She's down from 3 to 5, and someone else is down. Amble, they're down from number 2 all the way down to number 6. Shog of the swell or 2 FM.
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0: Giver Kuigunshin, Sienna, Spyro, August, great expectation. We are nearly into our top three. And kicking off our top three, we have Ash with Stop the Wedding. But right now, Egiver Kahar, Somber. August, my body isn't ready.
1: Egiver Kahar.
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0: Ash with Stop the Wedding, Egg Iver a Tree on Shin. This is the official chart show. Lumpsa, Blonde, Tracy. And in at number two, we've got a tune that jumped up from five all the way up to number two. It was Olivia Rodrigo with Stupid Song. But right now, I am thrilled to say that we have a brand new number one. Yes, Tal Ibhar Hain or Nua Aguina Nocht. And it comes from the one and only Taylor Swift. Here she is with Patient Zero on Hingle Ismo Satir.
1: Ibhar Hain.
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0: Hingle is most here. Taylor Swift on Shinla, Patient Zero, the biggest song in the country this week. Unthrall or new, a brand new entry straight in at number one. Incredible stuff. You have been listening to the official chart show with me, Blana Tracy. Agfame Rasharish, Modern Amorak. Yes, I'm going to be back again tomorrow with your weekend breakfast from 9 until 12. And I'm sure you've noticed we've been speaking a little bit of Irish throughout the show. And tomorrow we are going to be joined by Molly Gadara, and she's going to be telling us how we can incorporate a little bit more of the cupola focal into our day-to-day, because we're reclaiming it now, aren't we? We really are. We're not as afraid of the Irish language as we used to be, which is wonderful. Kamala Shin, Palperti Kitty Gum, Levuchent Lahai, Robbie Williams. Yes, I've got tickets to give away to go and see him. I've got a hotel stay in the Johnston Estate and Dublin Zoo Wild Lights Family Passes. That's all happening tomorrow. I'll talk to you then.
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8: 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He saved my life. 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
3: Yes, how's it going? Good evening. It's DJ Wax live in the mix right now on 2FM. You know the vibe. This one is Sexy Red, Bruno Mars. It's called Fat Juicy. Check these out. Big tune.

Exactly, you know I need to bring it back. It's the vibe tonight, man. Instagram DJ Wax Official. Let's keep this party going, man. Let's go.

Kendrick Lamar, TV off, what a tune. It's DJ Wax, live in a mix. Let these cowards tell it, walking 2FM. You know the vibe, let's go. 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

Latinos. This one's Bad Bunny, big tune. It's called DTMF. I love this. I really do. Hey. You know, it's DJ Wax. Here we go.

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4: 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In Brainstorm, Fernanda Gallen looks at how Irish hotels and restaurants are quietly overachieving in their sustainability goals. And in Lifestyle, Sarah Maloko speaks with the creatives building a home for independent Irish fashion. 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
3: What's going on? It's Andrew C here. And as usual, the first hour of the show is all about the homegrown music. Second hour of the show, it's me live in the mix with all the international stuff. I have a couple of brand new tracks for tonight, and I'm actually very happy that the first track I'm gonna play, Gemma Donlevy, is in it. I haven't heard anything from Gemma in a while. I love her music. And this one is with Slow Show. And if you know Slow Show, you know the track is gonna be good. So this track that I'm gonna play for you tonight, it's called Fake by Slow Show and Gemma Donlevy on 2FM.

0: Right.
1: I just laid down, he looked at her and he kissed her on the forehead, and I was like, gracias, Father. Because that's all they know in Italian.
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3: What if that guarantee came with your friends?
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4: 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That's what you need, right? Bad guy. I'd rather be the villain than the victim.

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1: And this one is another brand new track by Young Giz. It's called Bad Guy. The one before was Ron's Hill by Smokey. The one before, it's a remix or a party of a track that we played here last week, Carmen by Century Artist, which is La Vida Loca, and they added T Sandals from the UK. The track before was called Ace by Ahmed with Love, and the next track is one of my favorite tracks by Flex Carter. It's called The Stranger Life I've Ever Known on 2FM.

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1: Expose yourself to your deepest fear. After that, fear has no power. And the fear of freedom shrinks and vanishes. You are now free. This is my goal, to motivate you.

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1: Another brand new track. This track is called Trisha by Dickie G and King. The one before was Controlled by Abby Koulibaly. The one before was Sticks and Stones by O Simon. The one before was Asmara with a track called What You Used to Do Me. The next track, Travi, and the track is called Keep Up on 2FM.

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1: The Boys by Rachel Mayhanon, and the one before it was There I Was by Mara Giammarchi. The one before it was Hiatus by Evans Jr. And the one before it was Okay by Celine. 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
1: One of Lucas Jalil's latest track, this one is called I Love You 3K. The one before was Run Your Mouth by The Kid G. The one before was Say It by Dionysos. The one before, Uno Momento by Alicia Ray and Becky McNeese. The next track is going to be the last track of the first hour of the show. But as usual, do not go anywhere. I have all the international stuff coming on the second hour of the show. And the next track is a brand new track as well by Soshi. It's called Deceive Me on 2FM.

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3: Time to kick off the second hour of the show. Of course, we want to kick it off with one of my favorite tracks by Bonnie and probably a lot of people's favorite track at the moment. This one is called Ayo by Bad Bonnie.